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G'day, how's it going? 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And my name is Ben Hansen, and this is a show called Mornings, and it's on for 2 hours every weekday. I only join you on the Wednesdays, but you know, it is currently a Wednesday, I believe, unless I've rocked up on the wrong day and I am supposed to be at work, which would be, you know, a mild disaster, but they'd be understanding. But, you know, either way, I'm the one here in front of the mic, so you're going to be listening to the music that I've handpicked for you over the next 2 hours, with lots of exciting stuff that I'm so excited to get into, you know, like brand new stuff maybe by this artist. Yeah.

bit of Julia Jacklin, new album coming out in September. But just today, this very morning, we have officially received the lead single. No, not the lead single. I guess the lead single is usually the first single. The second single to come from this upcoming album, The Gem, that Julia Jacklin is releasing. And so I'll play that for you. I promise to play it for you in the next 20 minutes. So, you know, just stick around for at least the next 20 minutes to hear that at the absolute very least. That'll be a little bit of fun together, but I have lots of other stuff I want to get into. I definitely have a little bit of this artist as well that I'll play for you. Whoa, not Fred again, actually. The vocalist that's about to come in on this track, we'll get to that actually. What else do I have? I have a bit of Pookie for you. I've got Kalayla from our album of the week. I've got Zipper and their expansive, dreamy kind of post-punk stylings. I've got a new collaboration between Saul Williams, More Mother. I've got Asakuma Beats for you. I also want to get into a wonderful kind of ambient and pop gig that's happening at the Mansion Turn Museum, Elizabeth Bay House on Friday. And I have a new, if you're a fan of people like MJ Lenderman and that kind of like rusticky, alt country, punk tinged sound, I've got a really cool new album by an artist called Tracy Nelson that I want to play for you. He's that artist I was talking about. This is, of course, Rico Nasty. And I promise you, I'll play you a new one from Rico Nasty's album that is quite, like, the aesthetics and the sounds on this album, they're spooky. They're, kind of collating that everything that Rico Nasty's been doing on albums like Las Runas, as well as on a myriad of features over the last, 5 years, and seems to be just turning the dial up on every single element of it. So, lots to get into. Lots to get into. How exciting. It's always a pleasure and a privilege to be here, broadcasting to you, sharing music with you. I am broadcasting from unceded Gadigal land here in Redfern, and I'd like to pay my respects to Gadigal elders, past, present, and emerging. Always was, always will be Aboriginal land. Sovereignty was never ceded. We're going to start with a track from an album that was our album of the week 2 weeks ago, I believe now. DJ Plead with the album, with the album Please. That was the name of the album, Please. And I pulled this one right here. You can hear wonderful sounds and textures all through this album, and especially on this track, PA 700. So let's kick things off with this one.

A little Montreal rock music right there from Knitting. That one is called Sunrise. You're listening to Mornings on FBI Radio 94.5 FM. We were, you know, bathing in the glory of Asakuma Beats before that one. With this one, Stand Up. This comes from a new Music in Exile compilation, mixtape, however you want to describe it, called Judna. They say it's a record about worldwide peace, about jam, about everyone coming together to achieve peace. So there is, many artists from the Music in Exile label who generally focus on promoting music from, they're a not-for-profit record label about creating equal opportunity for culturally and linguistically diverse musicians in Australia. And so, many artists that they've represented over the years or that they, just are fans of, they've pulled together for this new collaboration, mixtape compilation called Judna, and so go check it out if you enjoyed this one from Asakuma Beats. I promised you we'd listen to some brand new music from a beloved artist, truly maybe the most beloved artist at this whole station. This artist right here, Julia Jacklin, of the Blue Mountains before becoming a mainstay in the Sydney music scene and then moving down to Melbourne in 2017 where she's been making music ever since and where she kind of based the writing of this upcoming album that she has coming out in September. Underneath me, of course, you can hear Pressure to Party from the album Crushing. Which I think has held up as well as any album of the last decade. And so, exciting to hear a whole new album from Julia Jacklin. It's called The Gem, and it's going to be out September 25th. We've heard two singles from it so far. The first one was released about a month ago now, called Get Away From Me, I Think I'll Love You Soon. And then just today, we received the track I Wish. It is a collaboration between Julia Jacklin and the Melbourne act The Maze, who you may have heard tracks from their album Abreast that came out last year. Ones like this one, Come Alive. So Elsie and Maggie Rigby, the sisters that make up The Maze, they've jumped on this track to, play supporting characters to Julia Jacklin on it. And I've pulled a few quotes. There's a whole bunch of press coming out around this upcoming album, The Gem. And I think, let's dig into it a little bit before we listen to this new single. The single is called I Wish. Did I mention that already? Maybe, maybe not. Either way, I Wish Julia Jacklin and The Maze from the album The Gem. So basically this album was produced by Robert Munoz and recorded entirely in Melbourne. And there is the... when Julia Jacklin first moved down there, she didn't know that many people, and she started hanging out at a pub called The Gem, and Munoz describes this as an old drinking buddy, Munoz owns the Rat Shack Studios, which is above The Gem, so this whole kind of album's name is pulled from the pub that the album was recorded above. And Julia Jacklin said, "The Gem felt like a metaphor for the whole process, because a lot of it did feel like digging. I felt like I was digging in almost in the dark, just trusting I was going to find something." And then the main theme of The Gem, Julia Jacklin said, I want to love and be loved, but I also want to be free. The tension between those two things has been the central question of my life." And then you can go read a really great interview Julia Jacklin did with the publication The 45. I just pulled a couple more quotes that I thought maybe would crack open mine some insight into this album before we listen to this brand new single just released today. So Julia Jacklin said, "I said to everyone truly from the bottom of my heart, if this record never comes out, this is just such a beautiful time that I will always remember. Putting the music out is great, but if I died or if the internet went completely down and the vinyl factories got destroyed, I genuinely think I'd be okay with it, because I don't think I've ever had such a satisfying creative experience, and I could never have said that in the past."
And then she goes on to say, sometimes in the past I've been super vulnerable because I wanted people to see me. It comes from a desire to be loved. When I was younger, I thought if I put every single card on the table, maybe people will know me and love me. But no, that's not how life works. Now I'm okay with being a bit more mysterious as I get older because I understand that we're all unknowable. I actually find when I'm less forthcoming, it's because I'm more secure in myself. And when I was younger, I wanted to be special, and now I love being like everybody else. So, you know, that's a little insight into this brand new album, The Gem, that is going to be released September 25th. And let's listen to the second single from it now, Julie Jacqueline featuring The Maze. It's called I Wish on FBI Radio 94.5 FM.

I don't know if this is what they're going for, but that song there, Sean Gunner Lee, with the track Hunter Deer from the EP Billy Rude, I Loved You. It gives me some very Radioheadian vibes, with a bit more of a jazz streak, obviously, that roaring saxophone coming in to the end there, but something about the vocal tone mixed with the frantic jazz and then the kind of like eerie cinematic chords felt very in Rainbowsy, and so yeah, that's a fun one from Sean Gunner Lee that you're listening to on FBI Radio 94.5 FM. We had some Zipper before that with a big expansive move from their more harsh post-punk-esque sound in their earlier career into this big kind of dreamy landscape that they're exploring on their new project. This is the second single we've heard from them this year, and on Bandcamp they say this track moves from a saunter, never feeling rushed, as it channels a more atmospheric tone, pushing the post-punk into dreamy areas whilst maintaining that some momentum from the first single, Hiko. It says, in ear, Zipper paint a picture in washes of silver, of shining silver, like a sinking sun or a rising moon reflecting on the water, you know. So vivid. And I think, you know, it is such a vivid track. You can hear it all over the song as, those real, as those dreamy guitars at play with the lead singer's vocals. So, yeah. This one, new one from Zipper that you're listening, that you're hearing it all the time here on FBI Radio 94.5. Let's keep things moving. There's a new album called Hercules that I discovered over the week. It was released July 10th, so last Friday, and it's by an artist called Tracy Nelson, an artist who was completely new to me. I believe this is the Tracy Nelson debut album. He's been releasing music under this name since 2025, at least on the major streaming services that I can see, maybe further back in more, you know, shadowy parts of the internet. But this new album, Hercules, I don't know a heap about it, but I'd love to share a little bit with you because it has just gripped me straight away. It's very MJ Lenderman, Lenderman-y, if you are a fan of that. Yeah, kind of country twanged. And then kind of also punky, rocky sound, those things collapsing in on each other with a big dose of 90s slacker rock a la Pavement and Silver Jews, then I think you'll love Tracy Nelson just as much as you love MJ Lenderman. If all those sound boring to you, then maybe you will not love this song, and that's okay, because I've got lots just for you coming up. I have the incredible vocal chops of Saul Williams, who has collaborated with rapper, poet, multidisciplinary artist More Mother on a track very soon. I have Australian artist Micah Cox, who moved over here from Ghana, I believe about 5 years ago, and has been making this kind of Afrobeat, I'm a piano inspired pop music, and so I have a song from him. So, you know, lots of different sounds that we're going to be digging into as we continue through mornings on FBI Radio. But this one, from that new Tracy Nelson album, Hercules, a bit of country, slackery rock music. It's called The Can.

kill you. It will prevent you from writing while torturing you for information. You learn what plants will not harm you, what to fight and what to report. Build relations within your society merely to survive or equally to prosper. Step back to step forward. Hold tight or let go. The decisions to make in instances without choice. Your own emotions may surprise you. Things may not always go as planned. Some truths are cliche. Discernment and nuanced judgment. Solid reasoning. Willful abandon. You will find yourself in love. You will lose yourself in passion. Work to find yourself again. You'll be forced to reckon with survival. You may find weapons, crutches, props, useful. You'll sing and dance. You'll discover instruments, varied means of communication. You may seek escape. You may depend greatly on outside forces. You may seek amends. You may find strength in prayer and meditation. You may build dependencies. You may choose a desire to belong. You may not have a sense of life's deceptions. You must develop means of questioning each song. Intuitive grace and space. Death is a conspiracy. Violence is reality. Love is in development. It can hold, contract, expand, adapt, take other shapes, lap in your face. Clumsy with grace. Death is a conspiracy, religious hypocrisy. In the spirit of modesty, we are forever. Financed by darkest means, under the table, in the soil, underwater, sacred oil. Our fossils fuel the enterprise. Our fossils fuel our own demise. Our fossils hold no memories. Our fossils purely energy. Death is a conspiracy. Breath is life. Word, cry, kiss, song. Individual lives not long, not guaranteed, not weighted against intention. Random testaments of illumination. Anchored in faith.

Saul Williams collaborating here with poet and hip-hop extraordinaire Moore Mother, as well as Ganja Sufi. Before that, we had Tracy Nelson. Oh, I just realized. I was saying this Tracy Nelson album. Oh, wait, I'll let Saul say the final words. I'm here when I disappear. Before that, we had Tracy Nelson with The Can. That comes from the debut album by Tracy Nelson, Hercules. I was saying it has a very MJ Lenderman-esque tone to it. And I just realized the whole album is actually produced by MJ Lenderman, also engineered, and MJ Lenderman plays bass and electric guitar on it. So, if you are a Lenderman head, then go listen to Hercules by Tracy Nelson. It just came out on Friday. I have a couple exciting gigs I want to get to soon. One from Colt Schotter, one from Claire Rousey, both in interesting, eclectic locations around the city. But before we get to that, I don't know if you saw that Club 77 reopened its doors, or is reopening its doors very, very soon. They've had a makeover and an upgrade to their accessibility features in order to make the club more accessible. And as part of the relaunching program, FBI Radio is going to be putting on a massive party on July 31st, so in about 2 weeks. So every year, FBI Radio has a program called Dance Class that helps, a group of dance class graduates learn how to DJ, radio present, and ready themselves to be the DJs that they want to be, and to be able to lead a club night. And so each year, once this collection of DJs have learnt from the very best all around FBI, then they usually get a chance to flex their stuff at a night. And this night is going to be at Club 77. It's going to be at 10 p.m. from 10 p.m. I guess, on Friday, July 31st. And it's going to stretch onto late into the night. You know, Club 77, Sevs, is a club that famously has a very late night license, so can keep the party going until near the morning. And so if you want to catch the next generation of Sydney DJs, so many incredible people that you would find at warehouse parties and at big DJ stages all around the city have come through Dance Class in the past. And so you've got Singra, you've got West Rider, you've got Snow Pig, Hussa, and then you also have Sobin collaborated with, and then Calyx. Those are the 1, 2, 3, 4, 5, 6 DJs that are coming through Dance Class at FBI Radio this year, and you can catch all of them at Club 77 on Friday the 31st of July. If you want to grab a ticket, you can do so through Resident Advisor, and the Dance Class and this night at Sevs, it is all proudly supported and sponsored by Absolute Vodka and Create New South Wales. So if you want to have a dance, and if you want to see the kind of next generation of Sydney DJs and selectors, tastemakers, then make sure you're at Sevs on Friday the 31st of July for the FBI Radio Dance Class party. So to celebrate, let's listen to a song about going to the club. It is the brand new one just released on Friday, I believe, from the incredible duo Debasement. I've been following these two since they released their first song together under the front left speaker in 2024. Has it been that long? They just keep kind of producing this big, rambunctious kind of pop dance music. It is fun, it's queer, it's bold. And so they've collaborated with two really great producers, Nicky Nair, who they've popped up with before. You may know Nicky Nair from stuff like Set the Roof with Hudson Mohawk, as well as the latest single from The Avalanches. And then also DJ ADHD, who you might have heard pop up on tracks with people like One Tablespoon before. So you've got Debasement, you've got DJ ADHD, and you've got Nicky Nair all pulling together for this track, Cut the Line. There is a language warning on this one. You're listening to Mornings on FBI Radio.

You know how sometimes like an album just grows on you over time, and when it's first released you're like, oh yeah, I really like this, I'm enjoying it, but then it seems to just continually pop up and you continue to return to it, and it kind of, you know, burrows its way into your listening habits and into your life. I feel like that's me with this one by Claire Rousey, Sentimental, that was released in 2024. Claire Rousey, known to make these, you know, quite delicate ambient pieces that are interspersed field recordings, and it kind of explore, you know, sadness and depression and anxiety you know, big emotions through ambient music and field recordings. But on Sentiment, she decided to let her vocal chops fly as well. You can hear both her and the artist's hand habits on that track, Illy 2. I feel like the real texture and the wonders of the soundscapes that she's known for, but then layering that under the vocals, the like auto-tuned, almost emo vocals

0: this album always really hit the spot for me, and I'm really excited that Claire Rousey's going to be performing this Friday here in Sydney, coming all the way over from North America, touching down in Australia to play in Sydney, Melbourne and Brisbane, I believe, and all in quite unorthodox spots, which is not unusual for Claire's music to be heard in. Looking back on her touring history, she's popped up in cafes and churches and museums and all over the place before, but as part of the tour, when Claire's playing in Sydney, she's going to be performing at the Elizabeth Bay House, a big kind of 1800s mansion turned museum, and so you'll get that kind of ambient set in that kind of big expansive historical space. It will be interesting, and so the 6 p.m. session is all sold out, but there's still tickets to the 8 p.m. session. I'm not sure if we'll get all ambient stuff, if we'll get live vocals from Claire, if we'll get stuff from her previous back catalog or new music, who knows, but you're going to be hearing some of that kind of style of music in the Elizabeth Bay House on Friday. So if you want to grab tickets, they're $55, and it's part of the house music program that is being put on, that also includes performances by people like Witchings and the Hilary Geddes Quartet coming up in August. So if you're a fan of ambient and of jazz and of those myriad stylings of music, and you want to hear them in interesting spots around Sydney, then go check out that program. 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We also had Rico Nasty before that with Rituals, absolutely hard-hitting new singles from the incredible rapper Rico Nasty. And we had Micah Cox with the wonderful track Waiting. Let's keep rolling. You're listening to Mornings. You're listening to me, Ben Hansen, yabber on about music. Let's listen to a bit of Scoomy right now.
1: Am I seeing things? By George, can it be?
0: This is part of a new Scoomy double single. They are a solo artist coming out of this very city right here, Sydney. This is the track Stars Will Fall.

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That was Siebes, one of the many collaborations we've heard from Colt Shotter, Don, Jords, and Fortune, all coming together on the Lonely Soldiers mixtape that was released earlier this year, followed up then by the deluxe edition, which had many more hip-hop tracks. You know, the production on these tracks, they're so fizzy, they're so kind of bouncy, and then, you know, Colt Shotter, Fortune, they, you know, always have a lot of charisma. And charisma. If you want to see them live, they're performing at the Divine Playhouse, the new Heapsgate and Cat Doper venue that has been opened in the city in an old church. They're going to be bringing Colt Shotter Presents Based Up on the 31st of July, so the end of this month. So, you know, same night as the FBI Radio dance class at Club 77. So you can jump and see both. They've talked about it on the ticketing website here, saying one night only, Apocalypse Approved Sounds, Digicore, Trap Style, Indie Sleaze, Based, Triluminati, Epic Blowout Bass, Underground Anthems, Chaotic Energy, Rave Edits, and the soundtracks to your next camera roll dump. There's going to be sets from Carmel, from Captain Carmel, Don from the Lonely Soldiers, I assume. Colt Shotter will be performing. You've got Lil Glow, who's also on hosting duties. And they said, dress code, nothing basic. This is not nostalgia. This is not a trend forecast. This is predictive programming. And so you can grab tickets to that. Hopefully, it'll be all good to go ahead, because you may have seen that Divine Playhouse has received threats and protests from extremist Christian groups, as well as pushback from the building's owners. It's been quite a distressing time for the people running Divine Playhouse. However, you know, we got to stand in support with them. Marginalized groups using art and humor to push back against, you know, ruling institutions that have historically discriminated against them is something that they've done for many years and will continue to do, and is an important part of our artistic expression and an important part of, you know, giving marginalized communities a voice. And so, you know, a group of queer artists reclaiming this space, I think it's amazing. And you know, the protesters are saying that Divine Playhouse is mocking their religion. However, if you look at their Instagram, the amount of AI slop that the protesters have been producing is a much bigger mockery of Catholicism and Christianity. And so again, if you go to Divine Playhouse Humanities page, you can kind of see all the upcoming events there, whether it is Colt Shotter, whether it is people like Rona or Body Type popping up. You've also got James Pepper. You've got a night with the multidisciplinary what are their names? I can just see a photo of them, but it doesn't say their names. You've got musicians, but you also have, you know, multidisciplinary kind of performance artists throughout the program. And then you've got Heapsgate popping up for two big nights this weekend, which will, again, hopefully go ahead. So, big support, big love to Divine Playhouse. You know, unrelated, but let's listen to a throwback to Low Life's 2020 single, the incredible, I always return to it, Lucy, Catholic Guilt. There's a language warning on this one.

fresh air and weather sign, all head just parts of dream. Another day, another brother, another life destroyed today. Young soul tampered with by the faith and by the vicar. A young man, a renegade, he took the flame and he burned away. His blood on the floor, Catholic guilt. Cup on my chest, Catholic guilt. 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

creatures. Ask ourselves those same old questions. Know your facts and know your figures. 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No basic life, no basic beliefs. Caught him down in the public toilets. It's just a pity that was 30 years late. There's blood on the floor, Catholic

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0: That is FMD, which I think you can piece together what that stands for. It comes from Big Noda. That is the new three-piece band, hardcore band, that is fronted by the one and only Briggs.
1: Stop, we're starving. That's when they told me looking out for justice was outdated. Deal with it and trust the judges.
2: What the fuck?
1: Newsflash, motherfucker, I don't respect.
0: Which you may know from, you know, Briggs' huge solo career, as well as tracks, as well as the album Reclaim Australia by his supergroup AB Original. But yeah, Big Noda, new hardcore band fronted by Briggs, who are putting out an album called Songs in the Key of Wrestling and touring that album. So if you want to see, you know, the enigmatic, the charisma of Briggs live on stage, but doing hardcore music, you can do so at the Crowbar in Leichhardt on Parramatta Road on the 15th of August for the It's All Good Till It's Not tour. Tickets are $35.95. Again, that's happening on the 15th of August at Crowbar if you want to head along. 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Let's keep things rolling. I have just around the corner for you a little bit of our album of the week. We're going to dive into this album, New Avatar, and this specific song, Idea One by Kalayla, in the next 15 minutes. I've got you for 30 more minutes. I'm going to squeeze in tracks from Holding as well, from Pookie, from Cherry Ripe. So lots of great music coming up. But this one is pulled from the Mazzani Bass compilation that explores different kind of South African electronic music genres and their foundations, their mutations, whether that is Amapiano and Three-Step, Guam, Pretoria Rap. There is, so many kind of different variations on electronic music as well as hip-hop that have emerged from South Africa, and they've been compiled, or that artists that have contributed that have been pulled together to contribute to a new compilation called Mazzani's Bass. And we're going to listen to the track GTI by the artist Barbie Season for a selection from this compilation. But if you enjoy this one, go listen to the whole compilation curated by Shannon SP called Mazzani Bass.

to kick things off with Barbie Season GTI from the new compilation exploring electronic genres and communities that have emerged from South Africa. We had Cherry Ripe linking with Veronica Silva after that with It Gets Worse. We had the fiery Links in the Same Broken Chain by the band Gimmick. And just there, a very tender, beautiful one, a throwback to 2020 to an artist who I haven't heard, or I can't find any music released after 2020. A whole bunch of music released, at the start of the pandemic, but none since. That is Cult with the song is called Desert from the album WYD, What Are You Doing? And so, I am enamored with this album still to this day. I think it is a beautiful exploration of DIY folk and kind of singer-songwriter music. And that is a genre that obviously feels very attainable to local musicians, but also sometimes to really cut through, you have to be doing something special, I feel like. And I think on this album, there is something that really has still captured me 6 years on. And so even though it's stripped back and it's just Cult with a voice and an electric guitar, an acoustic guitar, the songwriting, the production, the kind of fuzziness, the DIY-ness, it's just DIY enough to feel personable, but not so much that it loses its catchiness and you lose the track within the distortion. And so, I have been thinking a lot about that track in this album because there's this new artist coming out of Sydney called Holding, and I've been loving their music, and it captures me in a very similar way. You know, the melody is tender and sweet and catchy. The production feels very, DIY and self-produced, but still doesn't, lets the track shine. And I keep returning to each of the new singles that we've heard from Holding over this year, including this one. Let's take a listen to this one, Beside You.

0: week.
1: Clayla's latest offering, New Avatar, takes out our album of the week. The record is an exercise in persistence and grace, reaching new heights in sonic value, introducing distorted guitars, and blurring the lines of shoegaze and alternative R&B. The project pulls from every avenue Clayla has musically existed in, leaping over emotional vulnerabilities that are nestled atop a bed of controlled bursts of noise.
0: FBI. Album of the week.

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Make sure you go to FBI.radio and click on the album of the week. New Avatar by Kalayla. First album in, what, 5+ years since the beautiful album Raven. There is a wonderful write-up by Bad Bitch Benny up on the website right now that begins with Life Without Kalayla is scorned, barren, and scarred. Yeah, Benny goes on to say, Kalayla makes music for people who wish to feel it's okay to wear their heart on their sleeves. She makes music specifically for the queer black people who adore a home in musical friction between Brandy, R.E.S., Aaliyah, Nirvana, Incubus. Kalayla makes music for renewal, bringing a new face to alternate R&B, a new avatar. And so you're hearing this all over your radio. And you can also hear Benny on your radio this afternoon if you just stick around all the way until sunset with Too Furious, which will be happening at 6 p.m. With Mateo and Benny every single week. And so, last week they

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4: Father, hear me, I need a shoulder for my confession. I ain't as confident as you believe, in fact I'm stressing. And every second that I'm pressing, I feel I'm wasting. And hatred growing in me, I fear that I lose my patience. The lessons you taught me, I find myself re-retracing. The life you gave me, I'm ever grateful for what you made it. For what it's worth, I've been doing my best to make you proud. My girl and me are on a 5-year anniversary now. And we be fighting, but usually staying for just the night. I know my trouble, I speak to you, maybe take it like past intentions, my mother's rage is in me to kill. But I can swear it, I stay on my toes without a pill. 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My mother struggled to pay the bills, seem like nothing changed. And though I'm flying to play a festival in the state, my only thoughts are on how this crumble wandered the weight.

0: is another challenge. 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
1: Whoa, I might be out tonight, don't

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But that's alright, always war and it's never peace. But damn these rich folk lawyers putting my mom in debt. A single phone call, $1,000 sent you direct. For someone's help it's like money you need to double cut. I watched her give up the life she wanted to help us up. 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I'm sick of compromising my mental health.

0: when you drop me off, they're not wave enough. And I've been thinking of every message you ever sent, wondering if you still speak to me through familiar scent. I hope you see me, your shadow passing in every crowd, and I know you through my words, through music and every sound.
1: Whoa, I might be out tonight, don't miss. I fought this life, keep showing the mark of death, I hope don't kiss. And it's just my luck that it'll be over in one click. But I know I got my heart on you to make it out the mist. And I don't know what you need.

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1: Hello, and welcome to Cracked. Cracked is a program here on FBI Radio that comes together to pry open all the little pieces that make the music we love ever so much. Understanding the technical, the sociological, the cultural, every kind of all that there is, and plays a part into kind of how we consume and engage with music. Today, I'm joined by my producer, Alex.
2: Hello.
1: And Alex propositioned me with something really interesting this week.
2: A marriage?
1: Yes. I was like, yeah, I would love you too much and it wouldn't work.
2: Enough of this radio nonsense. Be my husband.
1: It would be too one-sided. I'd actually love you too much and I don't think you could handle me.
2: That's true.
1: I think I'm a lot to handle, but for the right person, I think that's just enough.
2: True.
1: You know? Such is love. But speaking of hard dynamics in relationships, we're talking about hard style this week.
2: We are indeed.
1: Alex had a nice little lineup of things that he wanted to share regarding the actual hardstyle zeitgeist and its origination, etc. I also have like an interesting background in knowing and understanding, I guess, classical hardstyle from like maybe the mid to late 2000s. Would you say that's kind of like classical hardstyle when it was starting to originate? Or would you say it goes deeper than that, Alex? Because on this topic, you are the resident expert.
2: Well, thank you for that title. I mean, I think we know like it, just like looking into the history of hardstyle, sure, it comes from the Netherlands.
1: The Netherlands.
2: Like it's got some like background in jumpstyle.
1: Is jumpstyle not a form of hardstyle?
2: No.
1: Oh.
2: Progenitor, we would say.
1: What is it? A progenitor?
2: Yeah.
1: How do you spell that word?
2: P-R-O-G.
1: Pro? Yeah. Like progenitor?
2: Yeah.
1: Okay.
2: Like something's created or something that came before something else.
1: Fair. I would say precursor, maybe.
2: Yeah, maybe.
1: Same word.
2: Synonyms.
1: Synonymous, almost.
2: But I say you probably can't say that hardstyle is synonymous with gabba or hardcore.
1: Okay. Well, hardcore is so like, to me, hardcore is like England, mid to late 90s, or maybe even like touching in like the late 80s kind of thing.
2: Mm-hmm.
1: And it's very break oriented.
2: Yeah, for sure.
1: Whereas I feel like gabba and maybe less so jumpstyle. To be fair, I don't even know what jumpstyle is compared to actual normal hardstyle. I've probably heard a lot of jumpstyle, but what makes it different to actual hardstyle?
2: I mean, that's not the topic of this episode, is it?
1: No, that's so fair. But in context,
2: I think hardstyle has like a whole different sort of era. Like, so saying like the mid... or early to mid 2000s.
1: There was the choppy, terrible internet hardstyle,
2: definitely,
1: right?
2: Definitely, and that's the focus for us.
1: Okay, I think that's what I was exposed to.
2: Yeah.
1: I had an older brother who was born in 1996 and was starting to use the internet and went out and found like various songs and bought a pair of like Sony speakers for like $250 for his birthday kind of thing. And just did nothing but blast hardstyle. So I'm well versed. I know ball, as the kids would say.
2: Well, and like DEF CON, right? DEF CON has like such a cultural imprint,
1: the grip
2: I think.
1: That DEF CON has, or not even, DEF CON I think is iconic globally.
2: Yeah.
1: But even just hardstyle as a whole and the grip that it has on Western Sydney.
2: Yeah, for sure.
1: And it's kind of, well, it's also like spawned, I guess, a form of tourism too. People travel around the world to go to DEF CON and be like, I know someone at DEF CON right now. Oh, at the upcoming / previous DEF CON.
2: I mean, how many of them are there? And that's kind of like what spurred, I think, today's episode. I was interested in what I called the HSU Industrial Complex.
1: Okay.
2: And the grip that it has on...
1: Greater Western Sydney. Yeah. My brother, is Midnight Mafia amongst the HSU stuff?
2: Okay. Midnight Mafia, sense. Knockout.
1: What's the difference between all of them? Are they all the same thing?
2: It's all like 2 p.m. till 10 p.m.
1: 2 p.m. till 10 p.m.?
2: Yep.
1: 2 p.m. till 10 p.m.
2: 10 p.m.
1: You can be home and in bed
2: it's
1: by
2: true.
1: 11.
2: But look.
1: Really?
2: I don't want to do a hit piece because
1: I'm intrigued.
2: I think we're going to get disappeared if we start talking too much shit about HSU.
1: Why are they hostile?
2: They might be.
1: Oh, yeah. I think my brother went to them. I feel like, isn't it just like a safe space to do
2: stuff,
1: illicit substances?
2: Well, I mean, not a safe space. And
1: it's,
2: I think,
1: not like, a safe space. Like, yeah, don't people die all the time? Yeah, isn't that why they cancelled DEF CON?
2: That's true. When they had like the New South Wales Music Festival Inquiry where HSU was a... Harder Styles United. Sorry.
1: I did Google that earlier. I was like, what does HSU stand for? And that was kind of like the origin. Or not origins, but like...
2: prominent feature at that inquiry. Yeah.
1: It does seem interesting, I guess, in the context... To be fair... We were like kind of having our little precursor chat of this episode. Varg was mentioned. And I was kind of like, Varg has a bit of like an ignorant kind of like style, post-ironic kind of thing going on.
2: He do be ignorant.
1: And it seems like that's spreading. Well, not necessarily spreading. Mm-hmm. That the pathway that I'm going is Varg is now working with like that DJ James.
2: Mm.
1: And they attend Knockout and these HSU events pretty frequently, kind of thing.
2: FBI favorite Fat Shorty recently did a song with DJ Searle.
1: How do you spell that?
2: DJ S3RL.
1: Okay, yeah.
2: I don't know if like
1: this. I have not heard this track.
2: A song. Oh no, it's an artist, like an Australian artist, who's been putting out like happy hardcore for a very long time.
1: Okay,
2: but a very famous song from like the early. Like 2010s is MTC.
1: Okay.
2: Masturbate to Cartoons.
1: Okay. Can we play this? I want to hear this.
2: Yeah, we can play it.
1: Okay.
2: But cool. I think like, it, like I'm keen for us to also, and like going dissect? Down that bug, like what is redeemable about Hardstyle? Because I think there's a lot that isn't redeemable. There's a lot of sloth.
1: I think the interesting part of, to me about Hardstyle, I guess, is more the sound design, the kind of gritty texture, the kind of, to be fair, I've heard some like more recent Hardstyle, like some person I know seems to put Hardstyle songs on their Instagram stories, and I'm listening to it, and I'll be transparent. I'm like, bro, this is this sucks.
2: Fire?
1: This sucks.
2: Oh, okay.
1: It seems, well, not sucks. It just seems a bit like lowest common denominator. There's no form of the assault on the human senses that it is. Not in like a bad way, and I appreciate like assault on the human senses.
2: Yeah.
1: It's just kind of, it's just like a really heavy bass, and they're throwing that really high pitched kind of like noise with it as well.
2: Yeah.
1: And it's just like, well, nothing for me to bite, nothing for me to chew.
2: I think we should get into this. I think we can speak about this a bit further, because I think there is definitely something to the cookie cutter. And like factory floor slop. Like slopification.
1: There is so much factory floor slop of Hardstyle.
2: And if that's what Hardstyle was born out of, and like that's the essence of where it came from, like is there something redeemable to it? And maybe that redeemable like reformation of Hardstyle has to come through irony.
1: Yes.
2: To come through
1: an ironic
2: like an awareness and self-awareness.
1: I can see that also happening with like trance music. I see Evian Christ doing that a lot with some components, but it's also genuine. There's a bit of an earnesty to it. And to be fair, I think there should be an honesty to it. Like, you can't choose what music forms your taste as a child.
2: It's true.
1: You got to live with that.
2: It's true.
1: And Hardstyle formed part of my taste as a child. And I do think there are some, like, actually genuinely good older Hardstyle songs.
2: How about we play some then?
1: Yes. Okay, can I... I want to play One Blade by Brennan Hart / Blade Masters. Or do you have any tracks you want to play? Or we can pick that later. Here it is. Sorry to just cut Alex off.
2: Yep, okay, no answer by me then.
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the rules.

0: Oh, welcome back to Cracked. Cracked is a program here on FBI Radio where we come together to break down what makes the music we love ever so much. And this week, we're discussing the abrasive genre of hardstyle.
1: Unifying. Yep.
0: It does feel like the branding for a lot of hard style stuff is very like, we're so stoic.
1: We are family.
0: We're so powerful. This is our, it's a clan.
1: Listen to the call of the bass line. you know it's in your heart.
0: You said that really, really well.
1: This is, okay.
0: How much hard style do you listen to now?
1: It's like my shower music. And it was my study music when I like went through my...
0: Your academia phase.
1: Yeah. It was Gex first, but then back to hard style.
0: Okay, fair.
1: And I feel like I had a hard style reawakening through the Casual Gabbers, like...
0: Casual Gabbers?
1: Label.
0: Okay.
1: Yeah, which... And like they're... It's Neo Gabba, we'd say, but it's a lot of like... redeemable hard style, I'd say.
0: So it has some level of like actual taste to it.
1: Definitely, I think so.
0: It's not as like
1: maybe if not taste, character.
0: Character, which I think I can respect
1: a lot
0: that.
1: Of like
0: older
1: mainstream.
0: It's soulless.
1: It is soulless. Like, it is slop. It is AI before AI existed.
0: Yeah, I found that a lot with some old trance is kind of like that too.
1: Yeah, okay.
0: And I guess at that point, the internet wasn't there, so like people were able to sell like horrific music because I guess. The internet is the all-seeing kind of... it's unifier and, like... What's the word? Refiner as well.
1: It's true.
0: There is more to explore. But at the top there, we had one master from Brennan Hart / Blade Masters. Same person, believe it or not. That track, I actually heard a lot, like, growing up. I think my brother just blasted that song, like, non-stop. To be fair, it goes kind of hard. Definitely... got some components of it that aren't the most tasteful. I think the kind of lead melody, that's what makes it most redeemable. You know what I mean? That part, some of the vocal chops definitely... I was like, oh, goodness.
1: Mm-hmm.
0: Goodness me.
1: Mm-hmm.
0: Don't want to play this on the public radio, but it's for education purposes.
1: This is history. This is classes in session.
0: I'd like to think our programs usually have like pretty tasteful music, but sometimes you gotta explore. Just like it's a bit of like a gawking exercise, you know.
1: Gawking. real gawking hours right now. What about just going down the route like that? Like history has its dark moments. Why do you have to go for the gawk?
0: Just pointing and laughing at hard style, man. That's all we're doing.
1: Oh, it's true.
0: You know. And then after that, we had a track from Aviate with Be There. That was pretty interesting as well, even in its, stylistic preferences.
1: This is a full circle, I guess, for the hard style, like, continuum, maybe.
0: Okay.
1: Aviate, like, that song came out last year, 2 years ago.
0: Okay, that's a very recent track.
1: Like, a young Scottish artist, I think, toured for Knockout and for... Maybe it was just for Knockout.
0: Okay.
1: So it's come to Australia before. Very cool. And played at Evian Christ's trance party.
0: Ah, yes. Shouts out. I mean, that makes sense. That kind of overlap there. That makes lots of sense.
1: It's very cool.
0: That kind of like return to form of these older classic tracks that are kind of like, oh, that's pretty not so tasteful. Some of them hold up though.
1: Well, I think like the thing about not so tasteful and like some of like the vocal samples.
0: Yeah.
1: A lot of like the production elements and the characters like... surround like the artists themselves and like the industry.
0: Every hard style artist looks like a dork, bro.
1: Crazy sleeves.
0: They look they just look like dorks.
1: Yeah, okay.
0: They look like, you know, the concept of bedroom producer.
1: In like people that just make stuff at home.
0: I don't know. They just look like. I can probably describe them. They look like a JB Hi-Fi worker.
1: Okay.
0: I think that's the best way to describe most hard style producers.
1: All right. Yep. I like that.
0: You can roll with that?
1: Yeah.
0: No, that's fair.
1: I think like, but the issue for hardstyle.
0: Yeah.
1: Like, in its like proper form.
0: Yeah.
1: And it's like
0: it's purist.
1: Yeah. Is that it doesn't have any self-awareness. Like it is like a I don't know.
0: Obnoxious? Not obnoxious.
1: Maybe, yeah.
0: But then again, sometimes self-awareness is like bad. Sometimes self-awareness can hold you back. And you can have too much. Do you need self-awareness to make good music? I'd say no. I think a lot of good music can be made purely in like mechanical production.
1: I think without self-awareness, like it's like flukes and like like you will have some like innate talent, maybe, and you can like produce some sick banger. But there's like no consistency or like regularity or like dedication. I think like the self-awareness is what keeps you on the path. Like it's not like, it's not self-criticism or like self-torture which stops you from putting out any like bits of music, which or like
0: I would argue conversely, at least from a practice based sense. To be fair, this is only one instance of practice. There is like so many differences in terms of how people make music, but I was like reading this thing about Daedalus. You know Daedalus? You know like Accordion by MF Doom?
1: I know Daedalus. It's an item in Dota 2.
0: In Dota 2, Daedalus is an item in Dota 2.
1: That's all I know.
0: We just added ourselves, bro. That's crazy. But yeah,
1: keep going.
0: Daedalus is a producer. Probably he made the precursor sample for Accordion by Madlib and MF Doom. But he's also actually a really, really talented producer. In his own right, and his stuff's worth like checking out heaps. But he made the argument that his entire practice, there isn't, he has like no conscious, no self-awareness in terms of what he's making. He just makes. It's like a mechanical, internal kind of thing that he needs to do. And it's through a physical expansion of like literally his tools.
1: Divine direction.
0: Practice-based craft. I think that's the best way to describe it.
1: Cool.
0: Instead of having a focus on like the overarching release or whatever, it's not like a target you're trying to get to there. It's just a constant enhancement of practice.
1: Well, that's the like you shouldn't be making something for
0: an external purpose,
1: like for like its consumption, for it to like go viral on a TikTok video, and then you go like sicko mode. Like you should be doing it for the love of the art.
0: Yeah, but like, I also don't think having an intended purpose to your art is a bad thing. Say you're trying to like speak some level of volume.
1: Well, it gives
0: with
1: you some direction.
0: Yeah, but say you're trying to speak volume with your art or say something with it. Obviously, like art can be made for the like pure expression and enjoyment kind of thing, and that's probably the art I gravitate towards most.
1: I mean, I think those two things are separate.
0: What, making art to like say something?
1: Yeah.
0: You reckon?
1: I don't think that's separate to like making art. Like
0: yeah, but
1: like
0: you would you say that people aren't conscious of what they're trying to say when they make art?
1: Sometimes. Definitely, for sure.
0: Yeah. Well, that's, I guess, the conversement. There's both. You can do both.
1: Yeah, it's so not an and or.
0: Yeah, it's an either. Or it's not
1: and
0: even
1: both.
0: Mutual. Yeah, it's both. It's like, you can it can be, it's not mutually exclusive.
1: Yeah.
0: You can do one, you can do both, you can do neither.
1: We're jumping far.
0: No, I think
1: from
0: these are important.
1: Style.
0: Yeah, but like, this ties to the idea of the lack of self-awareness and hard style. I don't think, is hard style aiming to, I don't know if it's aiming to say something per se, like a deeper emotional meaning. I do think it is aiming to maybe soothe the senses to an extent. It is aiming to kind of like tap into like a like self-righteous like I'm the best kind of vibe, which isn't necessarily a bad thing, or whether or not that aims it, but that's just kind of like the output.
1: There is like definitely like questionable aspects to like the machismo aspect of like HSU events and stuff like that too, right?
0: Like getting shredded for stereo vibes.
1: Yeah.
0: And it's, I get, well, then again, it's just like, I actually had a realization of this the other day. These kind of events, like, it's a form of self-expression.
1: Yes.
0: Getting shredded is a form of self-expression. Just how, I don't know, for instance, I would go out and look for like a cool t-shirt that I like that maybe represents my personality or some form. And I express myself through that t-shirt. These people that get shredded and go to these events and get shirtless and like hack or whatever, that's like a form of self-expression, and it's them expressing, I guess, part of their identity. Like, yeah, they are shredded, they were disciplined enough to do all that stuff. Whether that's aligning with my values, and I value that highly, that someone had like that level of discipline to get so shredded, maybe I value it less than others would. I respect it. I'm like, yeah, that's probably really hard, but I see no judgment. I pass no judgment on the art form or slash practice of it.
1: I think Brennan Hart is thinking all these thoughts when he's producing. And like same with tone shifters and saying, yeah, they're definitely going through all these ideas.
0: Yeah. They're like, how do I express myself in the Gabba universe? Is Brennan Hart shredded? Real question.
1: No, I don't think so.
0: Real question.
1: Let's play some music.
0: Okay, fair. I hope everyone appreciated that manifesto that I tapped into.
1: I'm sure they did.
0: Yeah. Maybe I will get shredded and go to Stereo.
1: Maybe you should.
0: Do you want to do it with me?
1: Why not? Let's make it happen.
0: Here's some music. 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

0: Wehrmacht, feu rouge.
1: Oh,

when I was on stage and I was thinking of, I felt like I know him though, and I know his heart, and I know what he would do to hurt me. But I didn't realize that I feeling so confident, feeling so great about myself, and then it just be completely shattered by one thing. By something so stupid.

0: You are back listening to Cracked here on FBI Radio 94.5. Cracked is a program where we break down, dissect, learn and understand all the little bits that make the music we love so much.
1: We beat the crap out of music genres.
0: You said it, not me, Alex. But this week, we're talking hardstyle.
1: Mm-hmm.
0: We've discussed like a fun little roundabout way of it. We talked about the post self-awareness vibes or lack of self-awareness.
1: Mm.
0: Kind of the stranglehold it has on Greater Western Sydney, as well as the kind of thematics and aesthetics that are associated with it.
1: Maybe a better descriptor would be a rear naked chokehold.
0: A rear naked chokehold on Greater Western Sydney.
1: Maybe.
0: The combat, it just gives me combat vibes, like people ready to fight.
1: Yep.
0: Just there, we played a few fun little tracks, arguably some of the more tasteful tracks, at least according to Alex.
1: Some from the Casual Gabbers label. So yes. You got that Cramp track at the top with Sorry, and yeah. Then Evil Grimace with Bim Bim.
0: I had a piece. Oh, actually, no. I'm going to play that later. I can't remember about it. But we don't really have too much time left in the program. We're kind of just wrapping up now. We've expressed our hardstyle opinions too hard and soaked up all the sonic space on the episode. Do you have any, like, parting words of wisdom about hardstyle you'd like to share, Alex?
1: Live, laugh, love, hardstyle. Party on. Keep rolling.
0: Keep. Got any more?
1: Believe it.
0: That's actually that last one really good. Props to that. I think what I want to do is play like tasteful hardstyle now. Is that okay?
1: Yep.
0: I had a track from Kimbala ID that I really liked. It was a remix of one of our tracks, Euphoria. Or Euphoria Grief by Carl Froy. It still ties into those classic hardstyle roots and is still probably very hardstyle centric, but maybe a bit more tasteful on the background production, you know, nicer pads, a little bit of reverb. There's reverb in the hardstyle. It's crazy. They put reverb in the hardstyle. Until next week, you're going to hear some more hardstyle after that as well. 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

0: Language warning.
1: Yes, yes, yes.
2: Yes, yes, yes, yes.

0: The name of the program is Lunch. Do you get it? We love Sydney music. I've got so much great music to play for you, so much really cool stuff on the way. That track is so beautiful. Let's hop on back to some music now. Enough yapping, Louisa. Really, really fantastic, kind of experimental, really pushing the boundaries. I'm really here for it.
1: Lunch with Louisa Christie on FBI Radio 94.5.
0: How's it going today? It is just past 1 p.m. on your Wednesday and you're listening to FBI 94.5. You're now listening to Lunch with me. My name's Louisa Christie, going to be here with you today for your lunch hours until 3 p.m. We're going to be hanging out together. We're going to listen to so much cool music together. I am so excited. I am broadcasting to you from our studios here in so-called Redfern. FBI are very, very lucky. We're extremely lucky to be here in so-called Redfern, where we broadcast to you 24/7, all hours of the day. We're broadcasting to you here on stolen Gadigal land, land that was never ceded, land that's been cared for tens of thousands of years for by the Gadigal people. I'm paying my respects to Gadigal elders, past, present, emerging, and would like to extend that respect to any First Nations people tuned into the show today. Sovereignty was never ceded, always was, always will be. Let's also give a quick shout out to Cracked, Luke and Alex holding it down, as they do every hour, 12 to 1, with another great show. A lot of love for that one on the text line. A lot of hardstyle fans I see. I don't know if I have much hardstyle for you going forward on the show, but I've got heaps more stuff and I've got so much music that I'm very, very excited to share with you. Here at FBI, we program 50% Australian music. Half of that is from right here in Sydney. So exciting. This hour, what do I have? We've got some Swap Meet coming up. We've got some Surasinghe, Isaac Puryl. So excited about this week's album of the week, which is, of course, the absolutely insane, insanely beautiful third album from Kalela, New Avatar. We're going to be hearing something from that in the second hour. Also in the second hour, Lost and Found, where we go back a little bit in time through music. I'm going to share with you an older song that I have been loving a bit this week, something I've been coming back to. That will be rolling around at 2:30. In the meantime, as I said, a lot of music. I'm going to be telling you about some gigs. You can also talk to me, 0435-123-945. That's the text line number. I'd love to hear from you how your Wednesday's going, what you're up to today, what you're having for lunch. Let me know. I'd love to know. I'm a very nosy person, if you know me in real life. I'm gonna stop insulting myself on air, and I'm gonna start us off with a really sick track. Right at the top, though, we've heard from Sha Ray and DJ Haram, amazing song called Hey Queen, and right now we're gonna hear this amazing new track from Perth artist Capes. It's called 765, and it comes with a language warning. You're on Lunch. Reebok lows.

0: People were saying a lot of curse words on English television, much more so than in the States. I mean, you couldn't say prick or dick or bollocks. Tits, I don't think you could say tits.
1: This next one has some strong language.

Really, really sick track right there from an artist coming out of the US. Chloe Hotline is her name. She's also a fashion designer with her own clothing brand. So cool. That was the track called Lay Me featuring Censored Dialogue. We also heard a new one from Swap Meet. The Adelaide band they're about to release their debut album, Mount Zero. That was just a little taste of it called Halfway. And right at the top, brand new single from Capes, 765 was the name of that one. Here on FBI Radio 94.5, you're listening to Lunch with me, Louisa Christie. Thanks, Mark and Miranda, who's just texted in on our text line. He says, "Hi, Louisa, I hope you're doing well. I did a quick bit of research and there have been 28 Wednesdays in 2026 so far. And allegedly 27 of them, the weather was fine and clear, one partly cloudy. Louisa, what is your magical weather control power? Cheers, Mark and Miranda." Mark, I wish I had a magical weather control power, because I swear, maybe it's only on Wednesdays, because I feel like every other day I come in or I'm doing something else around the city or around Sydney and it's cold and it's rainy and I'm having a horrible time and the seasonal depression is so real. But I'm very glad that none of that has come into the show. So maybe it's like a little deal with the devil kind of thing that I've got going on, where the weather, I can control the weather, but it can only be on Wednesdays. If so, I'm happy to do it. I'm happy to have facilitated that for everyone, because yeah, Wednesday, you know, we're in the middle of the week. Depending on what kind of week you're having, it can be a rough one. But I'm very, very happy I applaud your research there, Mark. Well done. But speaking of things that I wish I had more power over, I wanted to touch on this really quickly because it's not quite breaking news, but it did break earlier this morning. If you're kind of keeping up to date with Sydney nightlife, then, and you're anything like me, then you would have been so, so, so excited by the programming and announcement of the reopening of the church on Kent Street for a bunch of really cool shows over the next sort of 4-month period. They were originally branding as Unholy Playhouse. They were Pleasures Playhouse quite a few years ago originally. And you've probably seen this around. There was under a lot of fire from these very, very conservative Christian groups who were protesting them, who were outside the venue hanging out and, you know, writing up petitions to have, you know, this venue evicted from the old church space. So to kind of appease, I guess, the Christian protesters, they ended up renaming the venue to Divine Playhouse, which I guess still, yeah, play on the religious theme, but apparently that was not enough. The protesters continued, and they've just announced this morning that the venue is that they're being evicted from the space, from the old church, despite it just being there and no one else is using it. Nothing else is happening there. I think that allegedly the plan is for apartments to go up there in the meantime. That's what has been reported in Star Observer and Mixmag, Australia and New Zealand. Yeah, so it's very interesting that, you know, the Christian protesters don't seem to have a problem with the church being, like, knocked down or renovated into apartments. It's only the kind of nightlife venue. It's only the venue that was putting on a lot of queer events. That's very convenient of them. And yeah, I think this is, I'm sure, you know, I'm preaching to the choir here. This is just so, so, so disappointing. Not only just to have like another nightlife venue kind of be shut down by very sort of bad faith, conservative groups, but also, yeah, a space that was holding a lot of LGBTQ events. And yeah, it'd be really remiss not to acknowledge that, yeah, it's definitely coming from a place of homophobia. And it's so, so, so awful that we seem to have these types of groups making decisions about the nightlife in this city that, yeah, the landlord would kind of, you know, cave to these people. And that, yeah, now not only, yeah, is this kind of just a really awful symbolism of, you know, the way that the conservative, you know, Christian viewpoint has kind of dominated and made some really tangible, awful change in this venue. And now hundreds of people are out of work, at the very least. You know, there were
many, many performers of all different kinds, musicians, DJs, poets, all kinds of people. And that's not even to mention, you know, just people working at the venue, people doing sound, lighting, you know, just door, all of these people out of work. And so hopefully a lot of these events can be redistributed to other venues in the city, but I imagine probably a lot of them won't be, and that's awful. And this is, yeah, really, really disappointing. If you're like me and kind of really disappointed and unhappy about this, then there is a petition that I'm going to put in the link to of the episode description for this. It's got almost at about 3,000 signatures, which is really, really lovely. And we'll see if anything happens with that. I'll put the link to that petition in the episode description. Yeah, definitely sign it. Keep talking about it. Keep thinking about it. Yeah, talk to everyone about this, because yeah, it's so disappointing. I was so excited about this. A lot of the programs, I'd already bought tickets to some of the shows that were going to be on here. And yeah, just a really, you know, you think you can have nice things in Sydney? No, you cannot, because these very close-minded Christian conservative groups are ruining things for everyone. So thanks, guys. Thank you. What are your thoughts? 0435-123-945. Were you planning on going to any of the Divine Playhouse shows? What are your thoughts? Would love to hear from you. Positively. If you are in agreement, don't text in. I don't care. That's my official stance. Back into the music now. This is Surasinghe with Party Criminal featuring Warrior Queen. You're on Lunch.

Money criminal, but I don't know. Oh, we make the

I don't know, but I don't know.

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Gorgeous new track from the London band Mary in the Junkyard. That was Blood from their new album Role Model Hermit. You've been hearing a little bit of a collection of songs from that album on FBI this week. Such a good album, such a great band. Here on Lunch with me, Louisa Christie. Before that, I love that track so much. Yubari, Heaven Sequencer, really, really sick, kind of glitchy, brutal electronic music right there. And at the top, Surusingi, Party Criminal featuring Warrior Queen. Just earlier, before those songs, we were talking about the breaking news this morning of the forced eviction and closure of the venue formerly known as Divine Playhouse at the Old Kent Street Church. And yeah, had a few people weigh in. Trina on the text line, who says, so typical, they don't mind property developers. Greed and power are such Christian values. Yeah, I mean, Trina, it is really, yeah, you hit the nail on the head right there. Yeah, it just goes to show that, yeah, even though, you know, Christian people identifying as, you know, Christian or Catholic in this country, it's going down on the census, as you said. But, you know, I think these values still are very much the dominating values of our time, of any country kind of in the Western world. So, yeah, it's really interesting that they always seem to kind of want to play the victim a little bit and pretend that it's not. But it's like, but it is. Yeah, if you missed it, then, yeah, it's forced closure. I'm definitely signed the petition in the link in my bio, link in the episode description for that if, yeah, you would like to express your displeasure about this and hopefully see some kind of conclusion to it. But in terms of the music, which is, you know, what we're all about here at FBI, we had some really, really beautiful stuff coming up. But right now, I'm going to play you this really cool new track from Klein. Klein is an amazing producer who, yeah, you would have heard a lot of here on this station. She just put out a new single called Bridge the Gap, which I want to play for you right now. This one does come with a language warning. We've got some Nemi Finks coming up after this.

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0: made possible by Young Henry's Newtowner. Did you know Newtowner was created in 2012 to celebrate the suburb's 150th birthday? It's now Young Henry's flagship beer, enjoyed across the country. Young Henry's Newtowner, sponsoring FBI Radio.
1: Cold beer. Heads up, this one has a language warning.

A new one from Teether right there. He just dropped his new album, Harder Yakka, last Saturday. It's kind of, he sort of edits a collection of songs, kind of, there's a very big sort of, I'd argue like a poem almost, that he's posted on his Instagram, kind of summing it up. But my interpretation, my understanding of it was it's kind of a collection of songs about, he's based in London now, and sort of the hedonism of that city mixed with like the rat race of being a creative and kind of how it gets you down, but also exhilarating and exciting at the same time. I played you that track Perfect Symmetry that also features Sevi on it, but yeah, really been enjoying that album over the past couple days for sure. Before that, we heard from Nemi Phoenix and Los AM coming out of Sydney with a really cool track called Mood Ring. And right at the top, Klein, Bridge the Gap. It is, well, we're pretty close to 2 p.m. here on your Wednesday. You're listening to Lunch with me, Louisa Christie. I'm here with you until 3 p.m. Very, very happy to be here at FBI. And I'm very excited to tell you about a really cool gig coming up over the next month or so. So you may have been hearing a little bit about it, but so the Museum of New South Wales has been putting on these shows, these very kind of unconventional shows in sort of historic buildings across Sydney with a series called House Music. So already we've had shows from Lucille and Andrew Tuttle and Darren Cross, Claire Rousey as well. But there's a really, really cool one that I wanted to let you know about that's coming up in August in just under almost exactly a month's time, on the 14th of August, sorry. And it's a really, really great show because it is Witchings doing a show at the Elizabeth Farm House in Rose Hill. And I'm sure if you've been listening to FBI for a while, then you will know all about Witchings. It's the really cool music project of Jenny Trin. You'd also maybe know her as a member of Heart Armor. She's in Worlds Only as well. She's around. She's incredible. And she, her sort of solo music under Witchings is, it's very spooky, I would say. She creates these really, really haunting kind of textures. She has a lot of really beautiful, ethereal, but yeah, but very dark vocals, tons of reverb, really, really interesting, yeah, spooky textures in it. And I think it's just like the perfect setting for, to be in this kind of historic building. And I think it's going to be a really, really interesting show. The tickets are, they are $35. I'm going to put a link in the episode description. There's two shows on that Friday, the 14th of August. There's a 6 to 7 p.m. one or an 8 to 9 p.m. one. So yeah, so go to whichever one is the most, it's nice to have a choice of which show to go to. And I think it's going to be a really cool show and definitely cool to see these, an opportunity to look inside these really old, cool historic buildings. Also cool to see these shows happening further out in Western Sydney. They're not just in the Sydney CBD. So yeah, if you're based around there, definitely head along. I'll put all the details for that in the episode description for today as well. And yeah, to get you in the mood, I'm going to play you something, one of Witching's last releases. She put out an EP back in 2024 called Fear is a Cold Star. We're going to listen to the song Submarine right now here on Lunch.

0: Is this live?
1: Yes, this is.
0: Oh, I'm sorry. Oh, God.
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3: Never seen it coming, head hard water. Never thought I'd see a bullet, eyes water. Someone gonna chuck the irons,

A tiny little baby throwback to last year. That was Dust with Drawbacks from their album Sky is Falling here on FBI Radio 94.5. We also had another great Sydney artist, Isaac Purile, his new track Soylent Green, and by the top, Witching's Submarine, because she's playing a really great show as part of the Museums of History New South Wales. I've got the details for that show in the episode description. It's happening next month if you'd like to head along. It is 2 p.m. on your Wednesday. My name's Louisa Christie, here with you for lunch. We've got one more hour together, one more hour of lunch, and so much cool music to go in that one hour. Oh my God. This hour is crazy. We've got some really good stuff. We've got some Miles Nuatu, some Writing, and Sov Black Pussy on the way. We're going to hear something from our album of the week this week, which is Kalela's new Avatar. Probably one of my personal favorites of the year so far, but I'm a huge Kalela fan, so I'm definitely very biased, but it's a really beautiful album. I'm very excited to play you something from that. Also, in about half an hour's time, at 2:30, we have Lost and Found. Every week on the show, I pick a bit of an older song that maybe I've just discovered for the first time, or maybe it's just something that I've forgotten about briefly, but I've been reminded of this week. And I've got a pretty fun one for you this week. It's, yeah, we're going pretty far back in time. We're going back to 2011, actually, which is crazy. It's from, I'll give you a clue if you'd like to have any guesses for what the artist could be or what the album could be. It's, yeah, 2011, the album, it's a British producer. The album has just recently celebrated a 15th birthday, huge milestone. If you have any guesses for artist, album, anything that springs to mind, text in 0435-123-945. But right now, I want to listen to this gorgeous new song from the Glasgow-based artist Lamaya. Really cool track from her called Doncast. This one does come with a language warning. You're on lunch.

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0: Absolutely stunning track right there from Brooklyn-based artist El Rain. It's called Borderline, and it's from her forthcoming album, Fata Morgana. I am so excited for that album. My God, that was stunning. Before that, we heard from Sydney rapper Tilo with his track Get Out The Way. Also, Lamaya with Doncast here on Lunch. You're with me, Louisa Christie, until 3 p.m. It is 2:12 on your Wednesday. I hope you're having a wonderful, wonderful day. 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So much better. Your money is going to a much better place versus, you know, like a $10 Netflix subscription or $10 Spotify subscription. You know, it's better to put that money back into the community, I'd say. And that kind of ties into an artist I'm going to play for you now, Miles Noatu, really, really fantastic Aboriginal and Fijian producer and rapper. He's based in Melbourne, but we've been championing him for a couple years now. He was one of our independent artists of the week, I want to say back in 2025, and he's just put out a really, really fantastic EP called The Front, which the song I'm going to play for you comes from. And yeah, you know, bragging rights. We put stock in Miles Noatu pretty early, so now everyone else is caught up. But that's what we do here at FBI. We put you onto the next artist, your next new favorite artists, like I'm going to right now. This is a beautiful track called Lost. It comes with a language warning. You're on Lunch.
1: Feeling lost in a new direction. Feeling lost in a new direction. Feeling lost in a new direction. 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

takes time just to find your fate. 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You can't be afraid to start a new slate. You gotta take that leap of faith, plus consistency. You gotta keep the pace, gotta take the risk to be sleeping safe. I'm from a place where they kill and then beat the case.

starts to a new beginning, new path on it through a new land. Peace, finally hoping I can make a couple more amps than my family did. That's the way I live, that's the way I never give him any consolation. When I'm on the track, I feel so amazing, I show all my skin till I'm fucking naked, every flow and limp. Bitch, please don't let me forget where I came from. 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That's the platform, that's the platform, that's a mention in the mule, acre in the pool, penny to the

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Soft Black Pussy and Writing right there with Lesbianism from their new EP, Don't Tell Anyone. Both those artists are playing at the reopening party for Club 77 that's happening at the end of the month. Going to be insane. I've got info in the episode description if you want to know a little bit more about that. We also heard from Por Vida with U2 and right at the top, Miles Nuatu, his gorgeous new track, Lost. Here on Lunch, it's about 2:23, 2:24 on your Wednesday. My name's Louisa Christie. I'm going to come back in about 7-ish minutes time for Lost and Found. I'm going to take us back in time for an older song that I've been loving. And you can still text in your guesses, 0435-123-945. I mentioned earlier, it comes from an album that recently celebrated a 15th birthday. So this track is from all the way back in 2011, which is crazy. So 15 years old, British producer. Would love to hear your guesses. 0435-123-945. All will be revealed. In the meantime, we've got Drea right here with Hyper Aware on Lunch.

new music right there from Porcelain Boy. That one just dropped this morning. It's their first music in a little while now. I think at least over a year. It's called Wanting with an Open Wound here on FBI Radio 94.5. We also heard from Drea with Hyper Aware. But right now it's 2:30. You're on lunch with me, Louisa Christie. And it's time for Lost and Found. Every week on the show, I like to bring in a bit of an older song that I have been loving a lot. Sometimes it's a song that's like old, but it's completely new to me. And sometimes it's just me kind of reminiscing and going back in time, listening to some old favorites. Maybe it's songs I forgot about. And I've got maybe the oldest song I've ever played on this segment, because the song I'm going to play for you comes from all the way back in 2011, which is so crazy to think about now. It's the song and the album came out about 15 years ago, just a couple weeks back. And yeah, well, sometimes when I play older songs, I like to say, oh, like, this still sounds so fresh, it sounds so modern, this could have been made today. And that's definitely not the case for the song I have for you today, but in the best possible way. So today I'm going to play you some Subtract, which, yeah, is maybe not a name that you would have heard recently, because he's been pretty quiet. He kind of really popped off, yeah, in the early 2010s. British producer, put out a really great self-titled album back in 2011, which, yeah, just celebrated its 15th birthday. And yeah, listening back to this album and the song that I'm going to play for you, it's so funny because, yeah, looking through the track list, he's got a whole bunch of songs with features from Sampha, who's, yeah, one of my favorite kind of artists as well, always bringing a lot of like soul and beauty with his vocals. We've also got, yeah, like really iconic track with Little Dragon, Jessie Ware also on a track, yeah, before she kind of got really big too. So yeah, pretty stacked guest list. And yeah, listening back to this sound, like it's still, the sounds are really cool, but it's so just like not something that you would ever hear kind of in music made today. Like there's a lot of kind of like glockenspiels and sort of like kalimbas on it. It's very of its time. So this like future pop movement that was happening at the time. And yeah, it's definitely not something that you would really hear at the moment in any type of music. Like no one's still doing this, and I don't think that's a bad thing. But yeah, it was just so fun thinking back to this time, I guess, through this song, because yeah, it is a little bit of like a time capsule, but in like the best possible way, I reckon. So I'm gonna play you the track Hold On, yeah, which features Sampha, which is I think is probably one of the more iconic songs from that album. And you know, let's just all go back in time to 2011 together. Wow, so even just saying it out loud is so crazy. 2011. Let's go back right now. Here's Hold On by Subtract with Sampha, my lost and found pick for the week. What do you think of this one? 0435 123 945. Let me know.

0: week.
1: Kalayla's latest offering, New Avatar, takes out our album of the week. The record is an exercise in persistence and grace, reaching new heights in sonic value, introducing distorted guitars, and blurring the lines of shoegaze and alternative R&B. The project pulls from every avenue Kalayla has musically existed in, leaping over emotional vulnerabilities that are nestled atop a bed of controlled bursts of noise.
2: FBI.
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You're listening to FBI Radio 94.5. We just heard the most beautiful track from 2K88, Lauren Duffus, Bianca Scout, and Rainey Miller. It was called In Stardust Garden, brackets, Empress Ballroom. It comes from a brand new collaborative album they just dropped last week. So, so, so stunning. I think if you're a fan of like local group Worlds Only, I think you'll be very, very into this album. I got to go see Rainey Miller at the Oxford Art Factory and last Sunday, and it was an absolutely insane show. I didn't really know what to expect, to be honest, because I'd only listened to his collaborative music with others. Like, I'd listened to this album, I listened to some of his music with Space Africa, but he basically did this kind of absolutely insane sort of like one-man show performance that was incredibly interactive and very passionate and really, really difficult to describe and put into words, but absolutely insane show, really, really transformative and special. Everyone that I was there at the show with, we were just kind of like looking at each other, being like, what did we just witness and what did we all experience together, but in the most amazing way. Definitely, yeah, a sign that if you, you know, ever see like an artist playing a gig that you know a bit about them but not heaps, definitely go to that show because they have the potential to absolutely blow your mind with that. And right before, we heard from our incredible album of the week, Kalela's new Avatar. I played you the track Against Me. And right at the top, we went all the way back to 2011. Ah! With the Subtract, Hold On, featuring Sampha. That was my lost and found pick for the week because that album just celebrated a 15th birthday. Absolutely crazy stuff. We've only got about a bit under 15 minutes left together. I'm here until 3 p.m. and then after that, you will be joined by the lovely Harry Hastings and Charlie Fern, who will take you through the rest of your afternoon. But right now, let's listen to this new one from Jabulani coming out of Melbourne with Who's Next. Language warning for this one.

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1: But that's what I mean. Like, who else is gonna tell him?
0: A lot of people chilling on the raps, comfy laid back, thinking that they make a

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1: They were the first people that ever gave me a radio interview, which is, that's really cool that you know that.
0: You're the Kid Leroy. We have to know.

0: right there. A new single from Ella Minus and Nick Leon. They've announced a little while ago that they're putting out a collaborative collection of songs. It's a very short EP, only 3 songs. That was the only thing we've heard from it so far. It's called Espiral. Really, really fun track from those 2 producers. I'm looking forward to hearing the rest of the EP. My God. At the top as well, Jabulani coming out of Melbourne with Who's Next. It's just about time for me to get out of here. We're coming up to 3 p.m, coming up to Arvo's with Harry Hastings and Charlie Fan. Definitely stick around for that. It's going to be a great show. But thank you so much for hanging out with me on your Wednesday during your lunch hours. Hope you had a wonderful, hope you enjoyed the music. Hope you enjoyed me yapping your ear off. And remember, I mentioned right at the top of the show, we were mentioning the situation with the Unholy Playhouse or Divine Playhouse kind of eviction. There is a petition to sign if you haven't signed already. That's in the episode description. Definitely do that. Definitely do that. I've got one last one for you. This is More Mother, Imaginary Lines. That's my last. That's it. So I'll catch you next time. Enjoy the rest of your afternoon.
1: Peace and blessing.
2: Peace and blessing.
1: Peace and blessing.

0: children,
1: a message
0: to our children.
1: The children.
0: Oh,
1: a message to
0: the children.
1: The children
0: are
1: children
0: finding
1: children
0: way.
1: Our children,
0: oh, our children are just finding
1: their way.
0: Their way.
1: This is a message for

0: children called with R. Fill mother's prayers. Wish children right
1: could feel
0: now.
1: I wish
0: R. Not a distant tomorrow.
1: Feel
0: R. Not a wish, not a dream.

0: children are asking, who is responsible? Who would do this?
1: Responsible.
0: What master would do this? What heartless man?
1: Tell me,
0: who is responsible? Their face,
1: who would leave us like this?
0: Hide their hand,
1: bury their tail.
0: Children will rise up like,
1: where are they now?
0: Mother's dreams,
1: foundations,
0: our children strive
1: not from here.
0: Our children must
1: rise
0: up.
1: Foundations like monuments,
0: shrines,
1: strong
0: goddess,
1: tears,
0: foundations like monuments,
1: shrines
0: like
1: bombs,
0: for
1: your spirit
0: song,
1: for the doula's chants,
0: like
1: tears,
0: like prayers, our mother's milk,
1: a bomb for new spirits,
0: songs
1: for the doula's
0: chants, like rivers
1: from us,
0: our children,
1: shrines for the goddess,
0: from
1: tears like
0: prayers,
1: our mother's milk,
0: a peace that
1: a
0: will not come
1: for new spirits,
0: from us,
1: songs for the doulas,
0: from
1: chants
0: within,
1: like rituals,
0: within,
1: but
0: of children,
1: within,
0: our children
1: within,
0: will know a peace,
1: the heart,
0: but not from us,
1: the
0: from
1: children,
0: within,
1: our children,
0: within,
1: within,
0: from
1: our
0: within,
1: children will not know peace,
0: from us, but from
1: within,
0: a peace,
1: for
0: peace,
1: our children.

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1: Hey, friend.
2: Hello, hello, hello. How you doing, Charlie?
1: Awake, alive. We're here. We're here. Shout out to Louisa for holding down lunch, as always.
2: Big, big love.
1: Such an icon. And thank you for you, for being here, for hanging out. We have a pretty fun show, I'd say.
2: I would say a little bit fun.
1: As always, heaps of stacked music, including new Marcus Whale and new Kalayla, which I have been loving. But also at 4 p.m., I have a conversation to air that I had with Julian from New York Hardcore Outfit, Show Me the Body, that I... This conversation happened a while ago, but it's only just airing now, and I've been sitting on it, and I've been holding it together and not really mentioning it, but I'm actually, like, ridiculously, absurdly excited about it and getting to share it.
2: Rightly so, I would say. It is...
1: I'm pretty hyped.
2: I feel like before the conversation was even organized, you were saying it would be a dream interview, and then it came to fruition.
1: It was so surreal. I hope it translates well to air. I don't know. I'm really excited. Before we get into the stacked playlist that we have for you today, I want to acknowledge that as FBI, we broadcast on the stolen land of the Gadigal people of the Eora Nation. I pay my respects to elders past, present, and emerging, all Indigenous people in our community, and recognize their incredibly important role as protectors and upholders of the oldest living culture on the planet. From the river to the sea, always was, always will be. We started off this morning's show. This morning's? Oh my gosh, I don't do Sunday overhang anymore.
2: Last night I did, I looked after In the Pines and I said, good afternoon. And then I was like, it's 9 p.m.
1: Oh, that's afternoon for some people, I guess. I don't know. I don't think 3 p.m. is morning for anyone.
2: I'm a bit, you know, over time as a general concept. Yeah. I want to live like a house cat.
1: You're so real for that.
2: Mm. I think so.
1: What a life, actually.
2: Yeah, I mean, sleep when you want to sleep, watch out, look out the window, just, you
1: know. Knock some glasses off the table.
2: Most certainly. I would probably be...
1: I do enjoy watching videos of cats doing crime.
2: Me too.
1: I think there's something so knowing about their acts.
2: Oh, they're so smart. It's, hit us up on 043...
1: 0435-123-945.
2: Let us know if you're a cats, a dog, a bird person. I want to hear about your pets.
1: Yeah.
2: We're a pet-friendly show here.
1: Hopefully your pets have a bit less audacity than my dog does.
2: A bit less what?
1: Audacity. Oh. She literally, I had a glass of water on the floor the other day, and I got up to do something, and I turn around, and she's just drinking out of the glass. She has water available at all times.
2: I feel like you don't want a pet with no audacity.
1: No, you're actually so true.
2: I think, like, you know, it's you want them to have a little spirit, a little spark.
1: She has a lot. Mm-hmm. She's got a lot. Speaking of No Time, though, the first track that I've got for us this morning is from Alewia's album called Zero, and it's taken... The whole album is this whole concept album based around this nonfiction book called Zero, The Biography of a Dangerous Idea, which is about the concept of zero and preserving it and what that means for our understanding of, like, space and time and continuum. And she kind of writes about it and says zero doesn't rule by force, reset, rebirth, reinvent. Niche and universal, rock bottom, only way is up, ancient root of the modern world is an immigrant, timeless, add some to the fees, take some off the rent, cycle midnight everywhere. So that's kind of what that album is about. And I've got the track Runner.
2: What a, like, beautifully worded.
1: It's a beautifully worded album. Like, the whole concept is... I don't think I've ever seen an album that is, like, based off a novel, like a nonfiction piece of work in this way. So it's very fascinating as sort of an approach to album and music making, but it is really beautiful. The track that I've got is called Runner. It comes with a language warning, and I've got some Blood Orange coming your way after this.
2: Oh my gosh, I love Blood Orange.
1: I know, it's so good.

0: This track is so cute. It's off Mad Iris's debut self-titled album, and it's all about sort of being together as best friends between shoots and touring and doing shows. I think it's really cute that you can tell when artists like each other, like a band mm-hmm. really likes each other and really gels, and you get that transcribed through sound. Wow. Above that, we heard a really fun one that I found, thank you to my TikTok algorithm, as much as the doom scrolling is evil.
1: Cool. I mean,
0: it does deliver sometimes.
1: I oscillate between the phone is evil and the phone is a conduit for my ideas, which is like something that I've seen people say on the internet as well. But it's like, it is like a great gathering tool for
0: it. I think it further complicates it when you tie in like disability to it and like the social isolation that comes with like being stuck inside a lot.
1: Yes.
0: It's like, this is the main form of like my way of like connecting and finding humanity.
1: Yeah, it's important.
0: So in between, you know, the AI slop that I have to block every 5 minutes, mm-hmm. I found the track by Akshara called Storyteller, and it's from a 2-track single called I'm Bored of 4/4, and basically these two tracks just play with time signature and really move through like 7/8 and 5/4. I love 5/4. I think it's
1: what a cool concept.
0: Much less like trippy than 7/8, because 7/8 you get lulled into, because you have like the 4 and then 3, and the 3 really trips you up because you've had what feels like a whole bar of 4/4, and then you have the trip. Whereas like 5/4, you get the 3 and 2 split, and it's a lot more even, but it rolls in a really natural feeling way.
1: Yeah, yeah, it's so cool. I mean, I'm always like, why does this feel different? I'm not super aware of exactly what it is. It takes me a long time to figure out time signature, actually.
0: The only reason I know is because of like all of like the years of like, you know, uni music training,
1: of course,
0: where you have to be able to sit there and identify it within a couple of seconds.
1: Mm-hmm.
0: So weird fun party trick. I hated having to learn it at the time, but now it's fun. And of course, above that, we heard the Blood Orange track SX Honey MP3, which mm-hmm. you were telling me some really cool stuff about.
1: Yeah. That's from Blood Orange, which is the solo project of Def Hines. And they're kind of like an incredible artist in their own right, but also a massive producer. They produce some, probably, if you're a fan of Solange, they produced Losing You by Solange. They produced... and in this song actually samples an iconic song from the Indie Sleaze era by Sky Ferreira called Everything's Embarrassing, which is a really
0: what
1: sick
0: a good
1: song.
0: Title. Everything mm-hmm. really is embarrassing, but also and then therefore not.
1: This was a big Tumblr days song, and I don't know, I feel like we should play it at some point, but it's...
0: We can play it.
1: Do you want to play it? Yeah. I reckon let's dive in. That actually is a fun throwback. And it's funny because I didn't necessarily notice it so much. So we were talking in between those songs about producer signatures and like producers using their own work to be self-referential. And
0: yeah.
1: I think that's really interesting when the producer is also an artist themselves, being able to like take those sounds and manipulate them for further purposes.
0: I mean, who owns a sound, right?
1: Yeah.
0: When you break it down, it is literally... moving air. Like how do you own that? Like what is ownership of sounds and chords? Like I think you can get into really interesting discussions about copyright and stuff as well when you know someone will be like, oh well, this sounds like this track from however many years ago, but it's a fairly standard chord progression. Mm-hmm. Who owns chords?
1: Well, yeah, I think that's where it really
0: are we,
1: does
0: are we gonna
1: come
0: start
1: down
0: to... like, you know, paying royalties to Bach's estate with every you know track?
1: If Taylor Swift's got anything to do with it, probably. Oh no, I'm gonna get they're
0: oh,
1: gonna
0: no.
1: come for me.
0: It's all right. It might not be embarrassing, but maybe it is embarrassing because everything is embarrassing.
1: That's right.
0: This track is by Sky Ferreira,
1: my teenage anthem. Actually, I'm still embarrassed.
0: That's okay.
1: Yeah.

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2: I hope you've been well. This gesture landed at a really interesting time in my romantic landscape as well. It sort of felt fake.

Have a good weekend.

0: So pretty.
1: So textural, but so sparse at the same time. That was Tiny Cracks in My Earthy Heart by Ninix.
0: I love that track. It's so soothing. It's an Australian song, just a lot of beautiful kind of imagery and, I don't know, it's, yeah, beautiful textural stuff.
1: There was the track before it by Micah J, Ask Me to Dance. I feel like the spoken word also was a really textural...
0: The two of them together felt really nice, and it was like a kind of, you know, you're going from like the dance floor to like, and these kind of like pining voice notes woven throughout that into this very like broody. It almost feels like the morning after the night before.
1: Interesting. Yeah, it kind of almost the transition felt like, you know, when you get an album that sort of sits in two acts,
0: mm-hmm.
1: and you might have a lull, but it's linear, but there's a definitive mood shift.
0: Mm-hmm. It's very cinematic to me, like the two of them together. It does feel like, yeah, I would love to make a little short film about, like, put them together.
1: Ooh,
0: be fun.
1: New project coming.
0: Sorting through my garage. Yesterday I was feeling all of the shame from the project graveyard.
1: Oh, no. My desk is the project graveyard. If you're in Sydney and you're at Otherworlds on the weekend, then you would know why that would be.
0: Tell us a little bit about Otherworlds.
1: Oh, my gosh.
0: Because I ran into Bree. Shout out.
1: Oh, my God. Yeah, Bree was there.
0: And Bree was talking you up, talking about how great your store was and your zines were.
1: Yeah, Bree bought a Silly Goose zine.
0: Hell yeah. That's a throwback for those of you who weren't tuned in last week.
1: If you look at last week's episode description at FBI.radio, you'll see a picture of a tapestry goose, and I made a zine out of it. But no, I love events like this. It's really comforting to see what feels at times like a very online community talking about zines and distribution. And, like, you know, a lot of zine makers will do sort of mail outs and stuff like that, and to see everyone sort of in this space. I haven't tabled at zine fairs in a few years, and so it was really nice to be in that space again and feel like, I don't know, it felt like a homecoming in a sense. I don't know, it was really cute. I love zines. I love trading for zines.
0: I did see the tomato zine there too.
1: Yeah.
0: Mm-hmm.
1: Tomato zine. I love the tomato zine. I'm very proud of that one.
0: I think everyone should get into zine making. It's such a like fun.
1: It's interesting because I had someone that was asking me about like how you would explain zines to a child.
0: Mm-hmm.
1: And it was also then really interesting because I saw kids there who obviously zines are very much something they're familiar with. And one child in particular, I saw, you know, their parent or their, you know, their adult that they were with had, you know, their bank app up with like their little budget, and so the kid was learning how to budget and they were deciding.
0: That's cute.
1: And they were really weighing up, and you know, it was such a really interesting way to see you know, I think learning about money, but in a way that's like, here you are, you know, the person that produced this, that did that labor, that made this thing is sitting right in front of you, and you're and you're like exchanging what you've done in, like, you know, you've worked for, you know, your chore money, and now you're exchanging that in for someone else's labor, and it's
0: also
1: a very
0: teaching
1: direct
0: value, not just teaching coin
1: and consumerism and stuff. Mm-hmm. You know, it's really direct. You see the person who made it. You see, you know, their hands made this thing, mm-hmm. and I think that's really cool. And
0: you best
1: and
0: know they're going to like a farm to table.
1: Yes, they're going to the farmers market.
0: Me too.
1: That's so real.
0: I know. Me too.
1: We need to get through some tracks because at 4 p.m., which is in just 10 minutes, we're going to be airing an interview that I got to do with Julian from Show Me the Body. I'm very excited, but we have some tracks to get through first to kind of bring the energy up a little bit. I've got a track from All Black Albie called Nothing On You, and the latest one from DVD called Deny, Depose. Interview's coming your way right after that. Thank you.

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made possible by Young Henry's Newtowner. Did you know Newtowner was created in 2012 to celebrate the suburb's 150th birthday? It's now Young Henry's flagship beer, enjoyed across the country. 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

0: You're listening to FBI 94.5 on Wednesday Arvos, and I have the absolute privilege of talking with Julian from Brooklyn hardcore punk fusion band Show Me the Body. Thank you so much for joining me today.
1: Hey, how you doing?
0: I'm so good. I mean, first off, I just want to say, like, this album Alone Together is phenomenal and such a, I feel like, a natural extension of the work that you and your band have put in for the last 10 years. It's an incredible album. The singles are getting so much acclaim already. I did kind of want to start off by getting into a little bit of the visuals behind this album. You came out sort of out the gate with Dance in the USA, and the just visuals on that music video are absolutely phenomenal, and they feel like a step above the visuals that you've done in the past. What was kind of your approach coming into this? It feels like it's had a bigger budget. It's had like a lot more like a almost like abstracted conceptual thing that is very grounded in reality as well.
1: Thank you. I mean, I think the, just the idea, we're a New York band. I think that we really wanted to like showcase like actual dancing, and like America has so many ill dances from like different like I don't know what you call them over there, but like provinces, municipalities, what have you. You know what I mean? So many places produce wonderful ill dances that could like encapsulate culture and life and music. So that was like the mo that was like the MO of the video. And I think also Show Me the Body is always dealing with the relationship between like hardcore dancing and dancing. You know what I mean? Like at our shows, like
0: I noticed that
1: people.
0: integration. There was like breaking and
1: Yeah,
0: like
1: yeah, yeah, yeah. Definitely. I mean,
0: stuff in there.
1: at our shows, people like mosh and like hardcore dance, and then people also like throw ass at our shows, which I'm very proud of. It's not something I
0: You
1: take
0: make the
1: for
0: music to
1: granted.
0: do it. Why not, right?
1: God bless that. I've been very proud of that. Yeah, I mean, no, we're just doing the thing. It was, it's cool to just try new things and like, like expand what our nature can be. But I think we're always, even though we have like a very, like focused visual language, we're always like trying to up ourselves, always working hard to make sure like the visuals are hitting like as hard as music, you know what I mean? Like

0: it's like extremely important to like, at least like to us, you know what I mean? To like style is both in like in visual energy as much as in music, you know?
1: Yeah, it definitely has felt like an ex like a natural extension of the album. In terms of visuals as well, I noticed on the album cover you've kind of had over the last sort of couple of projects, excluding the Corpus mixtapes, the same imagery of like the three coffins on
0: Yeah.
1: the covers. They were in like most prominently on Trouble the Water. What was kind of, I guess, the process? Like, I found it really fascinating that you've made an album on Praxis and it's very like human centered. You've released videos of like people doing like the most people things possible, which is like making music and dancing and just like enjoying being like the physicality of it. What was like, was there sort of like a thematic reason as to why the coffins in this album cover were depicted as like human beings in the water?
0: Well, that's so the that's there's no water. It was just raining, but that's taken on a basketball court in
1: Oh,
0: Tompkins, that
1: cool.
0: photograph. But there's just snow and a little bit of rain, I guess. But that photo is not actually the record cover. That's the single art for Dance in the USA. But yeah, we're so that was like, you know, that's kind of like it's a classical like American like weird like military formation thing they did in the 40s where they would like set up like 1,000 soldiers and like make them in the shape of like a Purple Heart or something like that. And so we like flipped it, you know, to be us. But the main album art is like is coffins made, or you know, the shape of coffins made with like 100 pigeons.
1: That's cool. That's really cool. I guess kind of on the idea of like the like Americanisms, like I think that's something that as an international listener, it is quite easy to possibly miss. Are there any other like sort of very specific cultural references that you've put into this album, into this project that might get a little bit like lost in translation external to the US because it is so culturally specific?
0: I mean, literally how I talk. Some people don't understand how I talk sometimes. So, like, you know, God bless you. If you can't understand, I apologize. I don't know. Nothing too specific, I hope. Let me think about it. I don't think so. I mean, you know, like Dance in the USA is like, I think also like I'm like a really huge fan. I'm not even the biggest Bruce Springsteen fan, but I love Born in the USA by Bruce Springsteen. It's like one of my
1: It's
0: favorite
1: pretty
0: songs of all
1: iconic.
0: time. And you know, there's also a wonderful cover by Suicide, the band from the 80s, No Wave band, also did a cover of Dance in the USA. Or, I'm sorry, of Born in the USA. And so I guess Dance in the USA is like almost homage in like a funny way to that. But then also the song Trust, which isn't out yet, but it's on a new record, and it's like, and it's, you know, there's definitely like forms of Born in the USA that's like, you know, that's like, you know, that's like, they, you know, there's a reflection, you know.

He's getting closer to the end. That new feeling again. Totally annihilation. Time to make a new friend. Trust is like money. Feels good to spend. But you're gonna stop.

0: But I'd say there's nothing like hyper American, except for the fact that like I'm in New York and I'm a New Yorker and that's how I talk and it's, you know, what I say. But there's nothing, I don't think there's anything like too hyper American that anybody from like, you know, in Australia like wouldn't be able to understand.
1: Yeah. I know that like in a lot of the sort of press and talk around this album, there's a lot of mention of the word praxis. And I wanted to get into a little bit about what that's meant practically for you over the sort of lifespan of creating this album. Obviously, it's like globally, the political climate is turbulent. And you've kind of got this idea of like living through something, understanding something, processing something, and then doing something about it. What has kind of doing something about it and the praxis of that meant for you in the course of making this album?
0: I mean, I think classically in my life, praxis shows up, you know, obviously of like being aware of political movements and what's happening in the street, but then also being willing to like fight boneheads and like racist folks, anti-trans folks, and being willing to defend yourself and your friends and your community, and making sure that folks who practice hateful ideologies do not feel safe to congregate where my friends congregate and where my community is. And when we get into that, into situations, practice a lot. And I'm proud that that's part of my life, you know.
1: It's definitely, I feel like this album has a feeling of like almost communalism and existing in a room of people, even though there isn't. And I, listening to this and then listening back to earlier works, I can't help but feel like there's certain elements of collaborators that you've worked with on Corpus One and Corpus Two that almost feel like they're coming through sonically. Do you feel like that was a conscious choice? Do you feel like that's something that you've taken from those mixtape projects?
0: Oh, that's a nice thing. What made you feel that way, if you don't mind me asking?
1: There were certain parts, especially like there were spoken word parts in like Finale that I was like, oh, that sounds like more Mother, like over the brass sections, like cadences.
0: Oh, I mean more,
1: and
0: I mean
1: turns
0: more,
1: of phrase.
0: More. Say that again, I'm sorry.
1: Oh, just like certain cadences in terms of phrase. Like I there were parts where I was like, oh, that sounds like Zulu. Like there were really just like moments where it felt like those collaborations had come through sonically and I wasn't sure.
0: Oh,
1: that,
0: that's
1: like,
0: lovely.
1: That was intentional.
0: I mean, that's a lovely observation. I think definitely not intentionally by any means, but also like a lot of those folks in those projects that you mentioned are like my good friends. You know, we share music with that we're working on and share lives with, you know, share food with and places to sleep with, you know. So like, you know, those, so yeah, I think I mean especially Kameh, More Mother, like I've had the pleasure of knowing Kameh for a very, very long time, and you know, I love to watch her throughout her forms of output and artistry. And you know, to say that she's not had, or to say that she has had a serious influence on me would not only be like correct, but would be like saying it lightly.
1: It's really cool. I like to listen to this album. I wanted to touch on as well the use of brass throughout this album is really fascinating to me. Like you kind of start it and it seems very like confident and very opening. It's more sparse in the interlude and then it comes back in Finale as almost like this like triumphant, almost about to leave but not quite, before you sort of wrap up the album. What was that process like of integrating those sonic elements, as well as what has made Show Me the Body sound like Show Me the Body for so long?
0: I mean, I think I just love New York records and I love like New York films and shit like that. So like had to like incorporate this like landscape. Like it feels like a lot of our records prior to this were like about New York. We're about the city, about our home. And this record was written in New York, and it's a New York record, but it's not necessarily about New York. You know what I mean? And so I think the interludes is almost like is our like our like our setting. You know what I mean? It's like the view from the crane that shows you the streets, you know, before the scene begins in the film. You know what I mean? It's like we're showing you like where this is happening, basically, you know. Or that's at least how I think about the first and second interlude. And then I think about the third interlude, and to me it's like triumphant horns, you know,
1: Yeah.
0: like some of my favorite parts of traveling, especially with my brother that we lost, is like coming back to the city and feeling like, you know, seeing the homies, like going out and being with the gang again. And it's like and it's feeling of pride, you know, like every, you know, to be together again, everybody's safe and together again. And I guess like the trumpets feel like soldiers returning to the city safely, you know, after victory in battle.
1: That makes
0: So that's
1: so much sense, and like there's such a confidence in this album and in the press as well. Like, you guys have talked about this album, like working with Klaus Ahlund, and it being like just the most show me the body parts of Show Me the Body. Do you think
0: Yeah.
1: that has like made it a different process or a more enjoyable process of like putting out stuff that feels authentic to where you are and who you are?
0: I don't know. I think I'm always being authentic when I make or write music, but I guess how successful it is depends on, you know, something else. But or how good I am at it, you know what I mean? But I'd say that like it's cool to feel like sometimes even a collaborator can help you be yourself more than you thought. You know what I mean? That like somebody else looking in to your room, looking into like to where you work, to your workshop, can help you like sharpen your tools. You know what I mean? Like, and can help you make you see more of yourself, you know what I mean? And I think a huge part of that is somebody that you trust believing in you. You know, somebody who's like they're ill themselves. Klaus is he doesn't need Show Me the Body in his life. He's has a beautiful life. He's a beautiful family. He's a beautiful home. You know, but he wanted to make this record with us, and like, you know, and he's made sick music. And so to have him be like backing us and supporting us and believing in what we can put down is like also like, you know, it's you know, to say that it's not huge would be a lie, you know what I mean? It definitely means a lot that like that he gave such time and effort to our project and to listening to what we had to say and yelling at us and fucking Swedish for being a fucking
1: That's
0: prick.
1: like best part of all creative projects, right? Being yelled at.
0: Oh man, yeah. I usually beef everybody, but this record I had no beef with anybody. I was just laughing. Everybody beefed around me, and I had no beef. I was a peaceful man. So, you know, I was very happy with the process.
1: It's the tranquility of making good art. Thank you so much, Julian, for joining me. Alone Together by Show Me the Body is out July 10th. You can catch it on all streaming, and I'm sure
0: Hell
1: I'll be
0: yeah!
1: playing a lot of it here on FBI.
0: God bless, man. Appreciate that, yo.
1: Thank you so much.
0: Thank you so much for speaking with me. Y'all have a good night.
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0: Can I see you? 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Can I see you? Can I see you? 1, 2, 3.
1: Ati ufuna ukungibona ngikhiphela izaka ngikhiphela idola.

mangy funa trusting Zoitola. 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Kill that OP, but the beat not dying. Nigga said my bars weak, bitch, why be lying? I need an application for this pressure I'm applying. How you hate me, but you on my face spying. These niggas shook and I'm scared, niggas crying. Why be won't blow up? Maybe when pics fly. This just

0: M-I-C-U.
1: Me love ya, yeah. You love ya, yeah. Me, me love ya, yeah. You love ya, yeah.

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Any fear one is an instant. Yes, yes. Can I see you? Yeah. She don't wanna go home, wanna party some more. They're not real money guys, no money on the floor. I'm in the club putting eyes on when your girls nip back.

0: texturally luxurious as a byproduct of being a 9-strong ensemble that was also Kuma Beats with Sikar. You're listening
1: so cool.
0: To... Yeah.
1: Sorry to cut you off. You're listening to So Cool.
0: So Cool. No, you're not actually listening to commercial radio. You're listening to FBI. Thank you for hanging out.
1: Before that, we heard some Marcus Whale.
0: Yes.
1: Absolutely incredible. And as well, your chat, your incredible interview.
0: Thank you.
1: That you were definitely not at all shy about, but it was so good. What a cool person.
0: Oh my gosh, it was so surreal to... I mean, one of the things about, like, being, like, a presenter at FBI is getting to, like, have conversations with people whose art is, you know, so inspirational and so...
1: You literally did say it was a dream interview.
0: Yeah.
1: So if you're at home and you're thinking, like, that's something that you would like to do, you should head to FBI.radio and look
0: There's
1: at volunteering.
0: There's a volunteer tab up at the top left-hand side of the website. I'm looking at it right now.
1: And if you want to keep us doing these kinds of things and letting young, budding music journalists connect with artists that they hold in high esteem, have idolized, have gotten a lot out of their work... you can always hit /support, fbi.radio/support, and, you know, we always appreciate it, and we're in immense gratitude for you getting us through our end of financial year fundraiser.
0: It really does make such a tangible, practical difference to...
1: We're nothing without you.
0: Exactly, to us and to the landscape of this city culturally and musically. So, thank you.
1: Thank you very much.
0: You are going to do a very cool interview next week.
1: I'm very, very excited. This is an artist I've been following for years, and I found them on, like, a little tape label, and it's been, they've, like, recently signed to Dead Oceans, and it's really nice to, like, watch that story evolve and just, like, be able to see them getting the recognition that I feel like they really deserve. And it was, yeah, it was really beautiful to get to chat with them as well.
0: So. Yeah, you've pulled a track for us to play. What kind of draws you to this track?
1: To be honest with you, it was really hard for me to pick. I feel like I've played another one of the tracks off this album quite a lot, which is I Wanna Feel Pretty. One thing I love about this artist, Greg Mendez, is that he loves a short song. So they're all very, like, a lot of them are, like, 1-2
0: minutes. I respect
1: that.
0: I love hardcore. Like, hardcore is very much in and out, get to the point. Like, I think some other genres could borrow some of that.
1: I think it's really great.
0: Sometimes, you know, you don't need to have 3 verses and a chorus. You can
1: It's really impactful. And just looking at, I was looking through the album then and, like, just, you know, looking at, like, you know, like, 2-minute track, 1-minute track, 2-minute track, like... But they're all, I never feel that in the song. It's like they stay for just the amount of time that they should. In saying that, I picked a longer one, but it's one that I just, I don't know, I found myself really enjoying. And I will talk, you'll hear a bit more about it in the interview, but this, like, as I was walking around the lagoon listening to the record, and this idea
0: of...
1: The lagoon reappears, but there was this idea of buoyancy that kept coming up in my head, or, like, this record reaching for buoyancy.
0: Okay.
1: Which was...
0: I feel like that's a very Marcus Whale concept coming off the back of... he is very, like, thematically deep. I think he has often a lot of themes of, like, sinking and floating and, and that... like, transference through physics.
1: Yeah, well, the word was just coming to me, and I often, when I have this kind of thing happen to me, or, like, when I'm getting these words, I often want to look up the definition to make sure that, like, to see how that aligns with what I'm thinking, and I'm like, is this the right thing? And I found there was a diagram that popped up of the concept from a physics point of view and the opposing forces pushing up and down. And I found it very interesting within the concept of this record, which is something that we spoke a bit about. But I think there's like a...
0: So there's the feeling of buoyancy and then there's the theory of buoyancy, and they're two distinct but intertwined concepts.
1: Yes, yeah. And I think, like, even the idea that in my head I was going reaching for buoyancy, like, is interesting because it's implying the push up and being...
0: Like, you're a diver at the one of the pool that's, like, trying to get to the surface for air.
1: Trying
0: sort of
1: to
0: situation.
1: Find levity or something like that. Or, like, there is, like, a levity that exists irregardless. Anyway.
0: Interesting, yeah.
1: It's a bit of an abstract concept, but I just like all of the songs on the record, and this one, I like the title a lot as well.
0: I was just thinking how parallel it is to I Want to Feel Pretty to So Mean.
1: Mm-hmm.
0: A little bit of parallels, but this is So Mean by Greg Mendez. I've got some Lastro and one from Kalayla's new album of the week coming your way very soon.
1: Stick around for that interview next week. I mean, come back. You know what I mean.
0: Never leave.

0: week.
1: Clayla's latest offering, New Avatar, takes out our album of the week. The record is an exercise in persistence and grace, reaching new heights in sonic value, introducing distorted guitars, and blurring the lines of shoegaze and alternative R&B. The project pulls from every avenue Clayla has musically existed in, leaping over emotional vulnerabilities that are nestled atop a bed of controlled bursts of noise.
2: FBI.
0: Album of the week.
3: Heads up, this one has a language warning.

0: in the Album of the Week review that was written by Bad Bitch Benny on Kalayla's new avatar, they describe the track you just heard, New Life Forms, as finding Fashe and Kalayla collaborating on a gorgeous, glittery production as all the broken glass molds into glittery mirrors whilst reflecting ribbons of golden starlight.
1: Oh, the writing.
0: I love how Benny writes reviews. It's always so visual and so visceral and so immersive. And you can...
1: I could feel the glisten like a tingle off my shoulders.
0: You can read the whole review at fbi.radio/articles. And I recommend that you do. It's kind of like listening to an album through someone else's ears. And it's
1: such a nice way of putting that. Yeah.
0: Kind of intimate experience in a sense. Speaking of FBI and cool things on the website and things that you can go to.
1: Things that you can go to, things that you could eventually join up to exactly. apply for. I'm not sure if you know this, but a lot of incredible, huge Sydney acts, DJs have gotten their start here at FBI. And we run like an 8-week kind of masterclass in how to become one of the next generations of kind of dance DJs. And you know, I've
0: and
1: seen...
0: if you've heard the DJ, the caliber of DJing mm-hmm. that happens here on the station, that'll give you a pretty good idea of the caliber of DJs
1: I've seen
0: that this

0: you've got Snowpig, Hasa, Sigra, and Sobin.
1: Heck yeah. You might have heard them on the Siobhan, airways recently.
0: I think it's Siobhan, sorry.
1: As well. They've been sort of dabbling.
0: Getting ready.
1: Covering some shows. Mm-hmm. Putting some stuff on, but the live experience is so different. It's on Friday, the 31st of July. Early bird tickets are $11.55, and it's $25 after 12 a.m. So if you end up kind of hanging out, wanting to head somewhere mm-hmm. after you've maybe started your night it's elsewhere.
0: Good plan, actually.
1: Head over.
0: Yeah. It's proudly sponsored by Absolute Vodka and Create New South Wales, who thanks a lot for that
1: Slay,
0: as well.
1: Thank you.
0: Should we put on something dancey?
1: Yes. And who is better to dance to than Nina Jirachi? This is Delete the Horse Girl remix.
0: Hell yeah.

Language warning.

0: really dancey last little pocket of music in there. We started with Nina Jirachi's Delete Horse Girl remix, the really fun ballroom inspired Kitty Cat by Robert Baxter, Kiki for a little bit of a more acoustic sound with the gorgeously titled Ugly Boys and the Self-Raising Flower, and just there was Anaria out of Sydney with Crash Out. Anaria has such a cool decor aesthetic, very much inspired by J-pop and Harajuku fashion. You can check out her Instagram actually and kind of get a glimpse of the very Technicolor rainbow. That's
1: so cool. Really awesome. Very, I feel like I DIY'd like a Polaroid camera, like in this.
0: Yeah.
1: You know, lots of.
0: You used to be able to get the films that you could put in, and they had a few like this in, you know, 2013 or whatever.
1: Anaria was meant to launch their, have an album release party happening at the Divine Playhouse, the Unholy Playhouse, but it's. Unfortunately, it has been shut down, but there is a petition going to get it back open. We will pop a link to the petition up and would sign it if you so feel. And so pending, watch that space to see if that location changes or maybe it will be at the same place. We'll see. But fingers crossed.
0: Hopefully we can keep a hold of our arts venues in this wonderful city.
1: Exactly. You wanted to play a song out of Japan.
0: Yeah, so I had this on my playlist and I thought it was a little bit of a fun segue kind of in the J-pop inspired space. Roxanne actually... Roxanne described this track by Hanabi. It's called Life is Short, O Brave Girl, and they describe it as a breathless piece of glitter speckled metalcore genius. And Hanabi does this really cool thing where they'll kind of like baby metal, if you're familiar with that. It's very much in the same vein where you have these like sugary sweet.
1: What is baby metal?
0: Baby metal is the most popular metalcore export out of Japan. They've collaborated with so many metalcore artists. There's kind of like a joke that you've made it in metalcore if you have a picture with baby metal. They collaborated with, I think the most popular track was Kingslayer by Bring Me the Horizon, which I can play a little bit of.
1: Do it.
0: Yeah.
1: It's a lesson time.
0: A language warning, but.
1: Just a baby language warning.
0: Baby.

0: This was a very techno-forward album by Bring Me the Horizon, but you kind of get the idea of these really, like, hallmark J-pop vocals that are very high in register. They're very sweet. They're very cutesy. Baby Metal do a lot of the hand gestures as well that you'd see in like the J-pop sort of idol type performances, okay, which is really cool.
1: Such a cool intersection of worlds.
0: It's awesome. It feels so like very cool.
1: Disparate, but also then it makes a lot of sense.
0: It also deconstructs a lot of the toxic masculinity that is in metalcore, especially is a very like mask dominated, very sort of macho subculture in metal. And I think there's like a lot of Southeast Asian metalcore artists that are really deconstructing this in a really cool way, and Hanabi is one of them, and they kind of take the J-pop to another level altogether. Mm-hmm. Like Baby Metal kind of sit in a little bit of a middle ground, where they sort of sit in a bit of a melodic metalcore middle ground, but Hanabi really take the really sugary, and then they will deathcore growl. Okay. like Danny Filth.
1: Yeah.
0: Deathcore growl. And they've released a new single. It slaps. It's great.
1: Hell
0: it's
1: yeah.
0: Really cute. So yeah, this is Life is Short, O Brave Girl.
1: Great. Another great title.
0: Yes.
1: Well, sick.

0: We started out of Japan with Hanabi's Life is Short, Oh Brave Girl, moved on to Vertebrae's On and On, and just there was Harry's Choice by Dominic Breen called Just Another Day in the Colony.
1: I was lucky enough to see that one live. It's a bit of a scorcher at the King Street Crawl. That's how I finished my crawl at the Warren View.
0: What a finale.
1: I know, it was pretty epic. It's a brand new one from Dominic Breen, and it follows along from there's been a single or two here, but Blue Volume was one of my favorite records from the year it came out. I think it was maybe 2023, I want to say. I would have to confirm, but
0: I feel like the early 2020s are kind of a mush of years.
1: Yeah, but Dominic Breen is just such an incredible songwriter, and it's really I mean, they're often in the like aimed the guns usually aimed introspectively, so to speak, and this is an interesting piece. You said it kind of feels like a parallel to
0: Ziggy Ramos, April 25th, yeah. Which, if you haven't heard that track, I really recommend. There's on the FBI Radio YouTube channel, there's a performance from, was it maybe 2020, when the Smack Awards were basically held like as a virtual thing. Ziggy Ramo performed that song live in the front office of the FBI studio, and it is one of the most moving, heavy, impactful performances I've ever witnessed. And I, you know, obviously it wasn't even an in-person thing, but it very much.
1: I remember that performance. Absolutely incredible.
0: I've played it live on air a few times just because I think it is so raw in a way that the recording of it isn't.
1: Yeah, well, it's like with Lifely, we had that other song as well, which was we had a text in being like, what was that song that you played a few weeks ago? And it was like pigs. It was a song about pigs. Like, I forget the actual title, but it was basically a social critique of Australian,
0: yeah.
1: You know, of so-called Australia. And it's, I feel like, yeah, seeing more of this kind of like, not necessarily folk in sound, though that Dominic Breen song does have like a rambling folk kind of traditional quality to it.
0: Yeah, it's giving a very southern US type, yes. Like, storytelling, almost like how Wednesday sets up like vignettes, that yes. That's sort of that,
1: yeah,
0: very visual.
1: But it's like nice to hear that done in all different, it's like nice to, I don't know, I feel like it's cool to see folk tradition as opposed, you know, like protest songs,
0: yeah,
1: coming into the and really resonating with people in a time where it's a pretty divisive time, I suppose. So
0: it can be easy to forget, I think, sometimes the roots of certain genres that have become really commercialized by industry,
1: mm-hmm.
0: And a lot of the artists that get pushed are very palatable artists, but then you have artists like Dominic Breen who is returning to what this genre of music was initially formed and organically grown from, which is movements and political action and protest, as, yeah, so much music is. It's so human.
1: Yeah. Dominic Breen also does a lot in the, like, he's very, in, like, he plays a lot of, like, Irish music in, like, Irish groups and very, like,
0: Irish folk is very protest heavy.
1: 100%.
0: And then you get, like, Celtic punk as, yes, like, a sidebar of that.
1: Yeah. But yeah, I love that one at the King Street Crawl. Where are we headed next?
0: Speaking of King Street Crawl, an artist that you may have caught at the Enmore, Body Type, who are very iconic
1: in
0: Sydney music. They've put out a single, one of what will be many tracks on upcoming album Tally. This is another one that I implore you to go watch the video for if you are so inclined. Basically, they went to Martin Place in full business wear and filmed a video of basically puking.
1: I love the, oh,
0: like, it comes with like a trigger warning for emetophobia type puking.
1: I love the way that they approach their whole Body Type aesthetic,
0: yeah,
1: world.
0: Well, Sophie, their vocalist, says about sort of the whole experiment of filming art in Martin Place during business hours. She says, it could be a beautiful thing, really, when someone loves you so hard it makes you sick. Someone make me spew.
1: Love that.
0: Chanda. The album is out on the 24th of July, so just over a week, I think. Don't count my maths. So stay tuned for that. But this is Sick Bad by Body Type. I've got Chat Pile with Pen IS More, which is another very sort of political, very socially oriented track coming your way after
1: Keep 'em coming. You're an FBI.

0: just heard Oscar the Wilde's latest track, Sunrise, and there was a very special reason that I popped that one on for you today.
1: What a banger.
0: I know, right? They always have such fun, sort of like pop-punky, very much like if Warped Tour was still a thing, or if Warped Tour was a thing here, I'd put them on the lineup.
1: Maybe one day you'll bring it back and do it. Charlie for Booker.
0: Single-handedly start promoting gigs. But they, Oscar the Wilde, have teamed up with three really cool bands from Mianjin, Nam, and they're from Adelaide and Eora, Sydney. Talk Heavy, Great Job, and Bukowski have come together with Oscar the Wilde to establish Open Gate Records, and along with that announcement, they're putting out a split EP. So it's going to be four tracks with one track per band, and they're going to be doing a headlining tour of over the four cities that each band is from, and each band will be headlining their own hometown, which is so sweet. It's so, so cute.
1: I love when bands get together and like start do things like this, like collaborative EPs, collaborative record labels, just supporting. Like it's like essentially just collectivizing.
0: Which, I, you know, as much of it, you know, it's unionizing, but it's also sort of like, you know, we're not in competition. I think it's 100%. So easy, especially when you're in similar genre circles, to be convinced
1: that you're
0: like socially that, you know, anyone that's doing something in the same sphere as you is immediate competition and you need to be better. No, actually, you can just like be collaborative and be friends and it's great.
1: Lift
0: and cool.
1: Each other up. Yeah, 100%. Totally agree.
0: It's... Yeah, I'm obsessed with this. I think it's a really cool announcement. The Sydney date, headlined by Great Job, will be on the 26th of September at the Vanguard. Tickets are $29.57, and I think Harry's already put them up in the episode description at FBA
1: yes,
0: Radio.
1: Yes, I have. I have indeed.
0: Big mega slay. We're going to dive into another track off that lineup from Great Job. It's one of my favorites that they've ever put out. It's called Take Your Meds.
1: Do it.

0: You were just listening to the smooth sounds of Seth Stone, Dr. Siam Zemekani. That was a cover of MCK Finn, Nita Karoda. Coming up next, we've got another one by the good doctor themselves. This one is Waste Man Hours.
1: That sounded like a sting, but actually that was part of the song. That was the end of the song. Which song was it, Charlene?
2: It was Meshe Meshe by CMs.
1: We got to get on out of here. It has been such a blast of a show. Thanks for hanging out with me, Charlie. And thanks to you at home, listening in, hanging out with us. Your interview was absolutely slay.
2: If you weren't here earlier and you missed hearing me chat to Julian from Show Me the Body, you can listen back from the 1 hour mark. Everything is timestamped on the website for you to go check it out.
1: We've also popped links to the collaborative show from a bunch of incredible bands. We've got a link to all the things we've spoken about, as well as all of the songs from today's show. We gotta get out of here.
2: Yeah, I have a track by Majesty Len Bang to send us out before Two Furious take over. It's called GF and it comes with language warning. Thanks for hanging out.
1: Catch you next week.

0: scratch for the dog. It's dead. Y'all already know it's dead. Better bet like I'm on the cover. Back to bless with success. I wanted to smoke my lips.
1: Eject Osito!
2: I'm so alone like Macaulay Culkin. Miss hearing the band a song. You were right where I belong. I don't want an epilogue. Hope that we decide to talk.
3: 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Music.

0: That's right.
1: A Wiz Khalifa law.
2: It's too furious.
1: Tommy is here in the studio with me.
0: Hello.
1: Matteo is currently off gallivanting the world right now. I can't remember exactly where he said he was going. Somewhere in the US. He's going to New York. Sidra said he's going to New York. How could I forget? Maybe because I've been locked in and busy trying to figure out what the hell I'm going to play this week. That's right. You're on Too Furious.
2: Too Furious.
1: Good work, Tommy. You're learning well. I'd like to acknowledge that we're broadcasting to you this evening from unceded Gadigal land. I'd also like to pay my respects to Gadigal elders past and present and recognize the ongoing colonial violence committed across this country. Wherever you're tuning in so-called Sydney, from Gadigal to Gaza, Palestine will be free, Sudan will be free, Congo will be free, West Papua will be free. This land was always will be Aboriginal land. Sorry, I lost my words for a second. And tonight is another special episode. We're doing a non-English episode, part 3. As I said, Matteo's not here. But we've decided to do something special. We're going to focus on a few cultures. Specifically, Tommy, would you like to elaborate on some cultures that you're going to be diving into with us today?
3: Yeah, I'm going to do the language of choice for me is Arabic. Mm-hmm. No surprises there. A lot of my music is from Egypt, from Masr, from Palestine, Lebanon, Syria, a little bit from Algeria.
1: Cool.
3: And some from Tunisia as
1: Love.
3: Well. So a couple of different countries that I cover in.
1: Yes. And we've decided to pair it up with, I guess I was looking at specifically a language of choice being Creole. And Creole, there is a plethora of. There's not one. It doesn't just sit in the Caribbean. It sits in, you know, in parts of Africa as well, parts of India. Almost all over the planet, there's a form of Creole. And I guess I was particularly focusing on Haitian Creole, but found myself sliding into other genres of music that took me to other parts of the Caribbean and parts of West Africa that I'd found. And I just want to say I'm no expert on any of these sounds, and I am experiencing this as, you know, kind of a challenge for myself to, you know, dig deeper and find the roots of certain types of genres of music. So I'm excited to find this breadth with you here tonight on Too Furious on FBI Radio 94.5. And so there's gonna be, I guess, tonight some tracks that stem from the genres of compa, boyon, coupe décalé, and soca. And yeah, I'm really excited to play some. I think I'm gonna start with a track from a more contemporary R&B soul jazz artist from Haiti. Her name is Emmeline Michel. And every time I like went searching, even in like Reddit threads and people's interviews and who they would listen to when they were

younger also, and Emmeline's name kept popping up, and I felt like it was only natural that I would play something from her. So this one's called Gade Papi by Emmeline Michel of Rennes des Corps. This is a

0: Jean Hubert.
1: Dear God, I love looking for music. I actually love looking for music so much. This is the best time of the week. This is the best time of the actual week. You're on Too Furious. And I've got a special guest, Tommy, in tonight.
2: Yeah.
1: Matteo is currently away, but we are in our non-English episode part 3. We're focusing on Arabic and Creole music, and the outskirts that exist in between and beyond. And those tracks right there. My gosh. That was Super M Nova with Cheche Lele. She is based in Switzerland, but she's Cameroonian. And I have like actually no words. It was so, it's just been such a fun time, almost a stressful time in a good way, like just wanting to like find the right tracks for this week. And hearing it live on the radio is really exciting. And Tommy, what else did we hear?
2: Before that, we had a track by Ghassan called Khayalha. Ghassan is from Egypt, from Masr. Is that incredible scene in Masr right now of it, like underground. Yeah, Masr is the Arabic name for Egypt.
1: Oh, I had no idea.
2: Yeah.
1: Okay, that's really cool. Thank you.
2: So it's cool. I think it's like, yeah, it's a, that's how a lot of people would refer to Egypt.
1: Yep.
2: So I just kind of go with it.
1: No, please continue.
2: Okay, cool.
1: Yeah.
2: And yeah, it's, there's a massive scene, a lot of like rage rap, a lot of underground hip hop, a huge producer scene as well.
1: Yes.
2: So I thought, well, sandwich in a bit of that.
1: Sandwich in, by all means. And at the top, you had heard a track by Haitian artist Emmeline Michel that came out in 2007 called Gade Papi. And yeah, someone I wanted to put in there to, I guess, commemorate, and not commemorate, but like pay respects to a lot of artists that like came before and, you know, influenced a lot of the Creole sounds that came out of Haiti that I will be playing throughout the show, specifically more contemporary artists. Really tried to hone down the sound of Too Furious for this special episode, and it was like, I'm just really excited for the rest of this. So let's get into it, hey?
2: Yeah, definitely important to pay homage, though.
1: Exactly. Tommy, what was the artist again that you were, and the track you were going to play?
2: So it's, the artist is Dibuev, so D-I-B-U-W-E-V.
1: Got it. And do you, can you pronounce the, you can't pronounce
2: I
1: the
2: I can
1: track?
2: Never pronounce it because I can't read Arabic.
1: Oh, damn it, we need Malak in here today.
2: Yeah, no, we do. I can read Arabic in English. So like when it's written in English with letters and Arabese, it's called, I can read it.
1: Okay.
2: But in the Arabic script, I never learned how.
1: That's okay.
2: Yeah, well, I'm kind of annoyed about it though.
1: I can't read it either. So we're just going to have to live with the beautiful sonics.
2: I can get a, actually I can get a translation of it.
1: Okay.
2: I would do that right now.
1: Do that right now. And if you want to text in 0435-123-945, if you have any tracks of this sound, genre, or culture, or if you have any information, please text in 0435-123-945, 0435-123-945, and let us know anything that's on top of your brain. While Tommy's getting this, we'll come back and we'll get the actual translation when we come back from the music break. But this is Dibuev, you're on Too Furious.
2: Too Furious.
3: هو حضرتك ما بتفهميش انا عايز اعمل معاك

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2: It's BBB and this shit ain't free.
3: My ex, fuck my parents, fuck the government, nigga, fuck anybody controlling this system. You watching this video, fuck you, fuck me too. You sure fuck all of us, get out of my face.
4: Sacred water, meet my raging fire. Sacred water, meet my raging fire, fire. Yeah, yeah.

0: Tommy, what was that, bro? Oh my gosh, that was crazy.
1: That was an artist named Lai from Lebanon. The track's called Sakin, which translates to knife.
0: It's so cool.
1: Yeah.
0: I love this episode. I'm so obsessed. You had also heard a track from BBB with Love. They are Nigerian trio. And I stole that off their mix on SoundCloud. It's an unreleased song of theirs called Sexy Leg. And I chose that track specifically because as I was reading a bunch of, I guess, different types of Creole, like lots of Creole exist in so many different languages, so many different countries, kind of like the way like certain Nigerian patois and mix of like English Creole in Nigeria. I thought I'll sneak that in there because I was really excited. But yeah, we also had Dibuev at the top with, is it Honey or Hani?
1: Honey.
0: And did we work out the translation or not?
1: Yeah, it's the track title is Honey.
0: Oh, that's sick.
1: Yeah.
0: Lovely. You're on Too Furious. On FBI Radio 94.5. And we are doing a language episode, and it's Creole and Arabic, and everything beyond and in between those languages and cultures. And I think I'm going to go with a track I didn't even pick. So I'm going to get something that is another unreleased track.
1: Okay.
0: It's actually from an Instagram reel.
1: Yep.
0: And it's the whole song on is on the reel. I've been dying for this song to drop for ages, like I think months now. It's like still hasn't. It's on this artist called I Hate Yara. It's her Finsta, her fake Instagram account. And she just posted this dancing with her friends at a pool party and didn't release it. But it's called Went to Show under VK Files is how they labeled it. They're from New York, they're Haitian, and they sing in the main part of the chorus in Creole. I believe Went to Show means I'm too hot, maybe.
1: Okay,
0: I'm pretty sure. But we're gonna listen right now, and you're on Too Furious.

0: That one right there was, I believe her name pronounced is Sandy, with Dijazla. She's out of New York. She's Haitian. And I believe one of two tracks now that I scoured her entire catalog of music, she's been using the Creole language a lot more in her music, which is really exciting to hear. It was honestly, I think I said this already, but really fun and also quite difficult to look just for like music just in the Creole language and specific contemporary music. So I had to dig deep into like the genres of music that these artists, I guess, derived like a lot of the inspirations from. And Compa was being, that was, as labeled by Cindy herself, Compa Drill. And she's like saying that in the song that a lot of people will like be doing Compa Drill, but like didn't actually care when people were doing Compa in the first place. But I just want to, I guess, off that, talk about where Compa sprouted from. It was pioneered from a Haitian saxophonist, Nemours Jean-Baptiste, and it was, I guess, born in the 1950s and as a modernized form of merengue in Haiti. And in the 60s and 70s, it was picked up by other Caribbean nations, and then the fusions that came out of that turned into Zouk, which was really cool. And then it kind of goes down along, like, it's like a cool spider web. I'm still learning about like the entire spread of like Caribbean sounds and sound systems, and understanding like how deeply rooted these sounds are. So it was really interesting finding that out. But that's just a quick summary of Compa that I had researched a little bit of. And we also had heard a track by Anas Hefni and Hamada Boy, with Mentani. And at top, I Hate Yara with VK Files, Mwentu Sho, and you're into Furious on FBI Radio 94.5. And Tommy, what do you have next?
1: I have an artist I've been gatekeeping for a very long time.
0: Oh my gosh.
1: I've been
0: waiting for this moment.
1: Yeah, this is I've probably shown like one other person.
0: Whoa, I'm honored.
1: Yeah.
0: I'm actually honored.
1: And I may have or may have not played them on Mosaic and put like the track list as like unknown artists.
0: Ooh.
1: Because I don't want anyone to know who it is.
0: Real.
1: Because they passed away.
0: Oh,
1: and it was
0: okay,
1: like
0: fair.
1: One of their wishes for like not to like share as much as their of their music as like before.
0: Yep.
1: So I'll let you humble, but this is Shab Silo from Algeria.
0: Wow.
1: It's incredible.
0: I'm honored that we're going to play this tonight on our show. Whenever you're ready, Tommy, please take it away.

Gigi Chawile, and when I Gigi Chawile, the Mario Kitata, Moto Moto de Kike, a Daze a Moto from. Daze a moto from from a demare shushushum a demare shushushum shiri a daze a moto from a daze a moto from I fuck that nigga then I cut up and run hop in a scat demare and run he complains I finessed him two times but really it was ten outside a daze a moto from daze a moto from the chawile and when that bg chawile and when that bg even in sleep not sada the dread you need not sada I double them racks, not Sada. Double Janetto, Sada. Mami Wada, not Sada. Santa is crying.

say I'm Moto Fun. 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Down say I moved over, down say I moved over. The Jawile, when it bleachy, Jawile, when it bleachy. I'm too trim, I'm the worst type, real Scorpio, type to fuck you right. 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

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Dazzy, I moved over. 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

0: specifically.
1: And they throw that one on our shoe don't really.
0: Oh no, he meet that dog too. No color happen like a hit. And when I please you.
2: Man's never been in too furious when it shut down, eh?

0: week.
1: Tommy, what was that track?
2: That was Gharib Fi Bledi by Shab Seelo, which translates to Stranger in My Own Town.
1: Wow. That's epic. I'm actually just getting goosebumps this whole entire episode. Text in 0435-123-945 if you're also getting goosebumps. Thank you for sharing both those tracks, Shab Seelo. I'm very honored that we get to play him.
2: Really,
1: I'm too furious.
2: Really good, really great tracks. Production is next level.
1: Honestly.
2: Yeah.
1: Honestly. In the middle, we heard the one and only Serafina the Great out of Côte d'Ivoire and called Chalouis Décalé Bléger. A brand new track of hers. Lots of guitar in the middle of, not the middle, the whole plethora of that 4 minutes. And honestly, we just keep on getting so much, like, you never know what's coming from Serafina the Great. Like, next release will just be something completely different you never heard of. And I'm always excited for her to bring new music to us. You're on To Furious on FBI Radio 94.5. And I think I'm going to lean into a track by an artist called Boy Girl, which you've heard of before. Tommy, I need to steal the aux cord off you.
2: Yeah.
1: And, oops, excuse the little bit of feedback.
2: It's from the aux cord.
1: From the aux cord. And then, oh, now we're gonna, do you hear that?
2: Yeah.
1: It's okay.
2: Maybe just press the RCA cables in the box a little bit.
1: The box.
2: Where the cables come from.
1: Maybe if I turn my mics off, it'll be fine. Anyway, I'm going to play a track by Boy Girl and Nova Gang off the album Exit 2B. This one's called My People Will Destroy You. And they're out of Florida, Haitian duo, and you're on To Furious.

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0: You're on FBI Radio 94.5. And that one right there was Boy, Girl, and Nova Gang with the track called Little Haiti. Honestly, this album, Exit 2B, might be one of my favorite albums of this year.
1: True.
0: I have to be honest. It expanded my knowledge on South Floridian sounds, contemporary sounds, be that it may, and also Haitian music in general, and has led me to get really excited to make this episode, honestly. Mm. So I will say that Boy Girl has opened up a new cavity. I mean cavity in a good way.
1: Sure, yeah.
0: In my brain.
1: Like a new hole.
0: A new like space.
1: Yeah,
0: domain expansion.
1: Okay.
0: That's what this is in my brain for more music. And I'm like so excited and overjoyed to be able to share some research with you tonight. If you haven't already picked up myself, Benny, one half of Too Furious. Mateo is currently away in the US, and instead I've got Tommy Boutros right here bringing Arabic sounds, and I've got Creole sounds, and we're doing language episode part 3. We've done you know, in the past, language episode part 1 and 2, we've done, Mateo and I have just done a multitude of languages and cultures from all over the world, but feel like I wanted to because I wanted Tommy to come and bring in a lot of Arabic focused tracks to our show. I feel like I had to bring something also focused, so digging into this was so exciting. And we got a text in saying Too Furious, more like Too Goated, from Cash. Thank you, Cash, appreciate you. And we got a text in from Dan saying, going in hard tonight, lads. Love it. Melting brains, collecting infinity stones. Keep it up, Dan from Manly. Very true.
1: Thanks, Dan
0: Very
1: from
0: true.
1: Manly.
0: Thank you, Dan from Manly. Thank you, Cash. And Tommy, what are we going to listen to now?
1: We're going to listen to a track called El Mafrood by Nader Nader. It's really great.
0: Yeah?
1: Yeah, it's production is amazing. Lyrics are great. It's got a nice flow to it.
0: Where is she based?
1: Egypt. Masr.
0: Masr.
1: Yeah. A lot of Egyptian music today.
0: Love.
1: Yeah.
0: Absolutely
1: love. The scene is just so big, and it's hard not to pack it in from there, I guess. Like, the Lebanon scene is big as well, but I think the scene in Masr is just a little bit more suited for the show,
0: yeah.
1: So I felt. And, yeah, this is like a mosaic staple.
0: Let's go. Let's get into it. This is Nader Nader. Wait, say it again. I said it good.

0: You're on Too Furious.
1: Too Furious.
0: That last track was another track by Ghassan. It's called But Beep But Box.
1: Ooh, I love that, the way that was pronounced.
0: It's a great track. Before that, Benny, what did we have?
1: We had the track PDG number one by 13 Janaya. She's also a Haitian rapper. I wonder if the 13 is pronounced tres. Do you want to use the DJ mic, Tommy?
0: I think maybe.
1: Okay, let's try that. Hold on. Try that. Hello?
0: Hello.
1: Yeah, that's better. Now we don't get a fuzz. Tres Janaya with PDG 1, number 1. I specifically wanted to play PDG number 2, but it's not out yet. She had posted it on her Instagram page when I found the track, and I was just like, oh, this would be perfect, but it's not out, and I only played a snippet, so I was like, I can't play this reel. I have to wait till it's out. So it'll be on another Too Furious episode.
0: Too Furious.
1: In the future. And we also heard Nada Nadir with El Mafroud, which I wanted to particularly stand out. I always do this, Tommy. I always find something in a song and pair it with like a nostalgic cartoon or thing that I've animation that I've watched when I was young.
0: Yeah, go on, man.
1: There was this, I don't know if you've seen WALL-E, the robot.
0: Yeah.
1: Yeah. There's like a scene where WALL-E is like stressfully running around trying to find Eva, and it's playing this like kind of like synth in the background. It's like, I can't imitate it exactly, but in that song it kind of had the similar synth, and it was just like, I was like, wow, beautiful.
0: So is that the second song tonight that's reminded you of that movie?
1: Wait, am I thinking of the right one?
0: Because there was a track before called Mazatani, and you mentioned that.
1: No, that wasn't the second song. I did mean Mazatani.
0: Okay.
1: My bad.
0: So that's Mazatani by Abnas. We played that maybe like 5 or 6 tracks ago. Yeah. And it had the swirling synth in it.
1: That's what that was.
0: Yeah, okay.
1: Apologies. I got confused because I got stressed about that fuzz on the air.
0: So fair.
1: That's why I actually didn't have that reaction to Nada Nadir. With El Mafroud. So
0: that's okay.
1: Forget everything that I just said. You're on Too Furious on FBI Radio 94.5. And I'm going to get into a track by Holly G. Now, Holly G, I wouldn't have been able to find without Anula Sama. And Anula Sama is an artist out of Toronto. She is a Nigerian artist.

0: that works a lot with Boyan, a Dominican genre of music. And if you don't know what Boyan is, yeah, birthed in Dominica, it's a mix of rhythms and melodies that were derived from Zouk and Soca genres and kind of blended into this amalgamation, boiling pot of like incredible rhythms and yeah, synth whistles, you name whatever the hell is in a Boyan track, it's there. I watched someone build a Boyan beat once.
1: Wow.
0: And I was honestly like shook with how many like stems of like sounds that you put in there to make it like really like different. It's just, it's honestly astounding. But I digress. Anul Osama did a mix on NTS that kind of like went into Boyan and like her favorite Boyan tracks. And I found Holly G, which she, Holly G raps over a beat by an artist called Little Boy Is Beat 767. And I've noticed he's been producing a lot of tracks, Boyan tracks. He's based out of Martinique. Holly G is based out of Guadeloupe. And this song is called Bandit. And I chose this one. Well, not chose this one. I especially liked this one off the thing because it reminded me of my dog, because my dog's name is Bandit.
1: Oh, nice.
0: Yeah. So this is Holly G with Bandit out of Guadeloupe. And you're on FBI Radio 94.5. Too Furious.
2: Little boy. Look at that sexy shine.

0: You're on to Furious. 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And that track was Allo Doudou by Little Boy, Is Beats 767, and Mimi KDS and Niska. I had to play the Little Boy beat again. And you could tell, you could see the similarities, right? In the first track with Holly G. That kind of like almost like operatic stab. And then just like whipping it in with the Boyon beat underneath. Adam Martinique and Guadeloupe Mimi KDS. I was very jealous watching people in Fête de la Musique in Paris, seeing special guest Mimi performing. I was very jealous. I just wanted to say that for the record. Super jealous. You're super lucky if you were there. And that right there was for the rest of us because we didn't get to be there. And Tommy, what else did we hear?
1: We heard a track by Suffer.
0: Yes.
1: Withdrawals.
0: Suffer is not to be played with, messed with, whatever you...
1: Slept on. Not to be slept on.
0: He is an incredible artist based out of India. And I would like to thank Matteo still for bringing Suffer to our table here tonight, because now Tommy, Matteo, and I will forever... And Sidra also. I need to mention Sidra is also in the booth. My goat Sidra helping produce. We all love Suffer dearly. And he did a track called Withdrawals with Rish and Prague. So grateful.
1: He just can't miss.
0: He cannot miss.
1: Yeah.
0: We were talking about the other day that album.
1: Amnesia Side A. Yeah.
0: Genuinely, you mentioned his range is ridiculous. It is. And I couldn't agree more. He honestly sits in almost every pocket you could imagine.
1: Yeah, and then that new EP, he's like singing on it, and like, I don't know how he finds the melodies that he plays with.
0: He's different. I don't even know what he looks like.
1: No, but the voice sounds androgynous.
0: Yes, that's the other thing. I was like, when Matteo first played Suffer on Furious, it was a language episode, volume one, and he played a track by Ornick. Featuring Suffer, and I was like, this voice, I thought it was a femme voice, and I got really excited, and I was like, wow, this is exciting. Who is this, like, out of India? I feel like I don't hear many contemporary artists doing this kind of style, specifically out of India as well.
1: Totally.
0: And when I found out, obviously this is an assumption, I just went with he, so I'm gonna continue with they for Suffer now, because it does sound very androgynous, and I'm still unsure how they present, how they focus. But yes, Tommy, what is the track that we're going to play next?
1: So it's by an artist named Sakit, which is spelled S-A-K-T, and the track is called Bane of the Summer Will Uttered, which translates to Between Heaven and Earth.
0: Wow.
1: Yeah.
0: Okay, let's get into it.

0: You're on FBI Radio 94.5, listening to Furious. And that track right there was Hoda Sherbini. Wrong mic. There we go.
1: Hoda Sherbani.
0: Hoda Sherbani.
1: Nafs al-Hala.
0: Nafs al-Hala. Two? Was the two not pronounced?
1: Mm-hmm.
0: Okay. Mm-hmm. Crazy. Where are they based, Tommy?
1: Also based in Masar.
0: Epic.
1: Yeah. A lot of Egyptian artists today.
0: Good.
1: Commemorating the unfair dismissal.
0: Yes, unfair dismissal, bro. Oof, wait, contentious.
1: Contentious topic.
0: Contentious topic.
1: You celebrated the win on Marmalade.
0: It's so funny.
1: And now there's an unfair dismissal, which I'm taking to court. And I'm not happy with it.
0: I'm not happy with it either. Argentina should lose every game.
1: They ooh. Should lose every game.
0: Mateo, if Mateo is here. Ooh.
1: Ooh. Ooh. I don't know. I just think Messi should be fired.
0: Real.
1: Yeah.
0: FIFA's princess.
1: Mm.
0: We digress.
1: We digress. Though, text in and share your thoughts.
0: Yeah, text in and share your thoughts.
1: 5123945.
0: Exactly. Thoughts on anything.
1: Thoughts on anything.
0: We also heard Manisan with Ayo. I actually found them in the bathroom today. Nice. Not the artist. Well, the artist, yes, but on my phone, I found them while researching for music.
1: While you were in the bathroom.
0: While I was in the bathroom. I didn't find them in the bathroom. So that would have been cool, though. But they're from Haiti.
1: Yep.
0: And that was their brand new song, which came out, I think, like a week ago.
1: Oh, wow.
0: So honored to be able to find them and bring them to the show today.
1: Good digging.
0: Thank you.
1: And I think, I feel like, you know, like when you're dropping off some timber, it's perfect time.
0: No way.
1: I was like, how do I say this right now?
0: You did it well.
1: Yeah. I could have done it many other ways, but I decided, you know what, let's be mature about it.
0: Let's be mature. Who else at the top did we hear, Tommy?
1: We heard Sekit with Baina Sama Wal Ard, which means, yeah, translates to between heaven and earth.
0: That hook is really good. Baina Sama.
1: Yeah, I mean, I think you're singing the Nafs al-Hala, but...
0: Wait, I was?
1: Yeah.
0: Oh, man.
1: It kind of works.
0: Wait, but it had the same syllables.
1: Yeah, it's the same syllables, that's right.
0: Oh, God. Apologies. But
1: the hook is great, though.
0: The hook is good.
1: And I like the nonchalant, like, flow.
0: Yes.
1: Really important.
0: Oh, my God, I'm sorry for getting that wrong. That's so silly of me. You're on Too Furious. And I think I'm going to hop and skip to Gabon. And this is an artist called Brown Limbs with Aton. I also found her this week. She is Gabonese and she, I think, is based in France. There's a producer called Abra on this track as well, and you're gonna enjoy this.
1: I was gonna say it's so interesting how there's that French influence.
0: I know, right?
1: We'll talk about that later.

0: That track right there was Trax Gabon Trip by Track Tracks Implacable, Ricky Bishop, Lean Chihiro, and Twizy Cinco. I mainly found that track through Ricky Bishop, who is from Guadeloupe, and they did a big trip, all four of them, did a big trip to Gabon and made that track together. And I think there's another track, they went to another country as well, which was really, really cool. And I played that after a track at the top, a Gabonese artist, Brown and Limbs, with Aton. And Tommy, you mentioned you wanted to bring up how a lot of these are stemmed, well, French influence, right?
1: Mm.
0: You said something about that.
1: Mm. Well, there's like French language as well in the tracks, and it's a similar thing with the Arabic songs, because it's like there's that trilingual feature, I guess, because of colonization.
0: Exactly.
1: A lot of the Middle East was colonized by France, and still to this day, I mean, France has quite bearing over Lebanon. I think Egypt might have been colonized by France as well, but I'm not sure about that one. Don't fact check that. But it's taught. I know Palestine for sure was.
0: Yeah.
1: But yeah, and a lot of these artists are able to sing or rap in Arabic, French, and English.
0: Yeah.
1: Which I found interesting, and I guess that's the connection between the two languages.
0: Which is actually quite cool that you bring that up, and I guess it wasn't intentional.
1: Mm-hmm.
0: It was definitely, I was just getting excited thinking about some, you know, type of music I wanted to get into, but the connection here is that, and like being a lot of these tracks coming out of the Caribbean and tracks or artists that have grown up in the Caribbean, and I guess a lot of the influences in this music born from, you know, resistance to slavery and the transatlantic slave trade.
1: Totally.
0: And the colonization of these islands and West Africa and Central Africa. It is really, really interesting. I was actually doing some research, just a fun fact on Gabon, because I didn't know much, that French is their quote-unquote official language.
1: Right.
0: But Fang is the next language, and I really liked that. The name Fang as a language is pretty cool, and
1: totally.
0: That's like the other language that's kind of spoken in Gabon, being many other languages as well. But yeah, how special that we get to share that this moment right here, connection of Arabic and Creole languages.
1: It's pretty cool.
0: And you know, showing the beauty, I guess, in protest of all the colonization and imperialism on this world. Very, very special to share this. And I guess where I want to ask now, Tommy, where would you like to take us now?
1: I want to play you a track called Sikakin, which is by an artist named Noel Carman. I played this on Mosaic and with Arsa the other day, and it actually became the theme for the episode.
0: Oh wow.
1: Sikakin means multiple knives, or knives plural, and it was just like we had just intuited. I just sent this track to Arsa, and then we had built a playlist that was like really like metallic and sharp, and I guess all of the adjectives you would associate with the word knife.
0: Love.
1: Because knives are integral to Arab culture, and they often have like sigils on them and script, an Arabic script, and they're like curved.
0: And that's so beautiful.
1: I just remember holding a knife in Lebanon, and it was like, whoa.
0: So much power in that.
1: Yeah, there was like, I was like, whoa, it's a massive knife.
0: Yeah, true. They would actually be so big.
1: Yeah, and I think it's like from like the Islamic Empire back in the day.
0: Wow.
1: And then I was like, I had to, you know, when you go somewhere and you stop over in like Dubai or whatever, and I like held knives in Dubai, and it was like, yeah, I don't know why I held so many knives, but it was interesting.
0: You know what? The knife brought up something in my brain once. When I was younger, I grew up next to this Russian kid. And I don't know where from Russia his family was from, but he had a very similar knife in his family, but had like kind of, I don't remember exactly what script it was on it, but it was very ornate and it was also curved. And it like just reminded me of that. And I was like, sorry, random side note.
1: It could be a similar knife.
0: That's what I was thinking. Like, you know, the regions of like a lot of like, I guess, what is it? Central Asia.
1: Yes.
0: And West Asia connecting there, potentially.
1: Yeah, I mean, there are some. There are definitely some Islamic people in Russia.
0: Yeah, exactly.
1: So it could be an heirloom.
0: Random side note anyway, so I just thought to bring that up. It was crazy. His name's Alex.
1: Oh.
0: Anyway.
1: Well, if you're listening, Alex.
0: Shout out Alex, bro. I wonder how old he would be now. He was 18 and I was like, maybe like 4 or 5.
1: Oh, wow.
0: Yeah.
1: So Alex might be like 7? 38 right now.
0: Yeah, he could be like 38 right now. You're so right. Yeah. Maybe older.
1: Maybe older.
0: Damn. Anyway, we're going to listen to Sakakin by Noel Karman.
1: Karman.
0: And Al Nata. 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

0: Taxi kebab.
1: Hmm.
0: Wow. I'm honestly taken aback. Thank you, Tommy, for that track.
1: It's a great track. It's actually a folk song interpolated over a more modernized post-punk psychedelic electro clash beat. Every genre possible. And it's about returning to country.
0: Very special.
1: Yeah. So I thought I'd
0: have honestly, to chuck the that thesis in. Of this this whole episode, I guess. We also heard Zolusi with Bridgerton Carabine.
1: Yeah.
0: They are what the hell?
1: 645 AR.
0: Oh my goodness. Hold on, words aren't coming out of my mouth. They are Haitian and Guyanese and born in Guadeloupe. And honestly can hear everything in their sound when you listen to his EPs. A lot of Afro influences and Afro-Caribbean influences. And at the top, we'd also heard Noel Charman. Far out. I'm so close.
1: It's the throat sound.
0: Yeah. I'm going to get better.
1: It's pretty hard to do. I think especially as someone who grew up with it, I'm like, yeah, I can talk this language. But when it's not something that you've been used to for a while, and then it's just kind of like activating a different part of the throat that we're used to using when we speak English.
0: Yeah.
1: So I give you grace.
0: Thank you. I will get better. I promise. You're on Furious on FBI Radio 94.5. And I want to apologize. Not apologize. Thank you for Tommy for joining me on tonight's show. And spending time bringing Creole and Arabic sounds together, which is really special. And we will do it again at some point.
1: Yeah.
0: But I want to leave us with a track by a Zouk band called Kassav, which actually birthed a lot of the music. That was the birth of Zouk, this band, which is heavily inspired by Kompa, and which is born out of Haiti. And also where I found this artist was doing some digging about like all the genres, but also recommended it by Boy Girl and Nova Gang. They said that's my favorite Zouk artist, which is Kassav, and obviously they birthed it. So I'm gonna leave us with that. You're on to Furious on FBI Radio 94.5.
1: It's a pleasure as always.
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2: Good evening. Happy Wednesday. I hope everyone's recovering from the King Street crawl.
3: I know, I'm trying to.
2: Right. And anyway, you're tuned into The Bridge with me, Danica Cool. I'm joined in the studio with Allegra Pizzullo.
3: Hello. It's been a while.
2: It has been. Where have you been, girl? What the hell?
3: Internship.
2: Real world things. How apt becoming of age. But thanks to Furious and Tommy jumping on, sharing amazing music. Tommy actually is our programming director here at FBI Radio, so you got a real hit of his tastes and flavor. And he also does, or they also do Marmalade on the Moon. I think that's on, I can't remember what day it's on, but I mean, it plays on FBI. So yes, check out the schedule. If you liked that music, you should tune in to one of Tommy's shows. It's amazing stuff. Yeah.
3: I agree.
2: And before we do start the show today, I do want to acknowledge that we are coming to you from Redfern on Gadigal Country, part of the Eora Nation. And this is unceded land, always was and always will be Aboriginal land. We pay our respects to elders past and present and extend that respect to all First Nations people. And I was so excited for this episode of The Bridge today. Allegra.
3: Yes.
2: This show is all Sydney, just underground, emerging ones people love. And you are giving us a recap of the recent King Street crawl event.
3: I have had my knees destroyed by King Street crawl. I've had my voice destroyed by King Street crawl, but it was all worth it. I should show you my knees. It's genuinely so bad.
2: I'm confused. What's wrong with your knees exactly?
3: I was in the Bennett's Grove crowd, like at the very front at Bootleggers, and the stage is very sharp, and
2: the edge was very sharp.
3: I kept getting like pushed and hit. It, like, my whole knee is covered in bruises. It's crazy. No. It was worth it because it was a great set. But you know how sometimes they're like, some men have like audacity when they get in the pit and they're like, yeah, let me just like start a punch on.
2: That, you started a punch on?
3: I didn't. There were two guys genuinely punching each other in the crowd.
2: Oh, I guess it's like the energy of like some music, right?
3: But
2: Bennett's Grove isn't like that.
3: It's
2: not metalcore.
3: Exactly. And it wasn't that. They were literally just fighting. Like, they were like, you shoved me. No, you shoved me. And then

0: They started punching each other.
1: You know what? Like, it's King Street Crawl. Literally everyone is out on the street. Like, going a little bit wild. Everyone's shoving everyone. But yeah. What do you have in store for us today?
0: I have lots of good stuff. I was running around all day doing interviews and stuff.
1: Oh, like a Vox Pop?
0: Yeah.
1: A little bit. Okay.
0: Video will come soon. I still haven't edited it, but, you know. And I got to see quite a few sets,
1: yes,
0: which is good.
1: Oh my God.
0: A bit of Bennett's Grove. The engine set was awesome. I heard it was impossible to see Sex Mask.
1: Oh, were they at St. George?
0: They were at Buddy's. Oh, Mac the Knife was at St. George. But Buddy's is a surprisingly small capacity for a band like Sex Mask. And the line was terrible. I didn't even bother. I had an all-access pass.
1: And you didn't even bother with an all-access pass. It didn't help.
0: No, because the venue was just at full capacity. And the police were really close by. So they just wouldn't let anyone in. I didn't even go over there, but a bunch of my friends went. And they had media passes and they wouldn't even let them in for that.
1: No. Yeah. Oh, Buddy's, come on.
0: No, they were actually like obeying the law because the police were really close by.
1: Okay, all right. Okay. Well, I mean, I'm super excited.
0: Mm.
1: I missed it. I had the intention to go. I wanted to go see Kitty the Valley, my favorite band in Sydney, of course. Sure. And also Sonnet. But,
0: at St. George, yeah.
1: Yeah, I rolled my ankle hiking.
0: Oh, no. See, this is why I don't do any physical exercise other than performing.
1: Hey? And getting rammed in front of the stage.
0: Is that physical exercise or is that torture?
1: It's a bit of both.
0: Mm.
1: They live in, like, perfect unity. But anyway, I want to play this first track.
0: It's called Sternum by Bennett's Grove.
1: Sternum by Bennett's Grove. Okay, I'm excited to listen. You're going to... It's enough from us for the moment. Do you want to say something about Bennett's Grove? Love them?
0: They're my friends, and their single launch is Friday next week, and you should head there.
1: Friday next week?
0: At the Burdekin.
1: At the Burdekin?
0: With the Halves, who are from Melbourne, and Cherry Ripe and Fawn.
1: No.
0: So obviously you have to be there.
1: Yes. All right. Well, here it is. Stunning by Bennett's Grove. Head to the Burdekin to hear this live.

0: God, Miss Kanina and Jamal, Yami.
1: It's a good track, isn't it?
0: It's so good. I mean, did you get to see Miss Kanina live?
1: Here's the thing. I did not. I think she was at the same time as...
0: Kitty of the Valley.
1: No, as the Engine. And they're my friends. But yeah. I did see all the videos and she's just so awesome. She's energy. Tassie, right?
0: I think... I know she's not from...
1: Sydney, no.
0: Yeah. I mean... I think maybe Queensland. I don't know. We should look this up.
1: Yes, we should do research.
0: We should do research.
1: She's so awesome, though. So I just had to add this. And it's like, I tried to have like a punk sort of through line. And this is punk music.
0: Oh, absolutely. Yeah. Like, I love her track. Is it Black Britney?
1: Yeah.
0: It's like,
1: it's so awesome.
0: It goes off in the club. People love it. And I think, like, Miss Kanina is still, like, a little bit slept on in, like, Sydney. And, like, she does get Triple J, like, airplay and stuff. But I think there needs to be, like, definitely more commercial, like,
1: I agree.
0: Because, yeah.
1: I think she's playing with Kneecap and in somewhere.
0: No.
1: Soon, though. Not in Australia, I believe.
0: That's crazy.
1: But, yeah. I think she's played with them before, but that would be such an awesome lineup to see.
0: Yeah. I think that... You often have to, like, leave the country to actually be appreciated by your own country.
1: It's especially here. It's interesting.
0: Yeah. I mean, what was the highlight for you at King Street Crawl?
1: Honestly, and this has been my favorite for the past two crawls or the prior two crawls as well, is just seeing how many people are out and seeing people that you know and being like, oh, hey, and doing, like, the street interviews and stuff. You get people so excited.
0: Yeah.
1: And you get to see a very wide range of people going to different types of music. And I think that's really cool. I think we need more community stuff. And, like, shout out to Music and Booze, because they're honestly, this is like the biggest community event in the yearly calendar for sure. And it's, I know, I've seen how much work goes into it behind the scenes as well. And yeah, they need endless praise, because it's so awesome.
0: Yeah, that just really reinvigorates, like, Newtown.
1: Yeah, for sure.
0: Like, and also, like, there are so many, like, nighttime events, but being able to, like, be out on, like, Eliza Street, like, the whole street shut down.
1: Yeah,
0: everyone's just there.
1: It's really,
0: like,
1: cool.
0: Yeah, it's amazing.
1: And it even extends out to, like, Enmore and Marrickville.
0: Yeah,
1: and it's just
0: factory.
1: Puts a lot of money back into the local economy as well, which is really important, keeping our venues alive.
0: So necessary.
1: Yes.
0: All right. And, I mean, tell us about this next track. I know they're also friends of yours, but
1: yes,
0: also really...
1: They're also playing I Got Wasted July 23rd, if you want to hear them.
0: Oh, I like that. What is I Got Wasted?
1: It's mine and my friend Matilda's live party series at Oxford Art Factory. And it's bands, DJs, tarot readings, face painting, dancing, drinking, all of that.
0: I really need to go.
1: You do need to go. I told you to go to the last one. And you said, no, I'm probably too old for it.
0: I don't want
1: to
0: age myself. But
1: you won't. You won't.
0: But tarot reading. How do you do tarot reading in the club?
1: That's a question for my lovely friend Junie. She did it for like hours on end, and she was doing them way too cheap. So she did like 40 back to back. It was crazy.
0: Really?
1: Yes. It's
0: 40 tarot readings.
1: Probably more.
0: So Sydney is just like such a hotbed of crazy talent. Who else is on the lineup for
1: Ponzi Scheme from Newcastle, and nice. Rakish, who is a great DJ, and Porcelain Boy, who actually just released a song today.
0: Yeah, I didn't realize it was Rakish. We're on the same agency, but like a friend of mine, someone I know. No, I'm joking.
1: Yeah, a very great lineup, and Vertebrae is the last one, and the song is going to be played next.
0: All right, well, let's have a listen. If you enjoy this track by Vertebrae, you should go see them live at the Oxford Art Factory for I Got Wasted. When?
1: July 23rd.
0: July
1: 23rd. Next week.
0: Right. You're tuned into FBI Radio with Danica Cool and Allegra Pizzoulos.
1: Yeah.
0: Stay

0: OFP by Lom.
1: Lom. Yes.
0: Yeah. Tell us a bit about that. Oh, sorry. You're tuned into NPR Radio. Me, Diana Calcul, and Allegra Pazullo.
1: Yeah.
0: For The Bridge, where we cover 100% Australian music. And Allegra is actually giving us a recap of this weekend's
1: King Street Crawl, hey?
0: Yeah. What? Mm. Yeah.
1: So, it was Vertebrae, the first song, On and On. They released that, I think, a few weeks ago. But they played at the Troc, and it was really, really awesome. And I'm friends with them, so shout out to them. And then that was Lom. And my friend Ben plays bass in Lom. Mm. And I was actually just walking up King Street, and they were playing the downstairs at Kelly's.
0: Oh,
1: so
0: nice.
1: They were basically on the
0: Kelly's
1: street. I know, it was crazy. They were basically on the street, and I caught a bit of their set, and I was like, this is awesome. Mm. So they're on my recap.
0: Yeah, I feel like King Street Crawl has had such an evolution from like when it first started. And yeah. I was just saying, and you were saying like, maybe you should talk about like your favorite like act of King Street Crawl, like through the ages. I'm old. I like I've lived in Newtown like for how many years? And like King Street Crawl, I actually remember one particular like King Street Crawl where someone was throwing a street party. And it was just like a random off the side street party.
1: Yeah.
0: And basically you'd go past this like one street and you just stop and like be hanging out with random people and like drinking and stuff.
1: That's cool though. That's the best part of it, is it?
0: Oh yeah, the side
1: Brews,
0: party.
1: Brews little like community stuff.
0: Yes, absolutely. But last year at Waywards, I'm a big fan of like BBT. I'm not a huge fan generally of rap music, but the sort of rap music that does come out of Sydney is like super interesting, and it's coming from like people from like diasporic like backgrounds, like Filipino Australian, and then you have like VVP, who's South Sudanese, and then you have like Devorah's
1: like, awesome.
0: There's so much talent. And yeah, last year they were at like Waywards all together on the same lineup.
1: Right.
0: And I think Little Pixie was also playing.
1: Oh, I love Little
0: Pixie.
1: She's cool.
0: Oh my god, that girl is so cool.
1: She is.
0: And I just want to be like her best friend. I found out that we were like in the Philippines like a few days apart, and I saw her post on her story this restaurant I went to, and I was like, oh my god, I was literally there 2 days ago. And she was like, let's hang out, and I was like, you wanna hang out with me?
1: Parasocial relationship with someone you know on Instagram.
0: I know, it's crazy. I'm a stalker, I swear. But yeah, I think Waywards like throws like such a good event,
1: because totally
0: the speaker system up so good.
1: The lineup of this year's Waywards show was really cool. Well, they had two stages at the bank this year, because they had the garden stage, and I think Gunn and like Jamaica Moana played the garden stage.
0: Oh, cool. In the base.
1: That
0: would have been amazing.
1: Yeah.
0: How did I miss?
1: I know. It was it was awesome.
0: And such a huge space.
1: Shout out to Amy, because Amy Flanagan, I think she did the programming for the garden stage and Waywards. Maybe it was a combination of her and Jack. But then you had like Solly as well. And Media Puzzle actually played, and we'll play a bit of Media Puzzle later on in the show.
0: That's exciting.
1: But great lineup, if I do say so myself. I also thought that the Marley lineup was pretty good too. And
0: who programmed that?
1: Nick from Hijinx, actually. But it was like Mouse Atui and Fear of Horses, and there was Seville and Kitty in the Valley. and then Centipede and Fungus, and it was a really cool lineup.
0: So good.
1: But yeah, the next bands are Sex Mask, which if you're only tuning in now, apparently it was a big, big struggle to get into that show at Buddy's. So if you didn't get to hear them on Sunday, you get to hear them now. And then One Big Bark by The Engine. And they played in the front part of Kelly's, and it was insane. People were struggling to leave because the mosh was crazy. And I think Liam, like, people were jumping on stuff, the
0: I
1: band.
0: I love that.
1: I mean, we're, like, jumping, and Liam crowd surfed somehow in that time.
0: Oh, my
1: In
0: gosh.
1: That small, like, walkway space.
0: I actually think it's the perfect place to
1: mosh. I think so, too, because, I mean, you basically pull everyone in who's in the crowd.
0: Yeah, yeah. And also, Kelly's on King is, like, Irish. Those people, like, know how to party.
1: Do they?
0: Yes. What do you mean, do they?
1: I don't know if there were, it was a high concentration of Irish people in the crowd.
0: No, they wouldn't have been.
1: I know my friend Arnwen, who is Irish, was there. But, like, I don't know.
0: No, I mean, it's just, like, the energy of, like...
1: An Irish pub.
0: The Irish pub.
1: Right.
0: And it's, like, dark wooden walls and Guinness on tap. That probably makes people go a bit wild. But anyway, so we're going to listen to Raid by Sex Mask.
1: Yeah.
0: Yeah, all right. Well, you're tuned into FBI Radio with me, Danica Kuhl, and Allegra Fuzulo.
1: Yeah.
0: Stay with us.

0: That was One Big Buck by The Engine. What a banger.
1: I know. It's good, eh?
0: Yeah, you're tuned in to FBI Radio 94.5 for The Bridge.
1: Yeah.
0: Yeah, where we cover 100% Australian, not Australian, Sydney.
1: Yeah, pretty much everyone. Oh, I think Media Puzzle are from Lismore and Miss Canino's from Tassie, but.
0: That is true.
1: Actually,
0: that
1: where are true. TFS from?
0: Not sure, but they played at the King Street Crawl.
1: At Enmore Theatre, baby.
0: Which is what we are covering here today. Well, what Allegra's covering, because I twisted my ankle walking down a hill. It was terrible. So, I mean, tell me about The Engine. You seem pretty obsessed with those guys.
1: Yeah, I mean, they're my friends. I feel like they're my friends. I've said that about pretty much everyone, but they are. And shout out to Kalia. Love her. She does all their media, and she filmed their whole set, and you can watch it on YouTube actually of their King Street Crawl set. But yeah, we've been playing with them for a while. Like, our first single launch I ever did for my band, The Engine opened, and it was really awesome. So it's been nice to sort of grow alongside them.
0: That's awesome.
1: Yeah, and they have improved and changed so much, and it's really cool to see. So
0: yeah, I think growing aside like a band and then like playing with them and seeing them, I don't know, grow. I mean, their sound is so, I don't know, there's this like element of like a late 90s like kind of grimy, like, I can't explain it, but that like just that the screaming at the end and like the kind of,
1: it's like post rock,
0: yeah,
1: sort of thing. And it's not hardcore and it's not like emo sort of thing that's been coming up now. It's a bit different. I can't put my finger on what though.
0: I can't either.
1: Maybe a little bit of Fugazi sort of influence.
0: Like, I feel like if I had to, like, if I had to compare it to like an electronic band, it's almost like
1: Nine Inch Nails.
0: Like a New Order type situation, like in terms of like how it makes me feel.
1: Interesting.
0: Like a, I don't know, a drowning almost. Drowning in feels type situation.
1: Drowning in feels. If you want to drown in feels, tune into The Engine.
0: The Engine. Amazing. And Sex Mask. I mean,
1: they're very cool. Oh, I got to open for them a few, like 2 months ago, and they're really cool and really nice.
0: Really amazing.
1: Yes.
0: I love it. What do you think like sets like bands apart in like Sydney? And like, I know we were discussing this, like
1: having management maybe.
0: Yeah. I mean, yeah. And I mean, you're like an independent and like artist, you're in a band, you guys have such a like a prolific like local following of people who love your music,
1: I guess,
0: then,
1: yeah.
0: Like, I think
1: knowing who you are is important, and that doesn't mean it has to be definitive and like fixed as well. Like, who you are can change, but always being confident in knowing what you are is, I think, really important. And I guess that's a bit vague, but if you have sort of an ideology as a band and an approach as a band, then people can be able to connect and attach to that. So it, because if you're just doing this and that and whatever, and you've got no core reason and core message, then I think it's harder for a band to grow. Having also a concise image is really important as well, because it makes you more like recognizable, promotable.
0: Yeah, totally.
1: From like a marketing sort of standpoint. But I think, having your ethos is important.
0: I like that. Who do you think on like the Sydney scene is like doing that like really well right now?
1: Cherry Ripe.
0: Oh, yeah.
1: But I love her, so.
0: I know.
1: It could be a bit biased.
0: Yeah, tell me a bit more about that obsession. I've been obsessed with her for so long.
1: Yes, and I'm on a song with her.
0: I know.
1: So I get to flex that.
0: Yeah, and I was just thinking, I'm just like looked into The Engine, like the Spotify. I know we're kind of canceling Spotify, but it's just so consistent.
1: Yeah,
0: like,
1: it is.
0: Image and, like,
1: they've
0: the
1: removed
0: feeling.
1: A bunch of their old stuff as well because it didn't fit. So
0: That's amazing. Yeah. And I think as a band or an artist, like, you know, you could have like 3,000 followers, but if something's like not right, you just gotta cut the fat.
1: Yeah, cut it. I agree.
0: Like, evolve with it. So I love that. Who do you think's evolved, like, on the Sydney scene of the bands you know and yeah, have seen around? Like, whose evolution are you most like impressed with? Like, they were one thing and they like shed skin and they're like something else now.
1: He's put me on the spot.
0: I know, so I really put you off on the spot, totally.
1: Maybe I can think about it over the next song.
0: You think about it over the next track, because I'm like curious. Because I know this probably like happens, and I know it happens. Like, once people like shed an identity and they find like a new one, and it just like resonates so much with like, because even like Cherry Ripe, like had this. Like, I think her, not her latest release, but the last release,
1: Rory, great album.
0: I think that was truly like where a lot of her production just started to.
1: She found her sort of sound.
0: She found it, And like, I had her on the show like a year ago now, and basically it was like a bit of a hodgepodge. Like, I was chatting to her, not hodgepodge. I love her. She had literally released 120 tracks.
1: I
0: know.
1: I think she once, I was in her room once while we were recording, and she was like, yeah, my first tracks were like YouTube rap beats that I would just record my voice over.
0: It was amazing.
1: Yeah.
0: And then just to see like that, I think for me, I mean, I am answering my own question. That's probably like the shed, like the best shedding I think I've seen.
1: Shed my skin. Of course. Bones and all.
0: Yeah.
1: By Cherry Ripe, actually.
0: We're not playing Cherry Ripe next, but tell me about this artist, Allegra. Tell me about Media Puzzle.
1: What, egg punk? Maybe broadly, I'll say egg punk from Lismore. They're very cool. They're actually going on tour in Europe soon.
0: Holy hell.
1: So they're kind of on the come up, I think.
0: Damn. Okay, that's what we want. Yeah, from Sydney they're music.
1: Well, from Lismore music.
0: New South Wales. We're going to count Lismore.
1: Yes, that's fine. Yeah. They're very cool. They played Waywoods. I did not get to catch their set because there was a clash. However, they are very, very good. And if you can, you should go see them.
0: Yes. And they're on the come up. They're playing in Europe.
1: Yes.
0: All right. Well, here's New Pet by Media Puzzle. You're tuned into FBO Radio with Diana Cockle and Allegra Pizzullo.
1: Yeah.
0: Stay tuned.

I'm worried that that is not true. Cast mouse stake his prowess on his claim to life, and he wasn't about to lose it to a traffic light. But machines don't cry, they don't

0: What? That was The Future of History by Tropical Foxstorm.
1: Yeah.
0: Language warning in the title of the band name. Sorry, everybody.
1: TFS.
0: TFS.
1: That works.
0: TFS. Damn.
1: I know.
0: Did you get to see them?
1: I have, actually. I have. I saw them at the Metro Theatre last year, or maybe 2024. I think 2024. Anyway, and they were so awesome. And now they're opening for Queens of the Stone Age.
0: That's crazy.
1: At formerly known as Kudos Bank Arena. It's called Afterpay Arena, but I don't like that.
0: Arena. I don't like it either.
1: No, Kudos Bank. It's like when they renamed the
0: TikTok.
1: TikTok Entertainment Center. Like, get that out of my face. It's
0: Sydney,
1: the ICC.
0: What are you doing?
1: I hate that.
0: And I love how it's on a like a pixel board, so yeah. It's like digital, so you can change it. It's like not
1: so
0: even permanent.
1: It's so stupid. I hate it.
0: Okay, where do we stand on Queens of the Stone Age? Are we like,
1: okay, so here's the thing. I have been listening to them forever because my dad was a huge fan.
0: Yeah.
1: And my friend Josh, he might be listening, I don't really know, but he's also a huge fan. However, they're not the best people.
0: I know. I was going to say, like, we canceled them.
1: They're not very good people.
0: I don't know why we canceled those guys. Okay. I have to admit, I was also a huge Queens of the Stone Age fan in, like high school.
1: Josh Homme has a great voice.
0: Yeah. He does.
1: But the bassist, I'm pretty sure, like, kidnapped his girlfriend and held her hostage.
0: Yeah. Anyway, so yeah, if you enjoyed Tropical FTS, you should do a sideshow or go see the other show, but then leave before the band play. But yeah, that's pretty much all we have for today's show. Allegra,
1: yes.
0: I'm so sad. We do have one final track to go out on. It's a great track.
1: Is it which one of the two that I can see in front of me?
0: I mean, the one that you want. But before we leave, I do have to tell people about a quick event. So FBI Radio runs something called like Dance Class. Every year, it's a very small group of people that learn a bunch of DJ skills. And basically, FBI Radio's Dance Class of 2026 is going to take over Club 77. Over the last 8 weeks, these guys have been learning to DJ, radio presenting, and now it's like a little graduation party. So it's actually Friday, the 31st of July from 10 p.m. And yeah, just RSVP. You'll have Syra, West Rider, Snowpig, Calix, Turban. I think I said that right. And yeah, it's a really good opportunity to catch some fresh talent before they start popping off across Sydney. But yeah, grab your tickets through Resident Advisor, and thank you Absolute Vodka and Create New South Wales for supporting the night and the program and FBI Radio.
1: Hooray.
0: Hooray. But yeah, Allegra, how do we want to end today's show?
1: Let's end it with Cherry Ripe x Allegra x Brent with Painkiller. It's on Cherry Ripe's newest album that you should go listen. It's the last track.
0: Yes. All right. And up next, you'll have Reel to Reel with Jasper Craig Adams. But for now, Painkiller, Cherry Ripe, Allegra Pizzullo.

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4: 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With Jasper Craig Adams on FBI Radio.

Hello there. You're tuning out to Real with myself, Jasper Craig Adams, coming to you from the studios of FBI Radio here in Eora, Sydney. As always, before I start, I'd like to acknowledge the traditional custodians of the land on which I'm coming to you from, broadcasting from the land of the Gadigal people of the Eora Nation. I'd like to pay my respects to elders, past, present, and emerging. Remind you that sovereignty was never ceded and that this land always was and always will be Aboriginal land. Also, a big thank you to Diana Kalkul, taking us through a absolutely stellar hour once again on the bridge. All Eora City music and a very special show, which if you missed it, you can now check back on the programs page on FBI.radio. You can always listen to that instead of listening to this, if you wish. It's full of great music and great chats. But now you're on Real to Real, and what does that mean? As always, it means I've got heaps of songs and tracks of a DIY persuasion made by artists from all around so-called Australia and from beyond as well. Throughout the show tonight, I've got a couple of premieres to share with you, which is super exciting. There'll be one coming up in the first hour, one early in the second, is my guess. Perhaps if I were to generalize, oh no, you know what, maybe one's about 9:45 and the other is about 10:15, 10:30. And the second relates to a gig happening this week. That'll be very, very nice to hear a debut track from a new artist. Otherwise, I've got heaps and heaps of interesting music that I've been coming across over the last little while. As always, just maybe some things are potentially a little random, but they just will just follow some kind of thread throughout the music tonight. And I thought, what better place to start than with this? I already understood some level of the hype of Eddie Current's Oppression Ring. They've been around.

in my musical awareness and life for quite a long time now, perhaps around 10 years in my awareness of them, which pales in comparison to actually how long they've been making incredible music for. But I'd never actually gotten to see them live until a couple of weeks back. And I gotta say, it was one of the most exciting rock shows I've been to in my whole life. It was very, very, very good. Very exciting to see them perform. And it gives you a whole different perspective on the music, because I think their music sounds so restrained and so tight in many recordings, but the experience is bound up in chaos and wildness, and I'm just so in the mood for Eddie Current's Suppression Ring. So I thought, let's kick off with one from their new album, which came out only a month and a half ago now. It was the first album in, you know, about 10 years probably, and the album is called In Light of Recent Events. This track that I'm going to kick off the show tonight with is called Ulterior Motives. Let's get into some music. You're on Retro Real, FBI 94.5. Let's listen to Eddie Current, Suppression Ring.

just there, the Spatulas out of Bloomington, Indiana. Wild Xmas Tree was the name of that track off their new album, A Blue Dot, out on post-present medium pretty recently. I guess it was like a month ago now. I've been playing a lot of the songs off that album. Before that, Cuticles out of Oamaru, Aotearoa, New Zealand, with Fingernails, a new single of theirs that, yeah, they just always deliver. That incredible weird band from NZ. At the top, Eddie Current's Oppression Ring with Ulterior Motives off the album In Light of Recent Events. All of those tracks came out actually in late May, so fairly fresh, but not super fresh. There's more fresh, even much more fresh to come. If it was a contest of freshness, we're moving on into winter for this next little run. And back to good old Oz. Let's dig straight back into music. I feel like I'm going to do a little experimental thing where I actually just play music and stop talking so much. This track is called Suck a Nut. It's by Double Date out of Era Sydney. It came out on Boom Boom Room Records as their debut release in June. Let's take a listen. This is Double Date, and you're on Rosarel FBI 94.5 with me, Jasper Craig Adams.

just there. That was Big Share Bag, all one word, out of Nam, Melbourne. That was a track called Gore Street, Dead Heat, off the new album Rave Relics Feed a Hunger, which came out a couple of weeks ago now. Really cool kind of groove punk situation going on there, and a nice new discovery for me. In the middle, that was Dragnet, out of Nam, Melbourne as well. That was a new single called Paranoid, which came out a few days ago on Total Punk Records. It's the lead single off their upcoming self-titled record. Total Punk Records is a label based in Portland, Oregon, that has, I guess, been a pretty, it's been pretty aware of a lot of the Australian scene, heaps of interesting Era Sydney kind of punk and egg punk bands have been released on there as well. It's a nice little connection over there in the States. At the top, Double Date with Sucker Nut off their self-titled cassette, which came out a few weeks back, maybe a month and a bit ago now, on Boom Boom Room Records. It's the first solitary release, the first individuated release on the new label, the new Era Sydney-based label. It follows a really cool compilation of bands connected through the Boom Boom Room space called Together in a Room, which I definitely recommend you check out if you like lo-fi, DIY, punk, and adjacent music. You're on Real to Real FBI 94.5. I've got another round of songs. This time we're going to take a little trip to the United States of America. It's a mess, obviously. But some really, really great music is always coming out from over there that I've been lucky enough to keep a vague eye on over these recent times. This next one is a resurfacing of a band that I got super into maybe like two or three years ago, based in Southern California, I think, quote unquote SoCal, as they say. This band, Nonplus Temps, had this really cool, like, lo-fi, dubby, post-punk space that was really scratchy and odd, but at times evocative of exec and, I don't know, what are there any other points of comparison? But they just put out a new album called Conditional Bunker out on a legendary Philadelphia-based label called Silt Breeze Records, and it looks like they've taken a bit of a different turn, but let's take a listen. This one I've got for you is called Desire Trails. Coming up after this run, I'm going to be sharing you a brand new premiere of a song from our call Newcastle based artist, but stick around for that. You're on Real to Real. This is Nonplus Temps with Desire Trails, and you're on FBI 94.5.

there, San Juni out of Portland, Oregon, with a track called Saw You in the Roses. It's the lead single off an upcoming album called Plant Material, coming out on Bud Tapes, pretty interesting label that kind of rarely release music like that, to be honest. Much more often kind of long form, strange experimental music is the order of the day with this label. But yeah, it's pretty interesting space. Don't know much about that band, just came across them through the label. That, you know, just shows my taste that I follow it. Before that, I played you one from Bungee Jumpers out of Chicago. That was a track called Opossum, which came out earlier this year on an album called Not Today, out on Giant Beat Records. The San Juni one, by the way, came out yesterday, and the album will be out in September. Just realized that is some info that could be pertinent if you want to find it. At the top, played you one from Nonplus Temps. That was Desire Trails. They're based in Southern California or Bay Area. Is that the same thing? I don't know. That track was called Desire Trails. It was off an album called Conditional Bunkers, out on Silt Breeze Records. So I'm all in a tizzy. Can barely see my laptop screen, but that's kind of the normal case these days. Shout out to people with malfunctioning tech. This next one that I've got for you, if it plays, is a brand new, or beyond brand new, a yet to be brand new track from a Albacore, Newcastle based artist called Subterranean Rain, that I only came across kind of recently, through the wonders of the web, and secured a tape that is going to be released in I think a couple of weeks time, or maybe late next week. There's going to be a launch in Newcastle next weekend for this very record. I don't really know how to pronounce the name of it, of the record. The tape rather. It's something along the lines of P.S. Cad Tetsity. Maybe I should check in about how you say that. But if you want to spell it, I wouldn't bother just yet because it's not out, but I'll let you know next week. But yeah, this track is unreleased. This is a premiere, an early premiere. We might even get another premiere in before the release date next week. But this track that I've got for you, a slightly shorter one, it's called The Plea, and welcome to, my new discovery of this artist, Subterranean Rain. You're on Real to Real FBI 94.5. This is The Plea. And you're with me, Jasper Craig Adams.

0: Just there, that was Harrison Ray out of Eurosydney with a track called Diss Track, off his new album 2025 Mixtape, which came out, I guess like a week and a bit ago now. Really, really kooky, interesting music on that. It's basically an album of interludes, but the interludes are great, actually. I'm going to get to some interludes, I'm sure. But it's very exploratory, strange, and kind of a lot of fun, I guess. Before that, played you one from SQ Mice out of Paris. That was a track called Don't You Touch It. It's off the self-titled album, which came out on Disque de la Spirale a month and a bit ago now. At the top, that's a premiere of a new track from Subterranean Rain. The track was called The Plea. It's off an album called P.S. Cadetsity, or whatever, however you pronounce it. I think it's coming out late next week. The launch date is the 28th of July in Newcastle, if you're there, or if you can make it there. There is going to be word of a Eurosydney show, I think, in August, likely at a very special spot in Rockdale, but more info on that as it emerges. You're on Real to Real on FBI 94.5. I'm going to keep the kind of crossover genre-y zone right now with the melding of kind of electronics and gear. With this new one got sent in to me by a new artist, or a new discovery of an artist for me. And maybe because they cross a few different genres, maybe they don't always exist in the realms of this show. But I was listening to it when they sent it, and I was like, oh, it would be actually really fun. I'm talking about an artist called Micah J, based here in Eurosydney. She's launching this song this Saturday at the Everly Hotel, a place I'm pretty familiar with. And it's going to be a real fun show, so you should go check it out. This song is called Ask Me to Dance, sitting kind of on the fringes of post-punk, lo-fi, and R&B. And I think the show is going to be, alongside a performance art piece, a DJ set. It's going to be a real party. This one, Micah J, Ask Me to Dance. Well. 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
1: 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It sort of felt faded in a way.

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It felt really special and beautiful, and I guess that kind of energy is something that I still sort of long and crave for. I hope you're well, and

just there. That was Nice out of Euro Sydney. Or is it Nice? I don't know. I think Nice. That track was called Uncle Girl. It's off an upcoming album called Doghouse, which is coming out next week, I guess. Late next week. From the new Euro Sydney duo. Very, very cool band there. In the middle,

was Micah J with a new single called Ask Me to Dance. Came out last week. Premiered on Monday Arvos with Brie Kennedy. And she'll be launching that this Saturday at the Everly. It's just ticked past the halfway mark of the show. For the first time in, I don't know, living memory, I'm running exactly according to schedule. So let's see if we can play lots and lots of music and get through everything I have for you tonight. Coming up in a couple of runs time, I've got another premiere and another gig to tell you about. But we're going to start heading into the softer edges of music for this next hour. This first one I've got though for you is one from a upcoming album of NAR Melbourne based band, now previously Baller Perth based band, Spice World. They're releasing a new album on Rough Skies Records, the amazing Hobart based label that I kind of hadn't heard from in a little bit. The album's going to be called Purple Patch, and this track is called Bull's Tools. Vocals from Lyndon Blue and Billy. This is Spice World, and you're on Reel to Reel, FBI 94.5.

girls on the concourse. It's funnel wind. Lifts her dress, turns up, leaves the flutter on his chin and the blowback. Buckles the blinds.

traces of a flood and heavy vapors across building tops, through mangled pylons, the city's ribs disease marked and pops them from that day. Born again, a body twice defective, bathed in quinine and gin and spar treats.

Just there, Holt Bodish out of Urbana, Illinois. I don't know where that is, somewhere near Chicago, maybe. That track was called Half Sunset. It's off a new album called Gorgeous, which came out on the 4th of July on Celluloid Lunch Records, Montreal-based label. And you might know Holt Bodish from his work in the project Mordecai, another similarly incredibly scratchy lo-fi oddball, I don't know, yeah, what the genre is, but it's cool, I like it. Before that, played you one from Dylan R. Leach out of Nam, Melbourne. That's a new single called Chain of Evidence, which also came out last week. Just kind of a lucky find through the email threads. Really quite a nice song there. At the top, Spice World out of Nam, Melbourne as well, with Bulls Tools. That single came out last week, and it's off an album coming out on the 1st of October called Purple Patch, out on Rough Skies Records. You're on Real to Real, FBR 94.5. I think I said that we're going to get a bit chiller, but I was sort of distracted by a lovely conversation in the studio, and I forgot that we're kind of sticking with a little bit more rock for a moment longer. We are going to start to chill over this next course. After this next few songs, I've got a premiere of a brand new track from, actually I guess it's not maybe even a new track, maybe it's a demo of a track from a new band / artist rather, based here in Eora, Sydney, via Manchester, and a gig to tell you about. But to get us there, let's take a listen to one from a new album from Nam, Melbourne, via Hobart based artist Pretty in Pink, back again with a brand new album called Delicates. Been following this artist for quite a long time. It's always amazing to hear new music from them. This particular album features some tracks that actually are on the debut album, but in new forms. That was pretty fun. But I'm gonna stay away from those for the moment, even though I love those songs so much. Let's take a listen to one of the absolutely fresh ones. This one is called Tears. It's by Pretty in Pink, and you're on Real to Real, FBR 94.5.

Up the top, I played you one there from Pretty in Pink called Tears. It's off her new album, Delicates, I think. It seems to be saying that she's back to being a solo artist, but I don't know. I've seen her play with the band a few times. Maybe that's just in the case of recording. Really gorgeous new album, so definitely check it out if you enjoyed Pretty in Pink. Again, the name of that artist. In the middle, that was the Hobnobs out of Rotterdam, Netherlands. That track was called The Bowl, and it's off their new album Helmets Off, which came out late June as well. I think both those ones came out the same day, actually. If you recognize the voice, you might know them as one of the members of Loseberg. In fact, two members of Loseberg, the Hobnobs. Really beautiful, kind of curious lyric writing in that whole album. And just there at the back end, that was a song that I just absolutely love that song. It's a demo by Ruby Beck out of Sydney, also known as Mannequin Radio. The track was called Joy, and you can find it on SoundCloud. I think she put it up last year on SoundCloud. But yeah, really great song. And I played it for you because coming up this Saturday at Lazy Thinking in Dulwich Hill, there's going to be a beautiful show featuring none other than Mannequin Radio, aka Ruby Beck, in solo form, to open the show alongside the touring new artists. I don't actually know that much about them. They've been quite interestingly prolific. Hugh F, based down in now Melbourne, but coming up for the show. And a brand new artist slash project based here in Eora, Sydney, via way of Manchester, called Nimpy. And I've got a brand new song to share for you from them. It has, I don't know if it's out yet. It might actually be out on SoundCloud. I maybe should have asked for more details. But I requested a little song to spin to get you excited for this show. This track is called Real for One Evening. I feel like it's gonna take us very nicely into this gentler, kind of more immediate, raw space that we're starting to find ourselves in here in the back half of the show. And yeah, if you like what you hear, go along on Saturday, Lazy Thinking in Dulwich Hill. Kicks off at 6 PM. I think tickets are $15. See you there. This one is Nimpy, and you're on Real to Real.

there, Otter Shaw out of Mianjin, Brisbane, with a new single called Pretend Again, which came out last week, up on Bandcamp. It's where you can find it. He releases lots of interesting drip-fed tidbits and songs that are always really interesting and really beautiful. Before that, played you one from Borloo Perth, hailing from artist, called Lyndon Blue, with an album called Winding, which was made alongside now Melbourne-based artist Flora Carbo, kind of genre-crossing artist from jazz saxophone to kind of strange echoey ambient pop experiments. That track that I played for you was called Juarez Window 1, featuring Flora Carbo, and it's out now on Tonelist, or rather it came out maybe 4 weeks ago now, but just got to it. At the top, that was a premiere of a brand new track from Euro Sydney artist Nimpy, who you can see play this Saturday at Lazy Thinking alongside Hugh F up from Nam Melbourne and Mannequin Radio in solo form, with the self-described country leaning now, but I think I can hear it in the demo I played from before. But yeah, that track that I played for you from Nimpy was called Real for One Evening. It may or may not be on SoundCloud, that is unconfirmed, but if you wanted to look, you could do so by searching NIMPY on SoundCloud, Nimpy. Yeah, I'm not sure what's public and what's private. I have had the blessing of getting to skip that phase. Yeah, but go along to that show if you can. You're on Real to Real on FBR 94.5. Got lots more music to try and squeeze into your ears before I say goodbye. This next one, getting back into the lo-fi scuzzy space, but in a kind of dreamy way, I think. This is a new track from a band called Blurries, based out of Portland, Oregon. It's a new songwriting vehicle of the artist Nowhere Flower, who'd previously made music in a kind of more experimental solo form. But yeah, this album totally rules. The album's called Blurries / NFG, whatever that means. And this track that I've got for you is called Sunny Days, because we seem to have had a couple. It's pretty nice. Came out last week. This is Blurries, and you're on Real to Real.

Nothing relative to you, no two steps before. Nothing else, nothing much else. In those towers.

didn't really know when to stop playing songs. Underneath me, this is Hannah Stretton out of Melbourne, now Melbourne. The Stove came out a few weeks ago. It's off an upcoming album called Tian, which is coming out on Briarfield Flood Press in early August. Before that, I played you one from Index for Working Music out of London, with a track called Athena LNB off their Bunker Imitations 2 record out on Tough Love Records. Before that, The Sprigs out of London as well, with a track called On the Wheels That Turn for the Profit of the Few off their album For Red Riverbank out on Bison, which came out 2 weeks ago. Before that, Nick Dan out of Euro Sydney with Divan Rhyme from the album Sit Back and Look at the Sky on Bergen Triangle Tapes. Before that, another one from Bergen Triangle Tapes, that was Greymouth with Lupins off an album called East Coast Rip. At the top, Blurries with Sunny Days from Portland, Oregon. And that brings us to the end of the show for another week of Reel to Reel. Thanks for listening, if you've been listening. Stick around. Sleepless in Sydney with Marcus Whale is up after this song. Another one from the record label Briarfield Flood Press. An album that came out last week. Well, actually the week before, I think. Helen Fransman and Nick Huggins with their album Public Holiday at Yu Yang's Regional Park. This track, appropriately, is called Sleeping Music. But don't go to sleep. Sleepless in Sydney, up next. That's it from me, though. And Reel to Reel. Good night.

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1: What?
0: The kid is on. You've got me listening to this garbage. Go, turn it on.

Helen Frantzman and Nick Huggins, called Sleeping Music. Always an honour to go on after you, Jasper. Alright, so Sleepless in Sydney, you might be wondering, what is this show? What's it all about? What are you going to hear for the next 2 hours? I have a theme every week, and have had a theme every week for the last 10-ish years. But what that theme is and how that theme or the purpose of that theme has evolved a lot over the years. And at the moment, I guess I'm trying to respond to the infinite flow of music from the past that we're, you know, trying to sift through as people. I mean, most people aren't trying to sift through. Most people are just listening to what they like. But the theme is a way of providing a little frame for that infinite pool. And it can be kind of anything, you know. When we first started out, the themes were more about emotion and the kind of topic of a song, the theme of a song. But now I'm sort of using all kinds of different lenses. And sometimes it's about a musical approach. And that is the subcategory of tonight's theme. So I just went and saw Yahweh Nail Gun perform at Oxford Art Factory, and I was, you know, I think that there's a lot of incredible things about that band. The raspy vocals and incredible stage presence of frontman, extremely virtuosic drumming, it's like pretty extraordinary, strange synth work, and the kind of general sort of dryness of everything, but all of the elements feel like quite alien to the original instrument that they're working with. Something's a little bit off in an incredible way, and that particularly goes for the guitar. The guitarist is mostly playing with a volume pedal, so you don't ever hear the attack of the guitar, and that's going through all kinds of effects. So I was curious to play a bunch of music that's sort of along those lines. So the theme is that a guitar with that kind of cadence? So I'm going to start off with some Yahweh Nail Gun, but later on there's going to be quite a lot of experimental music that uses the guitar, some prepared guitar, also some, you know, I think probably I'll have a little bracket of some post-hardcore where they've gone a bit creative with the guitar work. Yeah, I'm going to try and spread it around the genres a little bit. But first off, I'm going to play you something from Yahweh Nail Gun's first, most recent album, Magazine, which goes for, I think, 10 minutes. They have very, very short songs, which is bold and a great choice, in my opinion. So this is a track called Stillness Blues. You're listening to Sleepless in Sydney.

One of my favorite bands of that 2000s post-hardcore era was These Arms of Snakes, who you just heard with a track called Subtle Body. The theme this evening is that a guitar? And yeah, okay, so I feel like the guitar parts in that song are mostly pretty recognizable as a guitar, but there, for me, when I first heard it, I was blown away by the possibility that a guitar could sound like that. Back in, I think it just came out in 2006, this album, Easter. Yes, 2006. I was a big fan. I loved the, it was kind of a signature of the guitarist sound, this sort of octave effect on the guitar, but also using kind of the volume knob to create that sort of attackless sound that you heard in a more adventurous way, probably, in the track before that by Yahweh Nailgun, Stillness Blues, 1 minute and 19 seconds of Yahweh Nailgun there. I probably should have played a couple tracks, to be honest. They're so short. All right. I wanted to play another band that when I, you know, when I first saw them, I was like, I can't believe what I'm seeing. Is this really coming out of the guitar? My Disco, the Melbourne band, who album after album made their approach to their instruments more and more minimal, kind of starting almost like a bit of a post-hardcore band themselves, but sort of descending deeper and deeper into what's essentially now like pretty much kind of dark ambient, but with, in a band format, guitar-based drums. And the guitarist Ben Andrews is a real wizard of feedback. And in fact, you can, and I might even play some later. He had a project, Block Bayer Noise Project, using guitar and, I think guitar and feedback loops. But I wanted to pinpoint one of the turning points in the sound of My Disco, and that's on the album Severe, their fourth album, where the guitar really started to sound a lot more like a synth or you know, wave of noise than anything else. And god, it's one of my favorite of their albums, and they've got plenty that are extraordinary. So this is the first track on the album Severe, called Recede. Very deep, dark, repetitive, hypnotic music.

about the moon. Last week I was outside and I looked up. The corner of the moon was missing. Just a shadow slowly creeping across the edge. I watched it for a while. It took me a while to realise something more was happening. It's a total lunar eclipse. The Earth moving into perfect alignment between the Sun and the Moon. Its shadow deep and total, slowly crossing the lunar surface. What I was watching was the geometry of the solar system in real time. And then the moon turned red. Not all at once, slowly, the way something big and ancient moves. That colour? It's Earth's own light wrapping around itself and landing on the moon. Every sunrise and every sunset happening on Earth in that moment, bent around the edges of the atmosphere and reflected back at us from across the dark.

live in a peninsula these days. Water on both sides of me. You know, and I've been paying attention to the tides, to what the moon actually does to the sea. That pool is real, measurable. The moon reaches down from the sky and moves the ocean. The ocean doesn't decide whether to respond. It just responds. Tonight, the moon is at its last quarter, exactly half illuminated and half in the shadow. The tidal forces are at their quietest point in the cycle. The seas near the pulling hard more away, just resting, just in between. There's a piece of Irish folklore in County Limerick. On the sixth night of the full moon, a night they called All Hill, people would carry their sick down to the lake and lay them there in the moonlight, just where the light met the water. Of course, the idea being that something in that combination would heal them. And if it didn't, if the person wasn't better by, say, the eighth or ninth day, a goddess was sent to come. She would sing to them and ease them on their way. The moon and the sea have always been in conversation, and if you are near the water this week, you're part of that conversation too, whether you knew it or not. Go outside if you can. The moon will rise around midnight, half in the shadow. Somewhere above you in the southern sky. Look west first for Venus and Jupiter. The sky is doing something tonight. It usually is if you look. That's your sonic weather report for the week. I'm Sue Egypt.

two long ones there. You're listening to the end of Bonnie Mercer Sonic Weather Report for 11th of March 2026. Although taking the moniker Sue Egypt is the speaker of the text there in that track. Bonnie Mercer has been a real legend of Melbourne's kind of experimental and heavy music scenes for at least 25 years, maybe longer. I loved Bonnie's band Great Tourers back in the 2000s. It's been a real excavation of my musical history tonight so far. Lots of acts that I loved as a teenager. Because the theme this evening is that a guitar? So music that is made on guitar but is really extending the boundaries of what a guitar could possibly produce. And I'm gonna play some stuff that goes a bit deeper, I think, maybe into the processing of the guitar. Certainly the track before the Bonnie Mercer one, My Disco Recede, there's definitely some processing going on there, but it's really all about the feedback, which Bonnie Mercer is also exploring there. I'm going to play now some more music where you know, it's

pretty recognizably guitar, but again, still looking at guitar through pedals, through an amp, electric guitar, amplified electric guitar, and seeing how that might combine quite nicely with some programmed drums, maybe. I'm going to play you one of my favorite songs of all time. Of course, it's Synthetic by Hate Rock. Another one where the first time I heard it when it came out back in 2011, I was amazed by the fact that so much of the sound was made with guitar. These kind of, I think, again, making good use of the volume knob, creating these very textural, looped sort of sounds using the green DL4 line 6 delay modeler looper function there for on this track. It's the guitar screeches, it moans, it groans, it drones, and creates this extraordinary bed of sound that makes, that brings so much of the atmosphere and the mood to this song. So I'm going to play it for you. You're listening to Sleepless in Sydney on FBI Radio. The theme is that a guitar?

Child, in brackets Eurogrand, is the name of that track. It was by Circular Keys from an album called Sorry, with an exclamation mark. Circular Keys didn't play many shows and only really, I think, released this one LP. I don't think you can find any other... Oh, no, there's a 7-inch as well of that very song, in fact, an earlier version of it. Came out 2015, I want to say. Yes, 2015. And it's one of my favorite albums ever released in this country, I have to say. It included two members, Dennis and Pip. Pip and Dennis, both kind of members of several, many, many kind of bands from the DIY punk kind of world. Dennis was in Eucalypt, the screamo band in the 2000s. They were one of my favorite bands of that kind to see back in those days when I was underage and only going to DIY shows, all ages shows. And also played guitar in that band, but later on in the band, Absolute Boys started using the aluminium guitar to create some pretty otherworldly sounds, especially in the band Absolute Boys, and then with Circular Keys, combining that with some production and drum machine sort of sounds to create this beautiful sort of dubby universe. You can hear sort of at the end of that track the use of, you know, filters or EQ, tone knobs in some way to kind of shape that sound until it really is just a gorgeous echo that distantly once was a guitar. And our theme this evening is that a guitar? Music where there's the use of an electric guitar usually, and I might play a little bit of acoustic stuff later, particularly prepared guitar, but mostly I'm playing electric guitar that's been manipulated in such a way that it no longer sounds like a guitar and is instead exploring the kind of outer limits of what you can do with a guitar, which once you sort of include feedback and quite extensive effects chains, the guitar at the beginning of all that is almost, you know, it's almost at times can be a little bit arbitrary, but there is something about the strings resonating and the pickups that gives a particular, and you know, going through an amplifier as well, gives a particular sonic quality to some of this music, and especially when there's feedback involved, that whole kind of electric soup of stuff going on can result in some quite alien sounds. I'm going to play you from an album by Rame that came out 2012. The album's called Quarter Turns Over a Living Line, and a lot of the sounds that Rame works with are guitar sounds, but they really don't sound anything like guitar once they're through with that. So I'm going to play the track Past Over Trail. You're listening to Sleepless in Sydney on FBI Radio. The theme is that a guitar? You decide.

Ambachi. Unashamedly pretty with the ending of that one. The title track off his second album, Suspension, a real landmark record, I think, from the early 2000s. In a really exciting period of time when there was a lot of manipulation of the guitar going on. Oren Ambachi, kind of known for making these performances and recordings that where the guitar sort of, I suppose, just the resonance of the strings was kind of being cut up in all kinds of different ways, often doing quite bassy things, but on Suspension there's all kinds of stuff going on there, and it's gorgeous to hear that sort of brighten up into this beautiful harmonic tapestry of little guitar glitches there. And you're going to hear a lot more of that glitchy stuff in the second hour. I think I've got a bunch of stuff lined up, partly because it was very much my wheelhouse back then. There are a lot of people doing it. You know, it was like Finesse, Christian Finesse, Lawrence English, Christopher Willits, even Tim Hecker was doing a bunch with the guitar at one point. All kinds. I'm going to play a lot of local stuff as well. But before any of that, I have a fantastic long email from Boris Fagan to read out. Boris is our correspondent from Ngawi, who gives us a song by the freaky musician Jandek to play every week. And you know what? This is the week for Jandek, I got to say, with this theme of, is that a guitar? Of course, Jandek is always playing with some very strange guitar sounds of all kinds throughout his career. So I'm really excited to hear what Boris has to say. Hi, Marcus. How are you going? Definitely hope that all is good. Yes, I've had a really nice night. That Sonic Weather Report track really reminded me of Stick in the Wheel, and especially their track Robot.

I guess to a certain extent, you might say that all gender guitars don't sound like guitars. So for this theme, I would thought I would pick something where guitars sound the densest and hopefully least guitar-like. Bristol Wednesday, probably a somewhat underrated show, has been described by one reviewer, the excellent Tuesday Morning 3am blog, as molasses flung at high speed and a big truck coming at you for 2.5 hours. That's pretty promising. Let's say there's some excellent sludge here, if I do say so myself. It's always cool to have instruments that don't quite sound like themselves. It was quite a revelation to realize that people used to do things with prepared piano in, like, late 1930s, for instance. Given that the vast majority of people at the time would have had no idea about that stuff, makes me wonder what I'm missing out on now due to lack of time. Perhaps in another 2 or 3 decades, people will write stuff like binaural beat music that makes you high without drugs started being produced in an underground club in Sydney in the 2020s, and I will be like, huh, well, c'est la vie. But yes, having processed instruments or instruments that are made to sound different is part of a great adventure of music. And being surprised by music is one of the things that makes music great, I think. Amen, Boris. Peace out, Boris Ranawi. All right, I'm going to play you now Jandek, The Lesson. Our theme this evening is that a guitar? Thank you so much, Boris, for another Jandek song to listen to. What a pleasure.

control. How else to keep

Jules Reedy with interlude one off the album Ghost/Spirit, which came out last year. It was pretty much my favorite album of the year. I'm playing you music under the theme of Is That a Guitar? Before Jules Reedy, we heard Gregory Allman with Pocket Snail. And I got to thank Lindsay Riley for that one. Lindsay's going to be presenting from 1 to 3 a.m., a heroic effort, a new show called Right Click, New Tab, I believe, if I've gotten that right. So you've got lots to look forward to if you're willing to stay up and burn the midnight oil with us here on FBI Radio. My name's Marcus Well. This is a show called Sleepless in Sydney, if you've just tuned in. Been having lots of fun playing music where the guitar sounds like something entirely else. Yeah, for sure, that Gregory Allman track. I'm looking forward to listening to that whole album, actually. It was so pretty. But yeah, insane that those sounds began at some point with an electric guitar. And I'm going to play you some other stuff from this more glitchy end of things. It really was a thing in the 2000s, particularly the early and to the mid-2000s. Lots of guitar-based glitch music. And a lot of it was hugely influential on me. And I loved it. I guess because I was a bit of a rock guy growing up. It was definitely part of my musical discovery to get quite deeply into this music where the guitar could be exploded into all kinds of different sounds, and particularly these quite pretty and excitingly experimental and unpredictable sort of shapes that these glitch artists were playing with. And one of those artists I want to play is Christopher Willits from San Francisco, who developed in the early 2000s a bit of software that created a form of processing that he called folding, where he'd input some sound from his guitar, and the coding that he had done would then be able to smoothly multiply, I guess in a form of similar to granular synthesis, smooth and multiply that guitar sound to create this sort of glitchy world. Somewhat similar to some of the other stuff that you have heard already and are going to hear later, but I love it. This is a track called Or With The T, which opens the album Folding and the T. You start with a pretty regular sounding guitar, but by about a minute in, it starts getting really mangled in a very pretty way. You're listening to Sleepless in Sydney. The theme is That a Guitar?

that was a project called Object by Lawrence English, who is the legendary label head of Room 40 up in Brisbane, Meanjin, known for making all kinds of ambient music, but at a period of time was more focused on the guitar as a source of sound. And this one album under this name Object, I'm not talking about the DJ Object with a K, but Object with a C, was quite remarkable under the name Asobi on the label Sensory Projects. It's funny how a release like that, when it first came out, seemed like such a big deal to me, such a Lawrence English head. And I definitely would have heard it for the first time on FBI Radio on the Utility Fog program that Peter Hollow still presents to this day. But Sensory Projects no longer exists. And I think that album is pretty much not on the internet anymore. There's this Discogs entry, but other than streaming, it doesn't have a place on the internet. So honestly, listen to it while you can, because you never know when those rights holders are just gonna stop paying for the distributor for that track, unless it's up there on YouTube or Bandcamp or something else. All right. We had other tracks before that, didn't we? It was a whole bracket of glitchy guitar. We had The Beautiful Rivers of Sand by Finesse, the opening track off the album Venice, another very foundational text on the label Touch. Same label as Aaron Ambachi's Suspension that you heard in the last hour. Don't have much time left. I feel like I could play music on this theme for days. I keep thinking of things that really hit me when I was a teenager on this theme. Yes, I think I promised to do a different thing. Anyway, that's another story. All right, I'm going to play you now a track from Shoaib Ahmad, Sia Ahmad, but with the artist name Shoaib Ahmad, from Canberra. Another legendary label head of Hello Square Records, which isn't quite as active as it used to be, but put out all kinds of music under the kind of experimental music space, including Candle Snuffer, who I'm going to play you some of after Shoaib Ahmad, the prepared guitarist Dave Brown. But for now, this is Sliding Into Rivers by Shoaib Ahmad. You're listening to Sleepless in Sydney. The theme is that a guitar?

That was Augmented Dust, in brackets, Bread Van from Candle Snuffer, the release Mimosa. I just want to apologize to Shahab Ahmad for really curtailing that one. And I'm going to go back into that track. Sorry for the strange order of things. And give you the full experience of that wonderful Shahab Ahmad track, Sliding Into Rivers version 2. So I'm going to drop you back in. Very sorry.

Sliding Into Rivers V2 there from Shob Ahmad's accompanying companion album Facade, which came out kind of in tandem with as a sort of almost like a edits response to the album A Body Full of Tears. But you know, it's always fun to hear these kind of alternate versions and hear the versions of the sound world from an album extended a little bit further in an album like Facade. And that's just about all I got time for today on Sleepless in Sydney with this theme of Is That a Guitar? I feel like maybe next week I could do Is That a Piano? And other kind of variations of that. Is that a voice? Are those drums? All that kind of stuff. Yeah, could be a fun little series potentially in coming weeks and months and years of this show. I also, you know, I've been meaning to mark the 10-year anniversary of this show, which happened almost 6 months ago, with a special show with my old co-hosts, and I was reminded last week of that idea that I had. So hopefully that'll come together at some point in the near future. But otherwise, I'm going to be handing you into the capable hands of former music director here, program director here, music and program director here, Lindsay Riley, with the show Right Click, New Tab. I was about to say Right Click, Save As, which I feel like is probably a similar vibe. Anyway, looking forward to hearing from Lindsay till 3 a.m. What a treat late at night. But in the meantime, I'm going to leave you with this long track by Ben Frost. Ben Frost is definitely known for guitar-based heavy ambient music, but he was very specifically focused on the guitar only as a source of sound earlier on in his musical output, including on this album Still Wound, which came out in Room 40 back in 2004, I want to say. And this was an album made out of recordings that he took in a seaside shack back in 2003, all kind of very loud, very processed guitar recordings that have been layered into the amazing sound that you're about to hear. This is pretty much this title track, Still Wound, by Ben Frost. But for now, this is goodnight from me. Stay tuned for Right Click, New Tab.

Hi everyone, this is Brad. Let's say you or your students are on a web page that has a number of links on it, but you'd like to actually keep that page open as well. What I recommend, going in, kind of right click on the link itself and then open in a new tab. You're gonna see it comes up right here, but you can always go back to this tab here, and then you can certainly go ahead and right click some more. Then you can see this out there.

Here in the FBI radio studios on Redfern Alexandra, Gadigal land. Always was, always will be, has been Gadigal land for tens of thousands of years before us. FBI is a community radio station, independent media. It's been here for 20-ish years, but very privileged to stand on this land. Now more than ever, especially in Sydney, I'm sure if you're an FBI listener, you're well aware of the things happening in this city, even just recently. Today, even independent venues and spaces and independent arts and culture expression. It was really important we remember to look out for each other, stand up for each other, carve out our own spaces, and don't be afraid to do so. Don't be afraid to know what's ours and what's important. The show Right Click New Tab, I was lucky enough to debut it here at FBI a bit earlier this year. We kind of towed our way around the more interesting and feral and exciting and crazy edges of music on some strange and wonderful deep dives, but also borrowed and kind of searched for, I don't know if truth is the word, but like the idea behind new sounds, where they come from, when they get defined, who defines them, where is music, you know, where do we think it is, but how fast is it actually moving now? And I feel like we're in a bit of a 2.0 era of this show, Right Click News Hub. I feel like we've really come to the real thesis of this show, which to me is music very as in the present as possible. What that means, I guess changes, and changes depending on what the music is. But something, I guess, surrounding, like, what is the music that people are making right now and why is, I guess, the main idea of this show. And yeah, oftentimes it will be very weird and wonderful and totally out there and challenging idea of what music even means. And that'll be a lot of what I play on this show, and it'll be a lot of fun. But other times, not necessarily as I guess, like, genre breaking or, genre creating. But then that still is interesting too, when people are returning to older sounds or putting new spins on them. That tells us things as well about today, I think. So yeah, we'll be traveling those courses, dipping back into time as well, seeing there's always something about being a music fan. There's always something that came first, and that's always exciting, discovering, not even in the now, but through back into the past as well. And yeah, obviously across space, across borders, across fidelity and formats. Shout out SoundCloud. We'll be there a lot on this show. But I'm here tonight until 3 a.m. Hope you stick with me, or if not, feel free to drift off into sleep. You can always listen back on FBI.radio. Starting with some Sydney stuff. A couple of songs up the top by an artist called Paperclip. That one was called Valentina. And the one before was called Reverie. These next couple of tracks are by I think actually a Melbourne-based band. A debut album, Synergy Trilogy. You're on Right Click New Tab on FBI Radio.

This is an artist called Nervous to Steel. If you're more actively online, like music enjoyer, I don't know. You might have seen this get like a really glowing review in Pitchfork last week. It's one of the more interesting, like newly, like unconventional new release critical acclaim things, I reckon. It's like ostensibly a piece of archival music, but kind of cobbled together and released as a new release. It's this artist, Nervous to Steel. I think he's in his 60s or 70s now. Has been your artist's favorite artist type artist over the years. Was a really close friend, I believe, or at the very least collaborator with Arthur Russell. And yeah, this record came out a couple weeks ago. It's just a collection of 19 to 20 songs. Some polished, like the couple that we heard. Others a lot less so. Some are kind of approaching more like sketch territory. And it's released in this just like cool but like very low touch label on Bandcamp called Ulyssa Label, which kind of releases similar sort of like rarities or things of that sort. Funnily enough, the tags that they've put on Bandcamp: Electronic, Beyond Baggy, Open House, Pontoon Spiritual, Popilepsy, Toe Jazz, San Miguel de Allende. To me though, like this song, I think both songs we heard, and I think maybe that's like the mood we've kind of embarked on for the start of this song. It's very much like late night cruise music, which I think is appropriate for 1:30 a.m. Those songs in particular, they really remind me of listening to Dusty Fingers, which is my favorite FBI show back in the day, when I was just a humble fan. Shout out Marty Doyle. Kind of like new disco, soft rock adjacent, and all the sort of rarities in between. And it's just cruise music. But I find it interesting what the definition of that is over the time, how that changes over time, and what is that? What is music for driving late in the car? If you are in the car right now, 0435 123 945, pull over first or tell a passenger. But maybe we'll go to some cruise music of today. This is Fake Me. You're on Right Click, new tab on FBI.

not make believe. Know a lot of people in this game hate to see a fly one, my one. It was made for me. It's been chasing me, waiting for me. Man, I get it so quick, like I get for free. And I see it in the stars, like meant to be. I'm addicted to the shit, amphetamines. I don't even know if this lifestyle for me. Lifestyle differences, they scaring me. Responsibilities stay chasing me. The game and industry stay aimed at me.

look. 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He's, I don't know, that's where Drake works. That's where he's meant to be. I don't know, everything about the car is like, car's bad. Cars are not good, you know. And if you're driving late at night, I don't know, it's like you're in your feels, like it's a bit of an alienating experience. And slash or, because I feel like these two points are related, like you're like in this sort of like bubble of like extreme individual like isolation and like power almost. I don't know what the hell I'm talking about, but I feel like you understand what I'm trying to say. But I think this is where Drake really works. This mode of like woozy synths and like it's kind of seedy. He's talking smack. It all sounds a bit seedy, a bit oozy. The streetlights are kind of blurring in and out of your vision. That's the mood. This tape especially, if you're reading this, it's too late. I think this is the best he has ever been. This song encapsulates it pretty well. You're on Right Click Me tab. Change for the better. Hit it then, deader. That's my vendetta. Keep the shit together.

0: sorry. You have reached a number that has been disconnected or is no longer in service.
1: Yeah.

0: that shit alone, man.
1: Hear what?
2: Hear what?
1: Yo, hear what?

0: I'm on deck when you call me, I listen. I listen unless I've been mixing. You know when I'm mixing. You know when I'm mixing. I smoke when I drink, it's tradition. Like Zoe mama, I go hippie. Peace out in the air like I'm Nixon. I'm mixing. I am not Esco, but it was written. I knew when they didn't. I been had these visions of the life I'm living since I was Jimmy. All I had to do is just go and get it. And now we blowing up. Blowing up, they need a whole. Blowing up, yeah. My niggas really need the whole thing, yeah, yeah, yeah.
1: Shout out Sarah on the text line, enjoying the drizzy, and yeah. Look, I have absolutely no doubt that he hasn't really done any of the things he's talking about in that song, but it's about the mood, I think. And it's about the, I don't know, the idea of, I think it's purely like chasing mood, and by any means, it means talking shit when you're not really that guy, which I feel like Drake is, like even like him just like the sort of tough guy act, you know, talking, you know, pretending to do things that he didn't do aside, even just like talking tough. I don't think he's that by nature. I think he's actually, you know, he's kind of walked himself into that world. But it's all in a capture of the mood and of the late night drive, I feel like. We're really in this nocturnal vibe in the moment. I mean, it is 1:45. I feel like it's a good way to christen this new time slot. Hip hop is often in that space as well. Interested to show you some newer school underground hip hop that I feel like captures a similar mood. This is an artist called Nazir. We'll listen to a few artists in this world and chat about them after.
2: Feels so real. Say it, just say it. Yeah, it's a long way home. Hope you make it. Like, you're not even like that. Why you fake it? I'm leaving, I'll be right back. Hope I make it. Wasted. By the time talking that we waste it. And the time trying to get the picture. Take it. Girl, come with me, don't get lost, yeah. Pose for a pic, with love on the walls. Purse getting thick and big like frost. Like, say I make it sick, got 100 missed calls. I can't take a tip, nah, I can't pass the ball. Got these balls like Pokemon, I gotta catch them all. Catch them all. Running out of time, make it last, yeah, star, yeah. I just need to know that you'll get up when you fall, yeah. Fall, yeah. I just need to know that you'll get up when you fall, yeah. Yeah. No, let her know, no, yeah. Let her know, yeah. Let her know, yeah. Damn, it's getting real. Yeah. Took the whole pill. Hey, with my new thrill. Like, what's the deal? It's the old feel. Yeah. Can't hold still. No, they say time kill. Yeah. But it never will. No, feel so.
3: Remember this, I used to pray for the rain. Way, way, way back when I used to down that I hope it's a pre, now I don't rain. Now tell me what the fuck I'm supposed to say. At this point I'm thinking I'm saying all the right shit, that's how I got a name. No, I can't waste my time, can't waste my time away, like how you been? Any one of us could go tomorrow, I gotta win. I gotta win. Sometimes with this shit, it feel like it's no end. But I never been the one to complain, said fuck that I'm going in. Yeah, I'm going in. Said she'll leave me alone, kid, bitch, you better. I might change like the weather. I smoke dope until my lungs I like a feather. Let's fly together. Let's fly together. It's a girl in my dreams, I gotta get. Fucking keep trying. I don't know how much more heartache I could take. I gotta cut you off for hell reasons, you don't gotta change. And if I had to compare you to a drug, it'd be cocaine. Cause I hate that horse tranquilizer shit, I hate. Like, why the fuck you even playing? We go by my rules, you play my game. I ain't playing yours, why the fuck would I? Said fuck the cool, fuck we look like bro. It was me and old jumping out of four door. She got a fucking sweater outdoor. And she getting money, that's more cool. Wanna get a fist and swing my door. Yeah, I'm hopping out, pop my door. If you do a good deal, I might cop some more. My brother coming up on my car before. Matter of fact, for that, I've been taking 30s, that shit ain't doing nothing. I know a couple doing murder for hire with some brand new guns, trying to have some fun. Life
4: motherfucker, who am I to judge? Everybody gotta go and get it some way, somehow. I'm gonna use some over when the sun's out. Give me a drop, then pitch, I'm gonna tell out. And the knife in pies, the zombies that come out. It's an invitation, bring the drum. My heart is so loud, we about to have a parade. Yeah, you know the name of the game. Get money, pocket full of green like I'm lucky. If you ain't having none, you a dummy. Bitch, yeah, I'm having green like gold. Dark night, down more time to get this shit jumpy. If I had to pick my favorite lie, I told a bitch, just tell me you love me. I think you give me powers of sun. I move fast like a Ventador. Spread my wings, but the door's up. Talk a lot, you ain't doing nothing. Put a cut, I'm a cool one. Turn my heart off like 2-1. I'm the pilot like 2-1. I'm a savage like 2-1. Beat the script down 2-1. That's my favorite junkie, I might give it 2-1. It's a 2-1. Yeah, I'm finna go fully fledged. Some people can't believe when I walk in a room, it's a legend in the flesh.
5: 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It's gonna be a problem.

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0: 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How you real nasty on that drop if it's checking for. 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
0: You don't know shit about that swamp, this that grease.
1: Clear, clear, do a brush with blood for the shit.
0: You don't know about that swamp, it's a blood fest.
1: Come
2: crazy, but it's blood. 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

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And I can't believe nothing you said is best and wrong. Can't believe me. I'm shit that I heard a nigga to cop on them. Bitch, I need a cop. Come on, cop. Check in and quit. I'ma show him if it's going. Collateral damage, it's fucking a pain. Keep dogging his ring, y'all feel the form of the jack on rip through. Like this form of the jack on rip through. Fresh on coming on live, trying to hit with perception. We just heard a bunch of stuff. Nazia, Let Her Know, Mo Breda with Mo Core, Lil Hawa and Happy Drinker, 3 p.m. in Soho. They're all from the East Coast. Lil Hawa and Happy Drinker from Philly. And just before this one, something by Up to Kid from the DMB. As is this artist, Zane. DMV in question, Washington, D.C., Maryland, and Virginia. It's like a sort of shorthand for that area. And there's quite like a sort of burgeoning, I feel like what's been kind of classified as ambient rap. Maybe not necessarily the best term, but it does kind of capture what it is, which is this kind of quite sparse use of instrumentals. But it's a really pioneering sound that has, yeah, now bled into sort of other areas, which is kind of the stuff we heard first. There's some really good reporting by a couple of hip-hop journalists in the States that have covered it, which I'll link in the show notes. Definitely well worth checking out, and yeah, it's quite eerie. Mood-wise. But interesting reading about how, yeah, they test a lot of the songs in cars, driving around at night. And again, yeah, capturing, I mean, I guess less the sexy mood of Drake, and I think something quite more eerie. This record's really good by Zane. Croak, Don't Croak, Volume 1. I might listen to one more from it. Here on my Click New Tab.

fish is glass, ain't nothing. I sat in the trap 7 days and he's had no snacks.

10 years ago? 14 years ago. Shit. Yeah, I knew those keys from that Zhang song was from somewhere. But yeah. I feel like if something's been done, Chief Keef probably did it first. But yeah, cool to see the sample travel across time like that. Might stay in this sort of mood for a while. Hit till 3. You're on Right Click New Tab on FBI Radio. Shout out to Love on the text line. Sarah and Ryan, 0435 123 945.

hectic new record from DJ Haram and Sha Ray. Wow, what an amazing talent. Like, crazy good rapper. Yeah, can't wait to hear more from her. I think it's like one of her first projects. And really cool from by DJ Haram to, like, I feel like, yeah, create this sonic board for her. Released through Backwoods Records as well. Shout out Billy Woods. You saw him last night, 0351239945 on the text line. Great show, legend, amazing artist, and yeah, awesome things putting on, creating this label, creating this world for all these other artists as well. Love to see it. There's something from Evil Gianni's new record. This is the cut with Xavier Sobeys called Strobe Lights. You're on Racklick New Tab.

first up at the showroom. I was so right, hell yeah, I was so right. In the section, Brody took a weapon. We coming up, yeah, I told Brody, wait a second. Young new nigga, they like, who this is? Bad bitch, yeah, I like how the booty sit. Been doing this, I ain't new to this. I pull up and swagger some stupid shit. I'm running, counting some stupid shit. I got a stupid wrist, I got a stupid whip. You stupid bitch, you stupid bitch. Like, love.

this is no city. Had to pull up some Juke Supreme, I was getting fitted. Chain smoking for the show, just give me a minute. Talking hot like your bitch shit, but you're minuscule. I done put a couple of nigga bitches I ain't mean to pull. Need a block hot as fuck, I need my feet in the pool. And it is a coyote trying to fuck nigga drinking a milk. I don't wanna talk these niggas on my, yeah, I went mute. I don't wanna talk these hoes on my, yeah, I went mute. I get a bag and you get a bag, yeah, you went too. I don't wanna talk these niggas on my, yeah, I went mute. I don't wanna talk these hoes on my, yeah, I went mute.

Lady Killswitch, Sophie's new record, which has a hilariously awesome, an awesome album cover, Surfer Surfer. Real Young Phil, Can't Look Back Before That, it's off his new record. Something from Fedorian's new record as well, Mute. Oni as well at the top of that. We're talking about driving, talking about late night moods. This is off something off K1's new record. Every single song on this record has this choir. I think it's it's a lot, but I kind of love it. Kind of respect it. It's just like, and like I went and saw Kalani last year, kind of similar vibe. I feel like I had to be into like a really big budget R&B pop show in ages, and it was so awesome. Especially like keeping your eye out for the drum solo at the end. It's just like when you see those like old, like concert videos of like Michael Jackson or Prince, and they've got some guy in the band and he's got like a 20 piece drum with like all these rotundas, I'm not sure what they call it, you know what I'm talking about, like a million drums and just playing the most extra drum feel. And I feel like this album, like, it's kind of like capturing the live R&B show. Usually like they take the R&B, they play it live with the live band in like a really particular way, but then it's recorded that way in this album, and I'm like, respect. Yeah, you're on Right Click New Tab.

Let me get tired of this washing and everything. I wish I could go back.

0: is London producer Rezit. Track called Fling It from new record Into the Boiling Darks. The top we heard from artist Emil Raja. One of the more interesting breakout artists of this year, I feel like. That's a track off their newest record, EP, tape, 10-songer, Ephemera. a bit of a didactic name for the music, but hey, why not, you know? Why not get the message across? Ever is the name of that song. Some of the stuff we've heard on the show before from them, quite, I guess, more on the sort of like ethereal side of there we go, I just said the name of the album anyway. More on the sort of like sparse and wistful and usually beatless sort of side of things. That one, like, yeah, I think like with the vocals that it has, a feature from The Twins, who I actually don't know who that is, to be honest. Yeah, kind of gives it like an interesting weight, and it's quite catchy. But really cool record. I feel like really, yeah, encapsulates this show well. Right click new tabs, what you're listening to. Listening to, I guess, our weekly sort of like attempts to look at, understand, enjoy, pick apart the music that is coming out or being made currently, what artists are kind of grappling with, what they're making, what sounds they're pulling from. After Emil Raja, we heard from 23, we've heard him a bit on the show before. Also dropped a project recently. He's kind of the new, he's like the Zuma Toronto King, I feel like. I think like that record, maybe not as strong, but it's had like a lot of really great singles earlier this year. But what's interesting about the record and that song, the song that we heard, IG Model, again. Very didactic. It's like not much room for subtlety. But like the song is kind of that. It's interesting. It's like taking that sort of like really like maxed out blog house with like rage production aesthetic, which is kind of like his thing, but it's also got a dose of like DJ Mustard era rap, which is interesting. So it's just like taking like a dose from like all the big party starters, or dare I say car music, late night car music, mixing it all up into one. That track from Rezit kind of drew my mind towards this. Of course, Burial. Whenever it rains, I feel like it's always a good time. Whenever it rains or when it's cold, it's always an excellent time to Reeves at Burial. But there's another artist that has released something recently that kind of drew my mind towards Burial. I'm sure if you're a music fan, you might be able to guess what I'm hearing. But if not, we'll hear from her after this one from Burial, and we'll chat a bit about it and her new record here on Right Click New Tab.
1: 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Sometimes, you gotta stick with the ancient ways.
0: Okay, also, hot take for the evening. I think I like the self-titled Burial record more than Untrue. 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

Right-click new tab. Three artists with new albums, all incorporating grungy 90s guitar. Marcus Whale, Nether, new record, Dark Room, this song. Love the way the guitar drifts in and out of this song. Teeth's new record, which we heard closing track before, taking kind of more death metal influences. Clearer Up the Top, new record, new avatar. Uses it in ballady ways, but then also the ballad enters the hauntological two-step song, which almost sounds like, yeah. Again, like that sort of burial echoes of the hardcore continuum's past. You know, rainy cities passing by, but almost reclaims, I feel like, in a way. So it's kind of yearnful ballads, but the way Clella always balances like misery and pain, but also resilience, is always really, really interesting. I feel like that's what she's doing with all those sounds in that new record. Got about 10 minutes or so left. Finish with some, maybe some more dancier stuff. Here on my Click New Tab on FBI.

Sydney artist Yubari. The sick flip here. Before this, Marsh Crane Get Lit off the new record Wayback Music. Really cool artists in the new footwork scene amongst artists like Username, etc. And at the top, Ride In and Soft Black Pussy. Kmart Swag from their new EP. Phenomenal new local EP, Don't Tell Anyone. That's the energy, don't ever forget it. Now more than ever. Some things aren't for everyone, that's okay. This has been Right-Click New Tab. Hope you have a lovely rest of your Thursday if you're up. If you're sometime in the future listening, hope you have a lovely rest of your day. I'll be back same time this week. Same time next week, sorry, 1 to 3 a.m. Or you can listen back anytime on fbi.radio. 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I'll see you next time.

in the current. These TV screens, broke hopes and dreams. I beat the clean, aquatic supreme. I'm mirrored sheen, daydream mirage. Reflections harsh, this world is sharp. Aspirational fast, we fly first class. This weekend coming, go extra fast. Look hard and calm, in the club at the bar. Evanescent bubbly, with them creamy flavours. Them weekly wages, blown out on vagrants. For the moment he's shaping, Fantasia places. High out in the Caymans, idyllic in there.

0: 你问我出生前在做什么？
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1: I replied that I chose my mother in the sky.
0: 看见你了，觉得你特别好。
1: I saw you, and I thought you were the one.
0: 想做你的儿子。又觉得自己可能没那个运气。
1: I want to be your son. 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
1: I didn't expect. 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

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I have something new for you that I'm just gonna send and record off here. It's just gonna come through my speakers. I haven't tracked vocals or anything, but I'm like currently writing it as we speak, and I believe, as a heads up, this may be what I'm going to work on with you next.

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Front to back, from the back to the side. On 10, but she more than a dime. When she smile, make a heart flatline. Trying to find a way I can make a mind like, woo! What a face, honey took a laugh from my lips, so they taste like, woo! 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

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On 10, but she more than a dime. 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

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Man, it's all like that, that, that. Man, it's all like that. Man, it's all like that. All like, man, it's all like that. Man, it's all like that, that, that. Man, it's all like.

Hello, hello. You are listening to FBI Radio 94.5. This is the last 2 hours of the all-nighter. And I'm your host, Sanjana. If you're just waking up, good morning and thank you for joining here today. You just listened to Auntie by Wiradjuri's rising star, Ruby May. And her music is so soulful, familiar, and really hard to not be enthralled by. I find her storytelling so heartfelt and honest. And honestly, it's a real privilege for me to play this track, especially here from the studio on stolen Gadigal land. Through the airways, I'm sending that track and into your ears wherever you are tuning in from. I'd like to acknowledge the ongoing care and custodianship of the Gadigal people here in so-called Red Fern. Sovereignty was never ceded. And I'd also like to acknowledge the immense generosity and access that we have to music and storytelling in this country, which has been extended to us by the oldest ongoing storytelling culture. Always was and always will be. At the top there, I had the song Stars Will Fall by Skomi. And for the next 2 hours, I invite you to, through song and through music, witness and enjoy the juxtaposition that is life. I know, kind of crazy, but bear with me. The new moon, honestly, the new moon in Cancer has me in my feels, and the music that I have lined up for you explores a range of different emotions, and emotions that really, oppose or juxtapose each other. There's tracks that explore heartbreak and emotional exile, along with loss, but there's also tracks that celebrate surrounding and culture and sexuality and honestly everything that makes life worth living. So I've got a bit of jazz, funk, electronic, I've got all of it, so stick around. But coming up for you, I have Friday's Braid.

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That was Valencia by Cairo-based artists El Astro and Neptune. And in the middle there, I had New Performance by Mengen-based band called Double Date and Baby Osama with Popular Too Fast. At the very top there was a super sexy track called Good Boy by DJ Aya, and it sort of celebrates girl bossing, bottoming like a real man, and ironically subverting gender roles. It's an ode to queer culture, feminine power, and the alliances that sort of exist within the queer community. And I've been having that one on repeat for like a week. Here at FBI, we love to platform independent music and, you know, music that is free of algorithms, and real people in our incredible music team curate tracks for us. So if you'd like to support us, head to FBI/support and donate as little or as much as you can. You can also choose to be a member, which is pretty cool. But yeah, if you were thinking time is flying by, I'm thinking the same. It's almost half past five, and we are halfway through the first hour of the show. And I would like to share the album of the week, or a track from the album of the week this week. It's called Idea One by Kaylala, and it's from the album New Avatar. And not only is this song an absolute banger, the whole album is definitely worth checking out if you're into guitar-driven textures with sort of shoegaze and grunge elements. You are definitely going to enjoy this one. So coming up is Idea One by Kaylala.

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1: Swearing. 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Do you?
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You're listening to FBI Radio 94.5. This is the All Nighter, and I'm your host, Sanjana. Thank you for tuning in. You just heard the song Warner Prut by a Madri band called Morgabor Hard Rock. In the middle there, I had Sunk Cost Jackass by True Oscar. And at the very top was One Idea by Kay Layla. It's 5:15 on Thursday, the 16th of July. So if you're tuning in, just waking up, thanks for tuning in. I'd love to know what your plans for this weekend are. I know the weekend is still a day away. But text me on 0435123945. If you do know a good spot for catching the sunrise, let me know. I'm looking to maybe do some whale spotting tomorrow in the morning. But yeah, let me know. But if you don't have any plans for this weekend, I have a gig or two gigs to share with you actually. On Friday the 17th, which is tomorrow, Hypnosis Therapy from Seoul's underground techno scene is playing at the Lord Gladstone Hotel here in Chippendale if you are on Gadigal land. And on Saturday, Subsonic is having their mini festival in the Inner West, and it promises four stages and will be at the Factory Theatre in Marrickville. So as always, ticket links will be in the show notes. If you're in the mood for a boogie, head down to either of those events or maybe both. But coming up for you for the next little bit, I have a song that I can't get enough of, and pardon my French, it's called Fucked Up by Vipsa Aurora, and she's a Delhi-based artist. She sort of reps blended genres and multilingual lyrics, and this is a song that explores self-destruction, emotional exile, but also ambition and spirituality and, you know, that familiar tenderness that emerges when you finally stop judging your past self so harshly. So coming up is Vipsa Aurora with Fucked Up. Language warning for this one.

0: Dick, dick, dick, dick, dick, dick, dick, dick. How many dicks is that?
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This is the All Nighter, and I'm your host, Sanjana. If you're just tuning in, good morning and welcome. But if you've been around for a little while, thank you for tuning in. You just heard the song Usual Type by Ruby Jackson. And I feel like her voice has a magical healing quality to it. And this song is a part of her newest release album called This Love Thing. The track is a cautionary tale of falling for someone you know isn't the best for you. And sometimes, I'm sure we're all guilty of it, ignoring the signs and intuition, all for the allure of, you know, someone who isn't really your usual type. And I've really been loving her music lately. But in the middle there, I had Nam artist a guitar with the song Can't Shake a Feeling. And at the very top there, I had Fucked Up by Vipsa Aurora. Now, coming up for the next little hour is more music that highlights that juxtaposition in life. The celebration, pain, all of it expressed through music, and how lucky we are to be able to experience that. Coming up, I have also some more music that, highlights that juxtaposition and is just an absolute treat. I will also be sharing a gig or two gigs that are happening this weekend if you don't have any plans, so stay tuned. And coming up is the song Knackered by Sist. There is a language warning for this one.

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This is the last hour of the all-nighter, and I'm your host, Sanjana. Thank you for tuning in. If you're just waking up, good morning. And if you've been around for a little bit, thanks for sticking around. That was a really lovely tune called Kafir by Lebanese artist Sandy Shimon. And in the middle, I had Walk by hip-hop and R&B artist Juusa, and also the track Keep It on the Playground by Nam-based artist Brazen Barbie. And I absolutely love this track. It underpins how challenging behavior or problematic and prejudice essentially takes a lot of serious internal work, and it isn't just about claiming maturity. Her lyrics challenge these behaviors by sort of pointing to a broader problem, and sort of says quite overtly that people don't grow up from these problems. It starts maybe by bullying on the playground, but turns into serious internalized and externalized racism and problematic behavior in the world. So she does this in a really witty way and has such playful lyrics while still packing a punch with her message. And yeah, been loving that track. At the very top there was Knackered by Sist, and it's 6:15 on this Thursday morning, and I'm having the best time being here in the studio, and truly wouldn't want to be anywhere else. I found that a lot of the new music, or a lot of my favorite music, has been through FBI and listening to FBI and being on the other side, volunteering to share and platform some of the artists that I've been loving and that I've heard through FBI is honestly a dream. So yeah, if you have the capacity to help us stay online, stay on air, and platform this incredible music, head to FBI Radio/support and show us some love. Any amount, big or small, helps us to keep the bangers on the airways and to you. So you could also be a member for as little as $5. So yeah, show us some love. Coming up, I have a Nam-based band called Asi Kumar Beats, and their track is called Junta. So it's a really, magical track that has jazz elements and electronic influence as well. So it's an absolute treat for the ears.

0: The next good song contains some bad words.
1: This is the war my favorite poet warned me about. The one between me and me. The slow drag, crawling inward. The terrible stench of lies sweeping the mouths of the people. A rat pissing on cotton. A self-administered needle in the arm. Zombie stares and rubber spines. The fountain outside my window whispers of calm. The bombs dropping in my head. How many children? How many children died for the sake of my comfort today? How do I survive? How do I survive? How do I survive this inability to stop the worst acts known to mankind? It's the us of it. The us of it. Tell them.
2: Tell them.
1: Tell them.
2: Tell them.
1: Tell them to talk about the blood. The sweet red river of rage. Pulsing footsteps in a chest. The skin of a drum. The shaking brush of bruise of the blue-black troop. Tell them to talk about the blood. Rwanda missiles in the Congo. From east to west, east to west, east to west. The stolen presidency, the government brainwashing. Paul Kagame, a dictator's love affair with the West. The military regime oppressing the people. 1986 Uganda, US allies. Tell them. Tell them, tell them. Talk about the blood. The Tutsis. Agents of the West, migrants looting the land, the tentacles of the local elite, neighboring responsibility, corporations mining the World Bank and the IMF. Tell them, talk about the blood. Talk about the blood. Vanishing visions, scarcely strangling the givers with everything to lose. The censorship. The censorship, the dank jail cell. Tell them. Tell them. Talk about it. Talk about it. Talk about it. The blood. The death machines in our palms. Scrolling the death machines in our palms. Tell them. Tell them. Talk about it. Talk about. The blood.

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This is the last hour or last quarter of the hour of the All-Nighter, and I'm your host, Sanjana. You just heard the track For the Congo by Aja Monet, the poet, artist, and activist. That was a really hard-hitting track that tells us to speak up, to feel, and to take action. In the middle there, I had Figurine by Julian W. and Beside You by Holding. And at the very top was Jutna by Asi Kumar Beats. Now, coming up for the last half an hour, I have a really interesting mix of songs for you. There's a little bit that I'd like to share as well about what you might be able to get up to this weekend if you don't have any plans. So there are two gigs that I'd like to share with you. One is tomorrow, which is the 17th of July, which is the Friday, at the Lord Gladstone Hotel in Chippendale, Hypnosis Therapy from Soul's Underground Techno Scene is going to be playing there. And on Saturday, Subsonic is having their mini festival in the Inner West. So yeah, it promises four stages and will be at the Factory Theatre in Marrickville. Tickets for these will be in the show notes. So if you're in wanting to have a little bit of a boogie this weekend, those are gigs that you can definitely check out. Coming up, I have It Gets Worse by Cherry Ripe featuring Veronica Silva. Hope you enjoy this one.

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And I'm not a name, not a face, not my skin.

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This is the All-Nighter and I'm your host, Sanjana. If you're just waking up, good morning. If you have been tuned in for a little while, thank you for tuning in and sticking around. You just heard the track Body Step by NAM-based artist Pretty Girl. It's super upbeat, housey, groovy bass lines, and I absolutely love that track. In the middle there was Do It Everywhere by Ferrari Party. They are an Eora-based jazz funk collective. Before that was Took a Turn by Gomeroi artist Kayla Bell. And I also had Cut My Hair by Elora. I completely agree with PW, who just texted in saying that Cherry Ripe always gets us right there in the feels. And at the very top, I did play It Gets Worse by Cherry Ripe featuring Veronica Silva. Now, I've had the best time here the past 2 hours, and I feel incredibly privileged that you have spent your Thursday morning here with me. I'm going to wrap up with a track called Digital Forest by Wiradjuri artist Chloe. And this track is a part of an EP called Homebody, which is a collection of personal memos and sonic observations that she's made of her culture and of her surroundings. It really made me reflect on my own surroundings and the culture that I get to access and partake in here on stolen Gadigal land. So I really hope you enjoy this one. Thanks again for having me for the past 2 hours here on FBI Radio 94.5. And hope you have a fabulous Thursday. Coming up is Digital Forestry by Chloe.

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1: Hello.
0: This is Up For It. This is not Sabine's voice just yet. This is Callista's voice. Hello. I am your trusty producer. And I have been for a little bit. Sabine will be in very, very shortly. But I thought we'd kick off the show with a track. This is Descending My Barker's Whale. It's from his latest album, which was also our album of the week. So, I encourage you to listen to it. It's called Never, but this song's called Descending. So, here it is, and good morning, and we'll talk to you very, very shortly. Rest assured, don't you worry that.

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1: I just got out of a day and I'm riding my bike back and I feel so young, like I'm pushing against the wind for the first time in my life. The majority of people are older than me and I'm a bit beyond and like a couple of revolutions ahead of me, and I don't know, I feel like I keep thinking that I'm in line, like running the same race, but the wind keeps pushing me further and further back. Like each time there's a tug on something, I make the mistake of looking behind me. I'm always thirsty. If I think too hard, I'll lose a train of thought. It's not me, but it's me, but it's something I'm following, a shadow for a way shadow. The one that spins you too when you're approaching a street lamp and it makes you check. See, you did it again, move behind you. Bad dog. Watching the bike and listening to Jillian Walters, her voice repeats times revelator. I'm watching the water make the concrete look like India ink. I used to spend so much time as a kid watching the inverse reflection. Imagine it was a problem to the inverse room. If I waited for the right moment, I could fall in. I think about my friend, that was friend's brother, who slipped on black ice and died. Sure flamed. My day tells me to be careful as I go home, and each time I speed up, I feel the wheels slide beneath me, and then I slow down. I'm not really an adrenaline junkie. I'd like to be. I think death, the closeness of it, a risk perhaps in the heart accelerates as you want to slow down time or speed it up. A second plate never feels like 60 seconds. And near-death experiences, as workers of an individual saying that time slowed down for them as if they had minutes, hours to contemplate, to meditate pain. So much of our my existence feels like I'm just trying to meditate pain. I say experts that some of those that fall in a near-death experience or a traumatic experience heard music. I flirt like a boy, I'm wearing a leather jacket and my hat is crooked to the side. I sit with my legs so far apart and you let my ego breathe. I think I need it, the shadow to escape from me, give it some new color. It's seeking. If I don't feel like they'll be able to tell that I don't quite know what to do with my hands when I kiss, tongue makes me laugh. I know people like it, but I can never quite get the rhythm right. I not eat your eye, nip us, but right. What was I saying too much? I think I'm a compulsive writer, compulsive thinker. I wouldn't even call myself a writer. There's so many that paint my more beautiful. It makes me want to tear the sky from this curtain rod. I think I'm just nervous and I have too much to say, too much to say, too much to say. Despite the fact that I don't talk much, at first impressions, I've got a lot to say. I hate time, I need time. I hate that we haven't been in the clock. It's incessant ticking, makes me want to throw up. It's weird, it's strange. You're stealing our time. Maybe I don't hate time, maybe I need time. I hate that I have to measure mark time. I hate that I like to be organized. I hate that I hate having my time wasted, but for some reason I can never roll my body from the fast lane to get to the destination before 10 to 15 minutes after I set on my way. I blame it on black time, I blame it on clear time, I blame it on wanting to resist that I want more, I want more, I want more. I hate capitalism, I hate that time, I hate that I don't have enough time, I hate that time is at fixed. Did you know that time is slower at the top of the earth than at the bottom? Fact check me or don't. Or buy a grandfather clock, and what's the point of deja vu? Sometimes I feel as if I've lived my whole life before that. At the moment, my dad, the big laugh will escape me, and one that has my real voice, the one that I use at night, and I'll point a finger into the oblivion before it sucks me up. Just like that, you'll almost hear the end of the word I was about to say before it becomes clipped into nothingness. Where was I? Oh yeah, I hate that I need more time. I'm trying to find it, I avoid my phone, it gets straight up out of bed. I don't linger from one destination to the next. I'm telling myself this will only take 5 minutes, this will only take 5 minutes, this will only take 5 minutes to do. I miss my friends, I have them, but there isn't enough time, despite living in a mile radius from most people in my life. I rarely see anyone. It's always new, next. That's why I'm writing here, typing here. I've got to get it out. If I don't get it out, the worm will find its way down the very small hole in the top of my head, and then I'll choke. Everyone's so busy. Not busy, burnt out, spread out thin. I'm starting just saying one of the things I could easily do. I feel like a hermit. I have the Jupiter planet symbol tattooed on my ring finger. I've married Zeus. That means expansion. It helps me grow. And I'm attracting, compressing, glittering. I'm not mad, not really. Everyone's just trying their best. I think it builds a sadness in me because I imagine that being closer to people would make this ticking more bearable. Think about moving away. I'm moving closer to people. How close can I get? I'm not sure. I'm thankful that my roommates feel like a degree of family. Otherwise, it'd be me stuck in the room with that thing, the clock. I hate time. It makes me so self-obsessed, or capitalism. I hate the way I feel designed to be.

0: greedy, to be pressured, to not be, as Lauren Berlant has her book titled, I really want to read, to be inconvenienced by others. I so badly want to be inconvenienced, pulling my toe out from shadow, out from head, out from groin, out from spit, until the shadow can stand upright. I'm almost home now. I've been so cold lately, it seeps into my bones. Yesterday my roommates asked me if I was gonna be hot with that sweater on. Hot, hot, hot, hot, hot, hot, hot, hot. No, not yet, not now. I've given up wondering or dreaming of an inverse world where I will magically fit in, or maybe feel like I belong. I so desperately imagine a homecoming that has not happened. I walk through the door, everyone claps, wide grins on their faces. Everyone's wearing a college shirt that never wrinkles, despite the fact that they've been laying down comfortable for hours. They pour me a drink and pat me back in the ways dads do when they're scared to touch you. A single flower, my favorite flower, will be handed to me. In fact, I'll be stumbling in so much that everyone will make space for me to sit. Welcome down, and my chest will feel so warm. We won't use words because they understand me and I understand them. It'll be telepathy in a series of symbols or sounds. First boy I ever loved, I never had to talk to. Just point or start a half sentence and he'd understand. I wonder if that's what heaven's like.
1: That was If This Is Hell, Space Africa, and Juwan. They are childhood friends, which is really cute. You might remember Juwan. We played a few of their tracks. They came out earlier on this year. They're based in New York, and that is their childhood friend. They're now kind of spread out across Manchester, Berlin. So nice, so lovely. You're listening to Up For It on FBI Radio. Bit late, because I'll be honest, I've like broken a bone this morning or something stupid. I had to text Calista being like, hey, I might be late, I've broken my foot ? And I'm hobbling around. Wait, speak.
2: I thought it was gonna be completely different, to be honest. I didn't expect to be like, hey, may have broken a foot. What? I think I have some crutches in my roof, so if need be.
1: It's so, so stupid. It's just one of those incredibly stupid injuries that could have been, like, it's not like it's my fault, but it's one of those ones that's small enough that I'm like, yeah, this could have been avoided.
2: It's like Looney Tunes, like, where, yes, like, someone breaks their foot and then there's, like, a massive, like, red bubble, like,
1: and
2: on their
1: foot. There's, like, birds flying around it. That's me this morning. That's me, babe. So I'm going to be elevating my foot. Text in if there's anything else you should do. I have an interview at midday, so if worse comes to worse, we can do a live interview from RPH, yeah, what is it? Royal Prince Alfred Hospital. Let's do that.
2: That could be a new thing, to be honest.
1: That would be so much fun. Live from the non-emergency room, mild emergency room. Ugh, but speaking of hopefully not emergencies, but along those lines, let's do weather and traffic.
3: Weather and traffic.
1: There are a few showers forecast for today, unfortunately. Between 1 and 9 millimetres of rain expected. Pretty much from 9 a.m. onwards, but the millimetres are set to increase. The heaviest rain we're going to be seeing is from 2 p.m. onwards. There's a maximum of 18 degrees expected from 12 p.m. till 3 p.m. this afternoon. Sun is set to go down around 4:45 p.m. it's looking like, and then an overnight minimum of 15 degrees from 8 p.m. onwards. In terms of traffic, thank goodness no emergencies to report on, but there is a bus that's broken down in Moore Park that's currently affecting traffic traveling southbound, specifically those of us Anzac Parade at Lang Road. Reduce your speed and exercise caution, but other than that, nothing too crazy. Gorgeous. I'll give you an update in an hour. But as of right now, we're gonna listen to a song that is named after a phrase that I think is so versatile and so beautiful and so essential to the modern human language. It's DPMO. Like, it cuts to the core. Don't
2: piss me off.
1: Seriously.
2: I don't give a damn about the World Cup. I just saw the score.
1: Is it Argentina? Now,
2: yeah.
1: Oh my God.
2: Yep. And now I give a damn. God. I don't even like England that much.
1: Oh my God. Don't piss me off. Like, don't piss me off. And Kalila in her new album, Don't PMO. It's such a beautiful phrase. This is the worst day ever, so let's try and make it a little bit more beautiful and bright with Miss Kalila from Our album of the week this week, your album of the week this week, of course, the long-awaited, highly anticipated new Avatar. Language warning for this track.

0: This song has some swearing in it.
1: When I you make noise.
2: We're soldiers. Soldiers don't go to hell. It's war. Soldiers, they kill other soldiers. We're in a situation where everybody involved knows the stakes.

0: That is an amazing band. They're out of Dublin, called Girlfriend. That song's called Horses. And they're also currently on a tour that they've named Year of the Horse, very aptly, as 2026 is in the Chinese zodiac, Year of the Horse. I was born in 2002, so it's meant to be my year. And I'm finding out very quickly that good old Chinese superstition that when it's your year, oh, baby, you're going to have the worst year ever. If you're just tuning in, I've broken my foot this morning. Also, apparently Argentina are up one.
1: No, they won.
0: Wait, no, it's done?
1: Yeah.
0: Bro.
1: It's done.
0: And Calista and I, off mic, were just talking about what everyone in the intellectual space in... like Aotearoa and here in Australia and kind of everywhere around the world, the passing of
1: Sam Neill.
0: Just like the coolest guy to ever do it, Sam Neill.
1: I actually can't. Like, I genuinely can't. It's going to make me cry.
0: It's really, yeah, it's so, I think it's also really funny because you and I get on here every Thursday when we criticize celebrity culture. Sam Neill was not a celebrity.
1: No, he was just a regular guy. He was the best.
0: I have a story to tell you about Sam Neill.
1: Please.
0: My mother, Sally, big up Sally, love you.
1: Hi, Sally.
0: She's a teacher for kids with hearing impairments. She's been an English teacher, a drama teacher. Her family's from the UK, and so when she graduated, she went and worked as a teacher in the UK for a bit. And she's a silly girl at heart. So she was walking through one of the Royal Gardens near Hyde Park with some of her friends, and they were acting out scenes from films and being like, you know, loud, obnoxious. Well, maybe not obnoxious, but they were being loud Australian tourists. And they hear someone go, "Girls!" And it's an Australian voice, and they're kind of like, "What the heck? We're in England." And it's bloody Sam Neill.
1: Oh, my God.
0: Who's, like, seen that they're mucking around, acting out scenes. Mum on the phone the other day was like, "I don't know if I was acting out a scene of his or something," because it was, like, and they were just so kind of starstruck and didn't really know what to do because they were like, "Oh, my God, that's Sam Neill." Because this was, like, I think The Dish and all of these Australian and Kiwi classics had come out. I don't know if...
1: My Brilliant Career.
0: Oh, don't, because... He was it's so sad. And
1: it's actually so depressing.
0: I'm a big ride or die for Sam Neill. I just went and saw The Fox that he's in that just premiered at Sydney Film Festival.
1: So funny.
0: It's amazing. Mm. So when it comes out to theatres, I really highly implore everyone to check it out. He's so funny. He plays the voice of like a really crude magpie, and I couldn't play you a clip of any of it because he's just going like, yeah, it's so good.
1: Beep, beep, beep.
0: Exactly. And seeing all the tributes pour in, saying that he is just as charming as he seemed, it's so. And then also, for anyone that grew up watching British TV, Anthony Head, he was in Buffy the Vampire Slayer, but I know him as he was Uther Pendragon in Merlin, the BBC series. And he was also, I found out posthumously, a really big advocate for trans rights. And then we have icon legend mother Bonnie Tyler, who passed away earlier on this week as well.
1: What is going on, guys?
0: It's so strange.
1: What happened?
0: But then we balanced it out and didn't that gay homophobic senator in the US.
1: Oh, yep, Lindsey Graham. Bye.
0: Like, yeah, we're evening it out. So hopefully someone's going to make a shot on Trump soon. Like, it's ridiculous. I
1: agree.
0: Like, Sam Neill, bro.
1: I still can't even fathom that he's, like, no longer with us.
0: Yeah.
1: You can tell he was just so caring, and like, I know that's like sounds a little bit like parasocial, and maybe I'm slightly parasocial with Sam Neill. Maybe it's because
0: Uncle Hector, that's my guy.
1: Oh,
0: that's my guy.
1: Like
0: that haiku he wrote at the
1: it'll make me cry. But seriously, he did feel kind of like Australia and New Zealand's really awesome uncle who like made it super big and never forgot about us.
0: Absolutely.
1: And I love that. I And I'm going to miss him a lot.
0: He was just also so eloquent and intellectual in a very unpretentious way.
1: Yeah.
0: That episode he did of the assembly, like, was like, wow, okay, cool. Like, you're a decent guy. Like, as much as you're an amazing actor, like, you're a decent bloke as well.
1: He's such a good man. Like, the day that he died, a video of him feeding cockatoos came up on my feed.
0: Yeah.
1: And he was so kind and gentle to them, and like, it's actually like depressing as hell that he's like no longer with us.
0: Yeah.
1: We're losing all the good ones. Like, it's actually really bad. Like, we need them now more than ever.
0: Yeah. But I think I really liked in COVID he was talking a lot about as much as social media obviously is silly and dumb, but that's why he started posting his videos of his farm animals, which you can still check out on his Instagram, which is Sam Neil the Prop. Awesome. And he named he's so funny. He was so funny. Like, they named all of his animals after like his co-stars and film stars, and there's really great, very cheerful, light entertainment, necessary entertainment videos there.
1: Mm-hmm.
0: But yeah, when the news came out on Monday, I was on my way to a ballet class, and I had no idea what to do. Like, I had no idea what to do with myself, and so I put on a really sad album. This is an album called The Apartment. It came out last year. It's by a band out of Melbourne called Snowy Band. It's a beautiful album. I think it's my favourite that came out last year. So we're going to listen to the title track of that record. Gonna press on some bruises, hey? Why not? You're listening to Up For It on FBI Radio, and this is The Apartment.

blanket shaking.

0: That's the newest from Baby Osama. That one's Popular Too Fast, all capitals. You're listening to Up For It on FBI Radio 94.5 FM. I'm here with beautiful Calista Burrows, who is not only the producer of today's episode, she's also a host of Monday Lunch here. And she's also, you may have seen her, featured in the Sydney Morning Herald talking about community radio in the face of AI slop. Killed it and crushed it! So
1: thank
0: cool.
1: Thank you. I've never done a professional photo shoot. I've never been interviewed before, and it was pretty crazy.
0: It's so good. It's been a crazy couple of weeks for community radio and community events to be in the public eye, I guess, in a media focused way. Obviously, we have that story about the ridiculous Madonna rework song that was taking the number one spot in commercial radio in Australia. It came out that it's completely AI.
1: Gross.
0: Which is so, so stupid.
1: It is genuinely so stupid.
0: It's really odd. Like, we have no resources here at FBI. It's a marvel that the music and programming team are able to do what they do. There is no, universe in which an AI artist would make their way onto the playlist here at FBI Radio and all of these other places. And thank God, and that's why I like working here. Mm-hmm. But all of these other places have so much money pouring into them. Like, we saw Kyle and Jackie O's contracts for $20 million. Yes, they ended up breaking those contracts, but
1: still criminal.
0: Yeah, like, you're playing with that big of figures and you can't vet the things that you... It's so strange. I guess they don't care.
1: No, they don't.
0: It's like Anthony Albanese last night on 7:30. Did you see the interview he did about AI?
1: No, but, like, I was walking through my uni yesterday and I was like, why are there so many police here and a bunch of cars with dignitaries in them? I wonder who's here.
0: What's going on?
1: And then apparently it was Anthony Albanese. I was like, oh, that's weird.
0: James, it's really odd. He's doing the interview, and, you know, obviously prime ministers famously can't actually say or do anything, so he's like, this question is posed to him by, like, so what do you recommend if supervisors, if higher up figures in companies want to start implementing AI and individual workers don't want to do that? And he's kind of like, well, I think AI is already here. I'm sure it's being used even in this studio. It's like, people,
1: Anthony,
0: don't care. And I think the AI situation is, I would love it if AI was doing things that actually benefited society. Mm. But it's making bad Madonna remixes. Exactly. Just listen to the original.
1: Like a Prayer is a hit for a reason.
0: Yeah.
1: Not that AI slop, soulless.
0: It's so strange.
1: Undignified cover.
0: Exactly. Miss Madonna did not go through all of that public persecution for playing with Christian ideology.
1: And it's a fabulous music video.
0: Yes. You're giving me flowers. Exactly. Speaking of oversensitive Christian... Yesterday I had Yesterday I had the not pleasure at all, the absolute horror of kind of live reporting that the queer arts venue, it was Unholy Playhouse, but then it got changed to
1: Divine
0: Playhouse
1: 24 hours before it opened.
0: Yes. Yesterday I gave a heads up that anyone who might have events, tickets to a lot of the free events that were going to be going on there as sponsored by Create New South Wales, the whole thing, the plug has been pulled now because of a bunch of whiny Christians that couldn't deal with a venue that hasn't been used for clerical reasons, for religious reasons, in like 80 years.
1: Mm-hmm. Was going to be 1932
0: was going to be hosting queer performers. It's so unfortunately, here to tell you that the entire situation has been shut down. Heaps gay, the organizers have been told to cease. Like, their Instagram was taken down, right?
1: Yeah, the landlord told them to cease operations, like, preemptively, I guess, which kind of, obviously forced them to shut down the whole process.
0: Mm.
1: Meta took down the Heaps Gay Instagram and then Divine Playhouse Instagram, but then they got reinstated very quickly, luckily, because they were able to release a statement through that. It was just literally a week ago
0: Yeah, it was
1: that
0: like
1: they opened their doors and now they're being forced to shut down, which is just horrible because, let's be honest, they didn't do anything wrong. Literally, they didn't do anything wrong at all. And you can disagree on an ideological level, but if you use offense as a way to, you know, essentially shut down someone's work, then that's kind of a you problem, isn't it?
0: It's just odd because as a result, a lot of other Gadigal-based charity Instagrams were also taken down from Meta.
1: Really?
0: Charities that work with... we've had people on for Kings and Queens that have worked with domestic violence survivors, women's shelters for...
1: Famously Ruby Taze has done that.
0: Yes. Her accounts got taken down. It's this really weird purge and censorship thing that's happening. Unfortunately, anyone who has tickets to any of those events, they are at this point not going to be going forward. There is a petition that is going around that I've signed that we will put on the
1: on the show notes.
0: Yeah. And it's not a matter of like whether you were, you know, the programming was exciting to you or whether you're upset to like be missing out on something personally. It's just really odd that we're going to start doing that kind of censorship. It's very One Nation. It's very much. And I guess maybe this is just like us speaking from an incredibly privileged position for this to be one of the first implications of that kind of right-wing extremism becoming public or commonplace. You know, it's the first time it's kind of really affected my day-to-day, I guess. I'm seeing so much content about this. And it's just, it's weird. It's so strange.
1: Exactly. If we want a functioning, running city, we have to, A, learn how to get along with each other and learn to respect each other. But also we have to learn that, like, these places keep this city running. This city cannot be a theocracy, no matter how many people may potentially want it to be. I'm not saying that these protesters specifically want to have a theocratic city.
0: Yeah.
1: However, we have to accept that, hey, look, things aren't always going to be the way that you want them to be, specifically.
0: Yeah.
1: And venues like this serve an important place. And also, if you want to start your own church, you can, because the Bible says where two or more of you are gathered, then that is a church. You don't need a specific building, mind you, which was deconsecrated, meaning that it was by religious figures, no longer serving as a church, it's just a building, which so happened to once be a church, then do it yourself.
0: Yeah.
1: Make these spaces for yourself that are open and welcoming instead of protesting against people that you claim to be mocking Christianity, which first of all was not even happening. No. Like, they weren't mocking Christianity. They were... There's a difference between parody and mockery.
0: Yeah.
1: And, like, they were parodying certain elements. Like, they had shots called Unholy Water, which objectively is just funny.
0: Yeah.
1: Like, it's objectively funny.
0: If we start picking out... Like, it's just so weird how many things are being called demonic and
1: satanic. What next? You're going to take queer couples off of TV?
0: Yeah, well...
1: That's what some of them want.
0: It's odd and it's scary, and it's such a great point that, like, as a society, you don't get to go, oh, well, I don't like this, so it can't happen. That's not adult. That's not real life. That's not.
1: Look, there are heaps of things that we don't like.
0: Absolutely.
1: And you've heard it.
0: You've heard us complain about multiple things, but I would never get on here and be like, this cultural programming, because I don't like it, because it scares me, it has to stop. Like, girl, you don't hear me. Whatever. Exactly. Whatever.
1: We love you, Divine Playhouse.
0: Yes.
1: And we wish the performers and the people who put it on.
0: Yeah. Lots of love to Kat at Heaps Gay, the whole team. Yep.
1: You guys deserve the best, and you guys deserve to be treated a lot better.
0: Yeah.
1: We'll be linking the petition, as you said. I'll put up also the statement that Divine Playhouse and Heaps Gay release so that you can make your own judgments and, you know, understand the full extent of the situation and support them legally too.
0: Yes, yeah. And also do your own research. There's lots of stuff going on. There's a beautiful ABC article, Sydney Morning Herald and Rolling Stones Australia have posted some pretty eloquent articles about the situation.
1: Yeah.
0: just also, yeah, thoughts going out to, it wasn't just these kind of performances. There were a lot of FBI artists, independent artists who were going to be getting money to play at these events who are now going to be going without. Obviously, they weren't going to be getting like 10 grand or whatever, but, you know, a little bit of platforming and financial support for these great independent artists means the world. And that's suddenly being pulled out because they're performing in a venue that they were cleared by the government and the landlords to be able to play in.
1: And technically, if you think about it, the church.
0: Yeah.
1: They're the ones who chose to deconsecrate the area.
0: Exactly. And 80 years ago, mind you. Again, this hasn't been... And also, this isn't the first performance that's happened there. We have to move on because I'm going to get really...
1: No, we're going to get heated.
0: You're gonna get heated.
1: And if you'd like
0: it.
1: To talk to me more about it, I went to a Catholic school, so...
0: Let's do it.
1: I know things.
0: Oh, my goodness. Okay, let's listen to... This is one that's not from Australia. This is coming to us from Edinburgh.
1: Ooh.
0: But it is a beautiful band who are very well known for like their intense live performances. They're called Oedipus and the Mama's Boys. Best name ever. And this is a song of theirs called A Daisy for You, John. 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

Una lechita, una lola.

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It's a feeling, it's a frequency, the source of its vibrance. Deep blues of the tide when I dive in. Explore a translucent wave of the vast almighty sky. Cry of human angst. From inside my hiding place, I can't see the change that I have undergone. Like I see the range, a color on the wheel. Will my darkness and pain be the light that I reveal? Navy blue is just a color, but sage is who I heal. I'll kneel before the sun and cry before the moon. What I gather in my lungs is the air that we abuse. Accuse me of treason, I was left bleeding. There are those who resurrect and don't wake up in a tomb. Just give me the room to grow with all that accumulates. I don't know what to take or what to give away. When I'm sad alone, I often ruminate. Moving at the pace of God, is heaven not a place? Exist

0: happening at all. The waves gon' undulate. Can't weigh a loss against the weight of faith. Don't play a possum if you wide awake. Every seed will blossom, see a brighter day. Here I am again, where it really counts. Then I found a friend and who I've heard about. They say the universe, they say the great spirit. I'm not a human first, I learned from Papa Dearest. Who put my brother in the dirt and it unearthed a certain fear. The ones I love don't have too many years. So I'm living in an image that he couldn't mirror. The shame of sitting in a place that lay within his ears. Claim the color that I hurt and words start appearing. When I draw from the past and the present, feel God nearing. On a totem, he the tall tier. No hierarchy of loss, but the oak tree falls here. Let the rings tell a tale. Capillary wavelengths that weave been a veil. Count slowly, look within yourself. Cause it's power in a figure like Bowley. If only, I'm solely known to hell. But this is heaven, all the colors and the smells. All the ways that we feel, what we feel of ourselves. The body is a shell, my soul inhabited. They say life is for the taking, but too many people grabbing it. Tight ravenous, so I learned to share what's in my possession and what I'm trying to say to those who ain't aware. To neglect, to the care. I swear, can't have everything I want, but I got everything I needed. All the signs that I should have heeded still haunt, the anger deep-seated. Still haunts. Trying to give color to the blind. If you search, you will find what was left untreated. This is for the like mind. Search, you will find what was left untreated. Colors.
1: That was Beautiful Tender Colors by Duval Timothy and Carlos Nino. It's featuring Navy Blue, of course, lending those very, very hypnotic vocals there. But we're moving past that. We're getting past the hypnotic. We're waking up because baby... Get it
2: out. Kings and Queens on Up For It.
3: FBI 94.5.
1: Get it out. Good morning, Maddie.
4: Good morning.
1: How are we?
4: Very well this morning.
1: Beautiful.
4: Happy to be here
1: in
4: your presence. Happy Thursday. Congratulations, everyone.
1: We
4: made
1: it.
4: I'm really excited for this chat because I love this guest that I've brought on. Isn't it crazy that I always just have the best guests?
1: You're always in love with your guests.
4: I'm
1: it's just
4: always
1: beautiful.
4: In love. I've been a big fan, long-time fan. I've got DJ Fried Pork Chop.
5: Hi, Maddie.
4: AKA Julian. In the studio. Thanks
5: good
4: for
5: morning.
4: Coming in.
5: Good morning, good morning. Thank you for having me.
4: Let's chat. You're a DJ,
5: yes.
4: As I said. And you've been doing it for a while. You're very good.
5: Thank you.
4: The queers will know your name.
5: Oh, thank you.
4: How did you... What was your journey, your entry into DJing?
5: Wow, okay. So back in like 2016, I guess it was sort of a similar sort of journey to a lot of people where, you know, you couldn't really find your identity, what you wanted to listen to in the club. So
4: yes,
5: as a little just side hustle, I just thought, you know what? I'm going to try DJing.
4: That's hard.
5: And it was initially just something to, you know, express myself, to like play in my bedroom, play for friends. And then over time, I was able to be like, you know what? I can monetize this and make some moolah.
4: Yeah, yeah.
5: And you know, what more is better than being able to monetize a hobby?
4: So, yeah, something that you love.
5: Exactly. So we did that. Mm. I actually went under a different DJ name up
4: Stop
5: until
4: it.
5: 2020.
4: I did that as Ooh. Well.
5: Yeah, did you?
4: Well, yeah, we'll get into that. But
5: yeah.
4: What was the first name?
5: So my first name was Nelly Yuki.
1: Nice.
4: Oh my god, what's that? The
5: Nelly Yuki is
4: origin.
5: Like, she's like the villain, like Blair's.
4: So that's your alter ego.
5: She's like, so you know Gossip Girl,
4: yes.
5: Right?
4: Yeah, yeah,
5: she
4: yeah.
5: was like the girl that like challenges Blair.
1: Oh my god.
5: She was like a side character.
1: Oh my god.
4: Wait, is that her real name?
5: Her name's Nelly Yuki, as
1: that's
5: in the character's name's Nelly Yuki.
4: So
1: that's
4: funny.
5: And she's, and you know, she's Asian as well. I am an Asian DJ.
4: Yes.
5: And she wears glasses, so similar to me. She's a bit sassy, loves some designer brands. So I was like, you know what?
1: Perfect.
5: That's me.
4: That's me.
5: That's me. So I went under that DJ name for a while, up until 2020. And then I entered a DJ competition. That's not your shot.
4: Oh my God,
5: shot. I entered a DJ competition.
4: Can we say the name or no?
5: No, it was actually one through Mardi Gras.
4: Cute.
5: Yeah, Mardi Gras ran this once-off DJ competition looking for, you know, DJs that weren't very popular, you know, just up-and-coming DJs.
4: Gotcha.
5: And I was looking at the criteria and the judges, and I was like, F.
1: Like caught F yourself on. And I love yes. that.
5: Caught myself,
1: I love that.
5: Check on
1: professional.
5: It. No, thank you. No, so yeah, and then I was like, you know what, I know a couple of people who are judges. I think I knew like two out of the four judges.
4: Oh, right. Nepotism. Yeah.
5: Exactly. And I didn't want them to realize that this was me.
4: Oh my God.
5: So I was, yeah, so I was really drunk after work on like a Friday night drinks at like a bar in the city. Mm. And then I was filling up this application form, and I was with a couple of friends, and they were like, let's go, hurry up, let's go. And I was like, no, I need to fill up this application form. Mm. And we were on our way to a Chinese restaurant to have fried pork chops.
4: There you go.
5: Exactly. So I was like, you know what? It's fried pork chop, whatever.
4: Yeah.
5: Enter the competition. Completely forgot about it. And then I got like an email being like, you're into the finals.
4: No way.
5: You need to perform now. And I was like, oh, cool. I'm DJing now under Fried Pork Chop.
1: Done and done.
5: Long story short, I won the competition.
4: No. Yeah.
5: Period.
4: And that's how we're here today.
5: Exactly. So now I won the competition and I've had to keep the name since. And you know what? It's kind of a gag. It's kind of cute.
1: It's so fun.
4: I like
1: yeah.
4: it.
1: It's got an amazing story.
4: I like it.
5: It's memorable.
4: It's your own thing.
5: Yeah.
4: Millie Yuki, she had her time.
5: She had her time. Hey, the USB was also different in her time. So we've upgraded, you know.
4: Amen. Oh my God.
5: To a USB 3.
4: When I started, I had a pencil case full of just lots of USBs,
5: yes.
4: like small capacity. And now I've got two TVs.
1: Nice.
5: Yes.
4: She's grown.
5: She's grown.
4: Okay, but prior to this competition, how did you, like, did you teach yourself?
5: So I found these, like this DJ school. It was, I don't think they operate now, but it was a pay-to-play situation.
4: Okay.
5: It wasn't very
4: cheap. You did the training.
5: Yeah, and it wasn't very cheap. And it wasn't by, like, I guess, DJs that you would see in nightclubs. It was someone who sort of just knew how to DJ.
4: That's cute.
5: And, you know, it was really good. It sort of taught me the groundwork into DJing, but a lot of, I guess, the technicality that I've developed through the years was really just me playing with different knobs and
4: That's
5: dials
4: what I've
5: and
4: said
5: experimenting.
4: Is the best way to learn is literally just doing it
5: 100%.
4: On the job.
5: 100%.
4: I could, like, we're going to just talk and talk and talk, but first, you've brought in a track.
5: Yes.
1: Yes.
4: And I'm really keen to hear this because I've never heard it.
5: Okay.
4: What's the significance of the song?
5: It actually has almost zero significance.
4: Amen.
5: It's called Banti Ikolale. Banti, obviously, panties.
4: Okay.
5: Yeah. I don't know, it's just...
4: Ikolale, yeah. Is that like bum?
5: I think so.
4: I don't know. You just
5: but
4: like the.
5: I just like it. It's bouncy. It's fun. It's happy. And, you know, it's cloudy here in Sydney on a Thursday morning. And we need some vibes.
4: Mm. Wait, but where's this track from?
5: Oh, where's this track from? Literally Instagram.
4: No, I mean, like,
5: oh.
4: Is it Filipino?
5: No,
4: or
5: no, no. It's
4: where's it from?
5: I don't know.
4: Oh my God, we don't know.
5: I
1: so
5: don't
1: that's
5: even
1: so
5: know.
1: Fun.
4: That is fun.
5: I just was scrolling through Instagram reels.
1: Yeah.
5: And I was like,
4: I'll just say, what
5: is
1: that
5: this
1: melody?
4: The reels are delivering good songs.
5: I know.
4: Like, they really are.
1: We need to remove the shame from finding songs via social media. Like,
5: oh,
1: I
5: no.
1: don't care.
4: Oh, I've got no shame.
5: Oh, no, like, honestly, like, I don't mind. Like,
1: yeah,
5: yes.
1: I'm going to find it.
5: The Shazam is out.
1: Yeah.
5: She's here to
4: Shazam.
5: Play.
1: Exactly.
5: She has a dedicated button on my phone.
1: There you go.
4: That's hot.
5: Yeah.
4: Also, because what I will say is social media is really great at getting, like, smaller artists and, like, giving exposure.
1: Mm.
4: So shout out to Panti Kolale.
5: Yes, shout out to them.
1: Big ups. This one needs a language warning. We will be right back with Kings and Queens. You're on Up For It on FBI Radio.
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2: Wait, vibes are up. That was awesome.
3: That was so good.
4: That was español.
3: Español.
5: Español.
3: Buenos días.
4: Buenos días. I forgot you're fluent.
3: I'm fluent, guys, but I don't want to like infringe, so I'll just...
4: Yeah, you don't want to show off.
3: Yeah, I don't want to be like big.
4: She's not actually. Sorry, that was sarcasm.
3: No, can you imagine if I was fluent? That'd be so funny.
4: That'd be so hot.
3: You can teach me.
4: I will. Are you bilingual?
5: I wish. I can understand a little bit of Tagalog, little bit of Filipino.
4: Yes.
5: But every time I'm conversational with someone, I'm always returning in English.
4: Fair. That's fine, but we're not talking about that.
5: Next time.
4: We're talking about this hot new initiative, which, by the way, I'm obsessed with the name Hot Q. What a good name.
5: Thank you.
4: Hot Q is a DJ mentorship that you've initiated.
5: Yes, it's a LGBTQI first beginner DJ mentorship program.
4: Yeah.
5: Where I will be teaching imparting my skills as a mentor to a group of 8 mentees.
4: I love it. And when you say beginner, you mean like never touched a deck, or like have you accepted people who've dabbled?
5: Yeah, so it was actually really interesting going through the applications. The idea was that we'd have the applications open for about 3.5 weeks, so just shy of 21 days.
4: But you had to extend it.
5: No, we had to close it really early.
4: Oh, because you were getting flooded.
5: We were getting flooded with so many applications. It honestly, no joke, took me around, I think, a cumulative about 20 hours just going through each application form, reading, commenting, you know, and seeing how they could fit in with their music taste and what they wanted to achieve, how they saw the mentorship program. Yeah, it was just a really big process. So we had to close the applications early.
3: Wow.
5: Yeah.
4: Yeah, I mean, I've said it before, we'll say it again, everyone wants to be a DJ.
5: Everyone wants to be a DJ. But does everyone want to be a good DJ? That's the difference.
3: Come on.
4: When you say we,
5: yes,
4: do you mean just you?
5: Me?
4: Or did people help you?
5: No, so it was just primarily myself.
4: Oh, you're doing God's work.
5: There is a round that I just need to sign off from another party, mm-hmm. just to make sure that everyone's on board, that we have the right people, that everyone's going to get along.
4: Oh, yeah.
5: Yeah, so like the main thing here is that we just don't want any egos, anyone that thinks they're better than anyone else.
3: Yeah.
5: So we want to make it sure it's a fun, inclusive environment for everyone. And then just to your comment earlier regarding whether you're a bedroom DJ or whether you're a beginner DJ.
3: Yeah.
5: We were initially accepting applications from all walks of life, right? So there's actually, what I did was in the application, I created a meter, a rating out of 4. So 4 being, you are a very talented DJ, you know your way behind a CDJ 3000.
3: Mm.
5: And a DJM 800 mixer.
3: Mm-hmm.
5: Or one being, what is Record Box?
4: Yes.
5: Yes. So I found there's actually quite a big mix of applicants through this program. I'm looking at what a round 2 might look like. So an evolution of Hot Q.
3: Yeah.
5: The beginner mentorship DJ program, being LGBTQI first, is going to remain. I want to make sure there's a round 2 of that.
4: Yeah.
5: But I'd love an evolution of how I got big, right? So if you think about me,
4: I get you.
5: If you think about me and how I got, and you know how I guess not really got big, but you came to
4: global.
5: Global sounds. just how I was able to, you know, capture and become, I guess, a bit more staple name within the Sydney scene was through a DJ competition.
4: Yeah.
5: So I'd love to extend this into a DJ competition.
3: Oh, my goodness.
4: Gotcha.
5: Yeah
4: because you're right. At the moment, it's not a competition. It's let's learn in a safe environment.
5: Correct.
4: And I love what you said about egos, because for me, DJing is literally not about the clout, getting a platform, an Instagram. When I started, that was not even a thing. Like, I think it's so important for the people who are true lovers of music to be the DJs of the world.
5: Yeah. 100%, which is why we were specifically curating and looking at applicants that, you know, we use the term club rats because, nice. You know...
4: They're the goers.
5: They're the goers. Yeah. They're the ones, they're the selectors. They know what's good. They know what's up and coming. They can feel the vibe. They can feel the dance floor. So why not have them behind the decks?
4: And also, they're going to the clubs because they genuinely love music.
5: Absolutely.
4: They're not going because they're paid to be there or be behind the booth or get free sponsorships.
5: No.
4: They're lovers.
5: They're lovers of music.
4: Bring them back.
5: What I really miss going out was, you know, just being able to, you know, find a venue. And we miss this in Sydney, right? Having a really good venue where you could just go out, know it's a good time. You don't really know the DJ, but you don't really have to. You can trust that it's going to be a good time.
4: There's no trust anymore.
5: So just bringing that back to Hot Q as well and the program, the applicants that, you know, that have been shortlisted, unfortunately, we haven't been able to contact them due to, you know, pressures from... Yeah.
4: The powers that be,
5: because the venue that we have aligned with is Divine Playhouse, which I know you mentioned earlier.
4: Yeah.
5: But the genres that we've selected and the people that we've selected, they've come from all walks of life within the LGBTQI community, have a whole range of, you know, desires to DJ and like a whole range of music.
4: Mm. I'm going to take it to your second song now.
5: Yes.
4: But there's more that I want to talk about.
5: Absolutely.
4: On that note.
5: Yes.
4: But what's this second song?
5: Putting it on pause. The second song is a song I really like. It's called FCUK by Heels and Mahalia. I really like Mahalia because she is a brilliant vocalist and she sings, she's the vocalist on Honey, on my favorite song on Honey Dijon's latest album.
4: Oh my God, love. Love Honey.
3: Honey Dijon's coming to Sydney soon, right?
5: She is.
4: And it's like sold out, so.
3: I think. Someone text in if you can get us free tickets. 0435-123-945.
5: Yes. We need four, by the way.
3: Yeah. Four, please.
5: Thank you.
3: This one also goes for 2:22. Angel Numbers.
4: Yes.
5: Yes.
3: This one needs a language warning as well. We'll be right back with Kings and Queens, baby.

0: Oh my goodness, something crazy is happening. We might be playing 1-2-step in a little bit.
1: Oh my goodness.
0: Are we actually doing
1: that? No, we don't have to.
0: We need a song suggestion. Do it live on air.
1: Okay, let's do Bye
0: Bye.
1: Bye Bye. 039. C-E-R-O 39.
2: 039.
1: Cero.
0: Got it.
1: Quiero.
0: Beautiful.
1: Cero.
2: Cero. Cero. Right?
1: Yeah. Anyway,
0: I've got it, but that's what's coming up.
1: We'll get to that. That's what's coming up.
0: First,
1: we're talking because there's so much to talk about.
0: Yes.
2: And I feel like we just yap.
1: We need a podcast now. Hot Q.
2: Yes.
1: It's a LGBTQIA+ focused mentorship.
2: Yes.
1: Taught by yours truly,
2: yes.
1: DJ Fried Pork Chop. And your applicants, which was very broad, you've narrowed it down to what you said was like, all walks of life, etc.
2: Yes.
1: And I wanted to really focus on that because that's what called my attention
2: yes.
1: to your mentorship is you're really prioritizing giving people a platform that have different perspectives, different lived experiences.
2: Correct.
1: And like we said, the club brats, the club goers, people who come from different sets of like customs, rituals, music
2: yeah.
1: have the most to say.
2: That's exactly that.
1: They have the most to, I guess, kind of teach you in terms of like a set.
2: Yeah.
1: Bringing new music.
2: And educate and give you new experiences.
1: Exactly.
2: It's interesting because music allows you to experience so many things. Right? Whether that's a beat over the last two songs that I've asked you to play. Thank you so much. No, but like that's the thing though. You know, it allows you to educate different experiences that you may not have
1: literally.
2: Been able to been accustomed to or been shown. It's really interesting because all these people and all these applicants, like there's no age bias. Like we have applicants and, you know, I don't want to give away too much,
0: but
2: we have shortlisted people from really various ages, cultural diversity. Like it's just a really big mixed bag so we can ensure that when we do have our final graduation party, it is a big celebration,
0: yeah.
2: obviously of the mentees that have been successful, but obviously of sound because everyone loves a different genre, a different experience and a different sound.
1: Yeah. And it's like, for me, it's like a show and tell thing.
2: Yeah.
1: That's what sets apart your mentorship versus like other widely known Sydney competitions who have come up against some critique because
2: yes.
1: those are like pay to play. Anyone can really do it.
2: That's the
1: but
2: thing.
1: What that's lacking is actual access in
2: yes.
1: terms of fiscal, financial,
2: yes.
1: Cultural access.
2: Yes.
1: Like there are people, for example,
2: gender and sexual
1: gender
2: safety.
1: Yeah, exactly.
2: Yes.
1: Like there are a lot of people who would not otherwise be able to learn the skills DJ.
2: Well, that was the thing, that there were a lot of people and a lot of applicants that came through the program that actually made a mention. Oh, like I've been wanting to join blah, blah, XYZ program. But I can see that we're eyeing each other because we are referencing the same thing. But they've felt that they haven't had the support or backing or found their group of people in a place like that.
1: Mm.
2: They haven't found a sense of belonging, number
1: yep.
2: one. But also number two, it's too heavily focused on that bro mentality.
1: And
2: which
1: the clout.
0: Yeah.
1: And it's a popularity contest,
2: yes,
1: by the
2: and
1: way.
2: That's how you actually win that program.
1: That's
0: yeah.
1: how you win it.
2: Here there is no winning. We are...
1: We're all winners.
2: We're all winners. No, but that's the thing, though. Like, the idea is that you are a lover of music. You don't need to be able to, you know, create a career out of this program. But if you're passionate
1: Dude.
2: Enough to make it well and to make it good and to be your own DJ, whether it's in your bedroom or at a nightclub or at a bar or at a festival, then go forth.
1: And also the rest
2: yeah.
1: will come.
2: The rest will come.
1: If the intention is there, the rest will come.
2: Absolutely.
1: I believe that fully.
2: Yeah, yeah, yeah.
1: Any parting words about Hot Q?
2: Any parting words about Hot Q, please follow the Hot Q page on Instagram at Hot Q Sid, HOTCUESYD. We'll be posting updates through the page around what's coming up next. We really hope, and you know, fingers crossed, and shout out to everyone that's, you know, signed the petition around Divine Playhouse.
1: Yeah.
2: We need more signatures there so we can actually
1: yeah.
2: get this mentorship
1: yeah,
2: program
1: this
2: off
1: mentorship.
2: The ground.
1: Yeah.
2: But
1: follow you.
2: Please follow the program, Hot Q Sydney, and please follow me, Fried Pork Chop 888. In terms of, you know, there's a little bit of self-promotion.
1: Of course, you deserve it.
2: But I'm a Cancerian.
1: And it's cancer season.
2: And it's cancer season.
1: It's all about you.
2: So it's all about me. No, so just for some people out there listening, it is cancer season. Cancer season's coming to an end. I haven't had my birthday yet, so my birthday is very soon.
1: Happy birthday.
2: And I'm having a birthday party at Pantera next week.
1: And I am invited.
2: Absolutely. Yes. Yeah, so come through, you know, we'll be experiencing a whole bunch of cultures and sounds through my set.
1: Oh my gosh.
2: It was actually the cutest DJ brief that I got from Friends of Friends, who's promoting the party at Pantera. Mm. Follow them on Instagram as well. They host amazing parties. And, you know, it's just... world coming together and uniting on the
0: world.
2: Dance floor.
0: Let's go world.
2: Let's go world.
1: Come on. And, like Shakira, waka waka.
2: And one little shameless plug. My 9 to 5 out of my 5 to 9, my 5 to 9 is DJing, but my 9 to 5 is a business girly working for a Mason. So shout out to all my colleagues listening today.
1: Oh my god, you are so
0: shout out Amazing.
1: That
0: shout
1: is the cutest Mason. Thing I've ever heard.
0: I love
1: working
0: that.
1: At Amazing.
0: Yes,
1: love you. Thank
2: love
1: you for coming on.
2: Love you, Maddie.
1: If there are any sponsors out there, I think Julie and I need a podcast.
2: Yes, we do. We need a
1: but
2: room.
1: But actually,
2: we need
1: first,
2: two
1: I'm so sorry. If there are any sponsors out there, first come to FBI Radio.
0: Thank you.
1: Because they need you first.
2: Yes.
0: We've also put the link to that petition is in the program's page for today. It's just hit 10,000 signatures. We can do better. We can do more.
2: Absolutely.
0: We've got another song. You're listening to Kings and Queens on Up For It on FBI Radio. This is Bye Bye by Seto. Is it Seto? Did we decide on? Seto 39.
1: Well, I would read it as Seto 39.
0: So that's what we're going to read it as. We'll be right back.

0: That was Bye Bye, Settle 39. Unfortunately, we're coming towards the end of our time with Kings and Queens. We've got beautiful Natty.
1: I'm still
0: just
1: here.
0: Breathing into the microphone. Just in the background, just watching. But we're going to be talking about another event very quickly, a very important event.
1: Very quickly.
0: Yeah.
1: And surprisingly, a lot of people, I mean, there's a lot going on.
0: Yes.
1: In Sydney, culturally, the evangelists, and also, anyway, whatever.
0: Yeah, it's, yeah.
1: Lots going on. So much. But I just want to remind people and bring their attention to our beautiful country of Venezuela, who a couple weeks ago was hit by two back-to-back huge magnitude earthquakes, like 7.5. That's high.
0: Yeah.
1: Two of them, there's like upwards of 50,000 people still missing, and the death tolls are really reaching in the tens of thousands.
0: Yeah.
1: 5,000 last I checked and more. Bless them. And they're not getting any assistance from the government. They don't have any heavy machinery to, it's just locals with like shovels and spoons and whatever they have. They've deployed the military just to stand and watch and carry guns, which who is that helping?
0: Yeah.
1: The situation is really dire. It's very sad. And I don't want people to forget that that's happening, but also that we can do something about it, because I'm running a fundraiser next Thursday. It's happening at the Red Rattler. It's called We Love Venezuela because we do.
0: We do.
1: It's a comedy fundraiser because I do believe that times are really dark right now.
0: Yeah.
1: And they say medicine. No, laughter.
0: I say medicine is the best laughter.
1: Medicine is the best laughter.
0: Yeah.
1: That's what they say. That's what I've heard.
0: That's what they always say. So I don't know why everyone's acting weird. Yeah.
1: And my mom has always told me, which is where I get my disposition from, is es mejor reír que llorar, which means it's better to laugh than to cry.
0: That's beautiful.
1: Obviously, crying is good for you, but come on.
0: But laughing, crying, more fun.
1: Yeah. I think this is a great way for people. It's a practical way that people can help, because by buying a ticket, 100% of the proceeds are going to go directly on the ground. I have made a friend who started a GoFundMe, and he is Venezuelan, has been raising funds since 2018 because Venezuela has been through it politically.
0: Yeah. Yeah.
1: So it's going, the funds are going to go directly to the ground.
0: Beautiful.
1: For the locals, them doing their own rescue and relief themselves, mutual aid. It's a stacked lineup. Some of your favorites.
0: Absolutely.
1: Ruby Tees, crazy gal,
0: love.
1: Great ally, great friend. Love her. Joshua Hoville.
0: Beautiful.
1: Fake Frenchie, if you haven't heard. Gay as, super funny comedian, goes by Som Homo Sapien.
0: Love that.
1: You know him. You know his face. Rodney Todd, who I love. And if you haven't seen, go check him out, because he is an NOS local and he will give you everything you need to know. He does these like spreadsheets of like which restaurants and whatever. He's hilarious. We've got Gabby Dadgo Star, who was on the show recently.
0: Yes, love
1: and
0: Gabby.
1: Who very politically minded like myself. Also man of the house, who if you don't know is a what I like to say non-problematic version of a lesbian John Mayer. Does really great lesbian musical comedy, so funny. And I'll be hosting.
0: Beautiful.
1: Obviously, we're going to have live candombe, which is like drumming, cultural drumming, auctions, raffle prizes, things for sale, all the funds.
0: Beautiful.
1: To Venezuela.
0: Beautiful.
1: July 23rd.
0: We'll link all the details in the program's page.
1: Tickets on Humanity.
0: Absolutely. We'll talk about it this week. We'll have it in the program's page this week and next week. And we will see you all there. Got one last song. Do you have a final message for the people for this week?
1: I'm going to say there's a lot happening, but let's focus on what we can do.
0: Yes.
1: Sign all the petitions.
0: Yeah.
1: Go to the events, raise the funds. Let's go.
0: Let's go. Let's go, guys. Mi gente latino.
1: Mi gente latino.
0: Come on.

0: week.
1: Clayla's latest offering, New Avatar, takes out our album of the week. The record is an exercise in persistence and grace, reaching new heights in sonic value, introducing distorted guitars, and blurring the lines of shoegaze and alternative R&B. The project pulls from every avenue Clayla has musically existed in, leaping over emotional vulnerabilities that are nestled atop a bed of controlled bursts of noise.
2: FBI.
0: Album of the week.
3: Is this live?
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0: 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This is Kite.
1: This is Sid from the internet.
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And time flies, it's a hate crime. 50 years in the daytime, and I'm his face trying to chase me, that ain't mine. These modular crypts on the pavement, I'm trying to get me up, but I'm down like Jason.

stripes and your case with. 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I've been on my ones, I'm strength, trying to take shits. I've been on my ones in a way, trying to take time. I stack green in my playtime. 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I suss weed like K2. 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

0: That is Never Too Late by the Melodrones, band from here in so-called Sydney. Absolute legends. I really, really like that track. That is, I'm woman enough to admit, the first song I've heard of theirs, but I'm listening for whatever else they put out. 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It's the station. Maybe you're streaming online, fbi.radio. However you're joining us this morning, very grateful for your company, very grateful to keep doing what we do best here at FBI, which is celebrating art and artists, independent ones at that, despite all the nonsense going on that we are not going to give any more airtime. What I am going to give some airtime, though, is weather and traffic.
1: Weather and traffic.
0: Weather and traffic. Okay. It is 12.2 degrees right now in the Greater Sydney region. There are a few showers here and there. They're going to be increasing throughout the day, the most of it hitting us from 2 p.m. onwards. It's up to 9 millimetres of rain forecast throughout the entirety of this Thursday, 16th of July. A maximum of 18 degrees is going to hit us from 12 p.m. till 3 p.m. this afternoon. Sun

0: set to go down around 4:45, and then an overnight minimum with us from 8 p.m. of 15 degrees. In terms of traffic, in Willoughby, there are some moderate traffic conditions facing those of us travelling in both directions through Willoughby Road at Boilerose Street. The site has been cleared, however, just expect some very, very minor delays as the traffic, residual traffic built up from that incident, is dissipating. And then in Milsons Point, Sydney Harbour Bridge approaching North Pylon, unfortunately, there's been a car that's broken down in the fourth lane of southbound traffic. The remaining lanes have been reduced to a speed limit of 40 kilometres an hour, so prepare to merge and expect minor to moderate delays if you are travelling over the Sydney Harbour Bridge. But to be frank, you should expect delays if you're travelling over the Sydney Harbour Bridge anyway. So nothing too crazy there, just a bit of wisdom from someone with no licence. That's everything I have to tell you about in terms of weather and traffic. But of course, if there's something glaring that I'm missing, you can text in on 0435 123 945. You can also text in Australian song recommendations. You can also text in a nice message saying hi. You can do whatever you want, babe. 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I'm going to play you a song now from someone who just killed it at King Street Crawl at the Bank Hotel, Jamaica Moana. This is Tug of War, Songs with Strings version, recorded live in LA. It needs a language warning. And yeah, the only thing that you can text in, the only thing that you can't text in, rather, is if you went to that gig, because I only saw it through videos. I'm experiencing severe FOMO, so hopefully you can respect me and my family in these times. Language warning, Jamaica Moana, Tug of War.
1: 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You want a battle on a beat? You want a title on a rattle and a tape? Now you're an adult when I gaggle with the geeks. And I will duck and fuck them up when I compete. I am ready for it all, give me more. Challenge me and I'll pull it in tug of war. When I put it on the floor, moonwalk. I'm a verger, the shit is the schedule. Feel like Elastigirl, who thought? Got a dash, but the shit is incredible. And you know just who to call. I'm Kim, and the stitches I made it a possible way. Sorry, boo, too high, can only type emojis. Look down, I squint, when the shit I post these. Look left, that's right, only seeing trophies. But these girls are still wondering who the fuck is hosting. My energy, a dirty chai latte. He pour it in the back, shots I take. The cinnamon is giving top, I spray. A good pair, he can't feed my keg. Feeling like a dark angel, they could never reach me. Feeling like a godmother, ready now to teach me. Feeling like a princess, thought I'd never break free. Future ancestor, my legacy is guaranteed. Because my journey already in motion. Like, baby, turn the page, we're moving the potion. Spirit reaches the border, we're building the totem. Like, Freaky Friday, where the curses are broken, eh? I am ready for it all, give me more. Challenge me and I'll pull it in tug of war. When I put it on the floor, moonwalk. I'm a Virgo, the shit is a schedule war. Tug of war. And tug of war. Tug of war. Pull it in tug of war. Tug of war. Pull it in tug of war. Tug of war. Let's go. A little bit of power and a little belief. Little bit of mahi and I got a receipt. Little miss take up the space but I ain't petite. Little miss ignore that is funny to me. Funny that I get the crumbs, I get the second degree. Funny even though I do it all professionally. I don't want receptionists, I want the head of the team. I remember anybody who would never believe. I would kill a every hater and keep watching them bleed. Giggle at your little body then I'll chuck on a sheet. Oh shit, I'll freaking see that there's something about Remy. Like she is petty, reciprocated, loaded and ready. My foot and neck, I'm getting a petty. Help is a setting. Body, it was getting so heavy. The back of us ready. Finished it, Jamaica's too pretty. Your blood is confetti. A dog fight buying a Sevy. I don't wanna love you, I just wanna fuck you. When I put it on the floor, moonwalk. I'm a Virgo, the shit is a schedule war. Feel like Elastigirl, who thought? Got a dash, but the shit is incredible. And you know just who to call. I'm Kim, and this shit's I made it all possible. Tug of war. Tug of war, tug of war. Challenge me and I'll pull it in tug of war.
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0: That was Lids from here in Sydney. This was recorded in their car, apparently. And also we've got written down on the little presenter cheat sheet, a Kia.
1: Huh.
0: In a car, a Kia, mind you.
1: Hmm. Interesting.
0: We didn't know whether it was the title is James? Question mark. And we both immediately go to Wendy Williams.
1: Mm.
0: Think, James?
1: Oh, she's amazing.
0: What is that?
1: She's a radio host.
0: She's
1: yeah. What? She started on radio and then she had
0: she's
1: her own
0: radio host.
1: Yeah. Remember she started on Kiss in like America?
0: Wow.
1: There's like a whole Lifetime movie about it.
0: Wow.
1: Where she just started like talking about like gossip, like randomly she was covering one day and they were like, you know what? We kind of like this. It's
0: That's
1: not what
0: awesome.
1: We do.
0: Wait,
1: I like it.
0: If anyone with any radio influence is listening in, give Callista and I a Wendy Williams-esque talk show.
1: I would love that.
0: I don't think I have enough evil in my heart, like in a good way. I don't think I could say some of the stuff that, and like, I wish I could. I wish I could. Yeah, we'll work on it.
1: We'll work on it.
0: As of right now, we're going to stick to our more friendly segments. And
1: yes.
0: Thank goodness we had a week away from my favorite Sydney history. But we're back, baby.
1: We're back.
0: We're back. We're so back. And if you are new to this segment, if it's your first time joining us, it does exactly what it says on the tin. Callista is going to tell me a little bit about the history, the iconic pop culture moments that I need to know about Sydney as I am a transplant to this city.
1: Mm.
0: Callista, born and raised on the farm.
1: Born and raised on the farm.
0: Hi. Yeah. what have we got today?
1: Ooh, okay. So today is one that I found out not that long ago about.
0: Okay.
1: It's apparently was pretty big. And by big, I mean literally. Did you know that Sydney was once home to a Guinness World Record for the longest line of pizza in the world?
0: Why? Where did this happen?
1: Well, Leichhardt, famously very Italian place in Sydney. Famously. Shout out Italians.
0: Shout out Leichhardt Italians.
1: Mm-hmm. In 2008, there was a line.
0: Whoa.
1: Yeah, I know. 826 freshly cooked pizzas that stretched 221 meters.
0: Wow, that's awesome.
1: Yep, cooked by 25 separate chefs.
0: That's so cool.
1: Mm-hmm. And it was given the world record. It stole it from Florida just 3 weeks after they won the record.
0: That's really, I like that a lot.
1: I love that.
0: There's no kind of regulation around the cattiness of immediately swooping in on a world record.
1: Yeah, it's literally as soon as it's awarded, you can take it.
0: Yeah,
1: it's up for taking.
0: Go for gold.
1: But do you want to hear some stats about it?
0: I would love to.
1: Okay. Guess how many kilograms of flour they used?
0: Oh, God. Upwards of 10?
1: 10 kilograms? Is that your final guess?
0: Yeah.
1: 500.
0: What? What do you mean?
1: It's a lot of pizza. 826? Are you kidding?
0: I wasn't wrong. I said upwards of 10. Wait, oh my God.
1: Way upwards of 10.
0: Damn, those chefs got a workout as well as...
1: Yeah. Want to guess how much tomato sauce they use?
0: I don't want to guess, but I want you to tell me.
1: 250 liters. And 350 kilograms of mozzarella cheese.
0: Baby, that's heaven.
1: That is crazy. But you know the nice thing about it? At the end of the day, they donated all the pizzas to Oz Harvest. So it fed hungry people.
0: Yeah.
1: And Leichhardt, famously Italian, won an amazing world record. Our very own Sydney won a world record. And there's actually quite a few other weird and insane world records that have been won in Sydney.
0: Awesome.
1: Like the largest gathering of people dressed as Spider-Man with 438 people.
0: Wow.
1: Love that. We both have most underpants worn at once and most underpants worn at once during a marathon.
0: Wait, like one person?
1: Yeah, one person.
0: Whoa.
1: Well, I mean, like, I feel like if it was multiple people at any point,
0: yeah,
1: it'd be the most
0: Sydney,
1: underpants.
0: We're doing it. We're doing it every day.
1: We also had the largest gathering of centenarians with 150 centenarians.
0: Damn.
1: I think they gathered at Kirribilli Place or whatever.
0: Palace.
1: And if you want to be part of a Sydney World Record, there's one being held, an attempt being held this Saturday.
0: I'm so excited.
1: At the Botanic Gardens.
0: Yes.
1: It is a world record to try and achieve the most people doing a dad stance all at once. If you don't know the dad stance, it's famously the one where like your dad kind of like puts his like,
0: he's got like his back out low key.
1: Yeah, he's got his like four hands on his like waist and he's kind of like standing there. It's like, you know, when like you're watching a movie and like your dad says he doesn't want to watch it, but he secretly kind of does. It's exactly that.
0: It's hands on hips in a dad way.
1: Exactly. So head down over to the Botanic Gardens.
0: Yes.
1: This Saturday.
0: Yep.
1: You could be part of a...
0: of a world record.
1: Of a world record. Excuse me.
0: I'm really, really tempted to go because dad stance, you don't have to be a dad.
1: No, it's open to everyone. So long as you can do the stance, you're good.
0: Yeah.
1: Yeah.
0: Well, I mean, I don't know if I'll be able to do the stance because I famously broke my foot earlier this morning. That's why we started a bit late. That's why if the vibes are off for this show, I genuinely, like it sounds like Calista and I are joking. We're not joking. I've got a broken bone right now.
1: And she's not at the hospital, which is crazy.
0: I have an interview at 12 p.m. with my favorite Australian band, so I'll go to the hospital after that. Not kidding.
1: Or they can come to you.
0: Yeah, ambulance.
1: Actually, they cost quite a bit. Even in Australia, you pay for an ambulance, which is wild.
0: Yeah.
1: Yeah, one time I had crazy pains, and like I was like throwing up in the back of a car.
0: Oh,
1: it was horrible. I'll tell you more about it later.
0: Yeah, we'll talk about that off the
1: More to come more about to come. When I ended up in the hospital.
0: That's a Sydney history for another time.
1: Yeah.
0: If you have any essential bits of Sydney history, legacies, tidbits, whatnot, personal stories, we would love to hear them.
1: Please.
0: My FBI email is available to you on our programs page, or you can always text in at 0435 123945 if you want to get your Sydney stories involved in this segment. Again, the text line is 0435 123945. Also, if you want to...
1: The wackier, the better.
0: The wackier, the better. Mm-hmm. Also, if anyone has any tips for low-key breaking a foot. I'm actually not kidding. And every time we talk about it, it sounds like we're kidding because you and I just get on here and we joke around.
1: I can't stop laughing. I'm really sorry.
0: I'm hobbling. I'm hobbling like no one's ever seen. But you know what's going to kill me? Some Australian music, yippee! Mm-hmm. Luckily, we only play Aussie music from 9 till 10 a.m. And this is one out of Nam, Melbourne. This is Jupiter? Love that. Jupiter and Cookie. This is a Primary Thug and Bibi Sani remix of Pressure. I'm not going to be dancing to this one, but I hope that you can dance for me through the broken bones. This is in sickness and in health right now.

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Yeah, this out the lab, I do dash on it. 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No, I really just slide, just dance on it. 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
1: I wanted to have the tip of the iceberg breaking all summer. 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

Thank you so much to Sabine for another wonderful Up For It show. Now it's 10 a.m. Thursday on FBI Radio 94.5 FM. My name is Kana Fraser. I'll be here for you, spinning lots of brand new tunes. Also, a bento box for you until lunchtime. First, I like to acknowledge that I'm broadcasting from the stolen land of the Gadigal people of the Eora Nation, and I recognize their connection to land, waters, and culture. I want to pay my respect to their elders, past and present. So it's Thursday and a little bit gloomy day, but I hope you are staying very warm and having

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